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1: From the Sky News Centre at 2, the USA will need to come from behind to stay in the World Cup. The co-hosts are losing at halftime in a controversial last 16 tie with Belgium. Joe Rawson's watching in the US.
2: Florian Balogun has had little impact so far after his ban was put back following a decision by FIFA after a conversation between President Trump and Gianni Infantino. Charles Di Ketelaere has got a brace with Belgium 2-1 up at halftime. Malik Tillman's deflected free kick did make it 1-1 at one stage, but as it stands, all three co-hosts will be out.
1: Meanwhile, Cristiano Ronaldo's hopes of winning a World Cup appear to be over after his side were knocked out of the last 16 by Spain. Portugal went down to a 1-0 defeat in Dallas. A 21-year-old man's been charged with murder after another man was stabbed to death in West London. Haroon Hassan, who's 22, was pronounced dead in Hounslow last Tuesday. Ministers are being warned they're mis-selling students' loans by freezing the repayment threshold for 3 years. MPs on the Cross-Party Treasury Committee says it's putting an unnecessary burden on younger generations. Inflation means many who took out loans between 2012 and 2023 have seen their debt rise or stay the same. Zach graduated last year.
3: Since making repayments, I've had a minimal impact in reducing how much is left of the loan. Primarily think this is because of how great this interest rate is. It feels like I'm not really moving any of it at all.
1: Well, the government says it'll continue to look at making the system fairer. Prince Harry's arrived back in the UK after being told he couldn't stay at Buckingham Palace. Sources say he'd accepted the King's offer too late. And British wildcard Arthur Ferry's booked his place in the Wimbledon quarterfinals. The world's number 114 beat Grigor Dimitrov on 5 sets on centre court. That's the latest.
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1: From the Sky News Centre at 3, the final co-host has been knocked out of the World Cup after their president dominated coverage off the pitch. Joe Rawson reports from the US.
2: Some will say this is a win for football after the Florian Balogun saga that saw his one-game ban suspended by FIFA after a conversation between President Trump and Gianni Infantino. The striker's impact on the match was minimal, with Belgium comfortable in their 4-1 victory over the USA in Seattle. All three co-hosts now out of the World Cup.
1: Meanwhile, Cristiano Ronaldo's hopes of winning the World Cup have come to an end after Portugal's late defeat to Spain in their last 16 tie. Mikel Merino's goal sent the European champions into the quarterfinals. A cross-party group of MPs say the three-year threshold freeze for graduates repaying their student loans must be scrapped. The Treasury Committee's warning it amounts to mis-selling them. The High Court's due to deliver its ruling on Prince Harry's multi-million pound legal battle against the Daily Mail's publisher. An 11-week trial saw the Duke of Sussex and other high-profile names accuse Associated Newspapers Limited of unlawful gathering, which it denies. Harry's back in the UK for 5 days, but won't be staying at Buckingham Palace. Sources claim he didn't accept an invitation on time. Emily Nash is Hello Magazine's royal editor.
3: There is a scenario whereby if Harry were to make a big public statement afterwards, depending on the outcome of that ruling, that it would look very difficult for the king were he to then return to Buckingham Palace. And it was Tuesday evening that he had asked to stay.
1: Downing Street says it's expecting constructive conversations about defence with Donald Trump at this week's NATO summit in Turkey. It'll be Sir Keir Starmer's final time at an alliance meeting as Prime Minister. And British wildcard Arthur Ferries booked his place in the quarterfinals at Wimbledon. The 23-year-old beat Grigor Dimitrov over 5 sets on centre court. That's the latest. I'm Cap.
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1: From the Sky News Centre at 4, all three co-hosts are out of the World Cup after the USA's defeat to Belgium. President Trump dominated the coverage before the game. Joe Rawson reports from the US.
2: Some will say it's a win for football after the Florian Balogun saga that saw his one-game ban suspended by FIFA after a conversation between President Trump and Gianni Infantino.

0: His impact on the match was minimal, though. Belgium too good and comfortable in a 4-1 victory over the USA in Seattle. They'll face Spain in the last eight. Mikel Merino's late goal saw them beat Portugal 1-0 in Cristiano Ronaldo's last ever World Cup appearance.
1: Ministers are being warned they're mis-selling students' loans by freezing the repayment threshold for 3 years. MPs on the Treasury Committee say it's putting an unnecessary burden on younger generations. The Duke of Sussex will find out today if he's won a High Court case against the Daily Mail's publisher. The 11-week trial also heard claims from other celebs against Associated Newspapers Limited. They deny the allegations. The massive funeral procession for Iran's former supreme leader will move from the capital to other cities in Iran. Ayatollah Ali Khamenei and four members of his family were killed at the start of the war in February. British wildcard Arthur Ferries booked his place in the quarterfinals at Wimbledon after winning a thriller against Grigor Dimitrov. The 23-year-old beat the Bulgarian in a final set tiebreak on centre court. Roger Federer was a special guest in the royal box. Ferries says he couldn't believe the 20-time Grand Slam winner was watching.
2: I saw Roger was in the royal box. I didn't know he was coming. I sent a message to my team saying, yeah, look, like Roger's in the box. I'm pretty tight, and incredible to be in that position where one of the greatest of all times is watching you.
1: And parts of the UK are entering a third heat wave in as many months. Southern England could see highs of around 32 degrees Celsius today. That's the latest. I'm Cam.
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1: From the Sky News Centre at 5, all three co-hosts are out of the FIFA World Cup after the USA were hammered 4-1 by Belgium in the last 16. For Lauren Balogun failed to score in Seattle after his one-match ban for an earlier red card was suspended following an intervention by President Trump. The Football Association's understood to be considering appealing against England defender Jarrell Quantz's sending off against Mexico. Former FA chief David Bernstein's been asked if it sets a dangerous precedent.
2: I doubt this will happen too often, but absolutely. It's inconsistent. It's a terrible precedent. As I say, it marks FIFA as not being a serious governing body.
1: Belgium will face Spain, who defeated Portugal 1-0 in the quarterfinals. The prison's watchdog insists it will closely monitor around 6,000 criminals will be freed early in September to reduce overcrowding in jails in England and Wales. Reports suggest killers and rapists could be among them. A cross-party group

0: If MPs say the three-year threshold freeze for graduates repaying their student loans must be scrapped. The Treasury Committee's warned that the current policy covering plans taken out between 2012 and 2023 puts an unfair burden on younger generations. Chair Dame Meg Hillier fears it amounts to mis-selling the loans.
1: These 17 and 18-year-olds mostly were taking out these loans. They were told that they were equivalent to things like a mobile phone contract and weren't told clearly that government could change the terms of the contract. And then actually governments over time have changed that repayment threshold.
0: The government says it's looking at making the system fairer. A 13-year-old boy's died after a house fire in Blackpool last week. It's believed it started when an e-bike charger burst into flames. The Duke of Sussex will find out today if he's won a High Court case against the Daily Mail's publisher. Associated Newspapers denies unlawful information gathering. And Arthur Fairey's kept British hopes alive at Wimbledon. The 23-year-old beat Grigor Dimitrov in a five-set thriller to book his place in the quarterfinals. That's the latest. I'm Cam.
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1: From the Sky News Centre at 6, Fallarin Balogun's red card reprieve after Donald Trump's intervention has ended in a huge World Cup anti-climax. He started for the USA, who were crushed 4-1 by Belgium. It means all the co-hosts have now been dumped out of the tournament. These American fans in Seattle are hugely disappointed.
2: Belgium showed up. They played a better game plan than we did. We didn't have our flow. It just hurt.
3: We had an awesome tournament today. We just did not bring it.
4: It was just bad. I mean, no effort, didn't have anything.
5: I would have expected a closer game because the US team has developed so much.
1: Belgium will meet Spain in the quarterfinals after they beat Portugal. The government's been accused of mis-selling student loans by not warning borrowers their repayment terms could change. The Treasury committees described the system as broken. Prince Harry's back in the UK and a judgment's due today in his legal claim against the publisher of the Daily Mail. Associated Newspapers Limited denies unlawful information gathering. Around a million families are being urged to get their children vaccinated against measles. The NHS has launched a catch-up campaign for 2 to 11-year-olds who've missed out on their jab. Two children in England died from measles this year. Parts of the UK are entering a third heatwave in as many months, although temperatures aren't expected to break records this time. Parts of southern England are likely to see highs of around 32 degrees Celsius today, which could rise to 35 over the weekend. Met Office forecaster Aidan McGibbon expects other places to get hotter too.
6: For northern parts of the UK, of course, we haven't started the week with a heatwave. Far from it. There's been a lot of cloud

0: and some outbreaks of rain. But the high pressure that is bringing the hot sunshine in the south, well, that's going to extend more widely across the UK from the middle of the week.
1: And wildcard Arthur Ferry booked his place in the quarterfinals at Wimbledon, keeping British hopes alive. The 23-year-old beat Gregor Dimitrov in a tiebreak in a thrilling fifth set on centre court. That's the latest. I'm Laura.
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1: From the Sky News Centre at 7, all three co-hosts are out of the World Cup after the USA's defeat to Belgium. President Trump dominated the coverage before the game. Joe Rawson reports from the US.
2: Some will say it's a win for football after the Balogun saga that saw his one-game ban suspended by FIFA after a conversation between President Trump and Gianni Infantino. His impact on the match was minimal, though. Belgium too good and comfortable in a 4-1 victory over the USA in Seattle. They'll face Spain in the last eight. Mikel Merino's late goal saw them beat Portugal 1-0 in Cristiano Ronaldo's last ever World Cup appearance.
1: The prisons watchdog says it'll keep a close eye on criminals freed early under a government scheme over fears rapists could be among them. From September, some offenders will be released from jails in England and Wales under the Sentencing Act 2026 to try to relieve overcrowding. A cross-party group of MPs says the three-year threshold freeze for graduates repaying their student loans must be scrapped. The Treasury Committee's warned the current policy puts an unfair burden on younger generations. Chair Dame Meg Hillier fears it amounts to mis-selling the loans.
3: These 17 and 18-year-olds mostly were taking out these loans. They were told that they were equivalent to things like a mobile phone contract and weren't told clearly that government could change the terms of the contract. And then actually governments over time have changed that repayment threshold.
1: A government spokesperson says it'll continue to look at making the system fairer. A 13-year-old boy has died after a house fire in Blackpool last week. It's believed the blaze started when an e-bike charger burst into flames. The High Court's due to deliver its ruling on Prince Harry's legal battle against the Daily Mail's publisher. He's accusing Associated Newspapers Limited of unlawful information gathering, which it denies. And British wildcard Arthur Ferry booked his place in the quarterfinals at Wimbledon. He beat Gregor Dimitrov in five sets on centre court. That's the latest. I'm Laura Say.
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1: Manx Radio News at 8 o'clock. Moramai, I'm Sean Cowper. A campaign group opposed to the Morvannin offshore wind farm proposals presented a Timwell Day petition calling for the policy on the island's territorial seas to be reviewed. Georgina O'Sullivan and Ian Strafford from the No Offshore Turbines for Isle of Man, or Not for IOM, campaign group presented a petition for redress at this year's ceremony. Rules around Timwell Day petitions prevent the campaigners from opposing the Ørsted development itself in their petition, with the group instead focusing on Timwell procedures around such projects. Mr. Strafford told Manx Radio it's important the 9,000 people who signed the group's petition have their views heard.
2: We're asking that Timwell must get a full vote on any issue of this size, and in essence that the territorial seas of the Isle of Man can't just be handed over in this one without a proper mandate from the Manx people. And we're doing this on behalf of, as we said, over 9,000 people. We will actually present that 9,000 petition just to show the members of Timwell the strength of feeling in the residents of the Isle of Man.
1: Manx Care is to be asked to consider its approach to certain mental health referrals after a verdict of suicide was recorded at the inquest of a Laxey man who died last year. Philip Ashley Cooper was found at his home address on the 28th of August. The 42-year-old had died of asphyxiation. The day before, he'd connected with the island's mental health services, as Siobhan Fletcher reports.
3: Mr. Cooper met with a registered mental health nurse for a screening appointment at the Community Wellbeing Service. She said she knew very quickly she'd need to refer him up a step to the Community Mental Health Service for Adults, which provides more specialist and intensive help. The nurse from the CWS contacted the crisis response team to update them on the outcome of the appointment and to refer Mr. Cooper for support from them over the following week until he could be seen by the CMHS. However, the crisis response team rejected the overall request to provide support as they deemed it unnecessary. Concluding his proceedings, Coroner of Inquest James Brooks gave a verdict of suicide, but he also confirmed he intends to write a letter to Manx Care and the Department of Health and Social Care regarding the weight placed on referrals given by mental health professionals to the crisis response team.
1: If you've been impacted by this story, support is available at manxradio.com/community/support. Doctors on the Isle of Man have accepted a 3-year pay deal following a last-minute offer. The British Medical Association has confirmed 139 out of 144 doctors voted to accept the offer in a referendum that closed yesterday. The offer came in the closing days of a ballot for industrial action, which had seen doctors vote in favour of striking.

0: The BMA has confirmed that its dispute with MaxCare has now ended. A void of information means the public is forming opinions about wind farm proposals based on misinformation. That's from the chair of a charity that promotes work towards the island's net zero targets. The Energy Sustainability Centre Isle of Man will hold a public information event later this week to discuss the Morvannon proposals as well as other renewable energy options. Ralph Peak believes a lack of detail has led to confusion.
1: Now, with the lack of information, it's really opened up that void, really, a void of information, and people are then getting fearful and making decisions on misinformation that there is around, and that's the great shame, really.
0: The information event takes place on Friday at the Laxey Working Men's Institute from 4 p.m. until 9:30. Bishop Tricia Hillis is to chair a new Relationship, Sexuality and Gender Working Group for the Church of England. It will, among other things, explore legal and legislative questions around special services and what legislation would be needed to license or ordain same-sex married clergy. It marks the next step following the Church's Living in Love and Faith programme, which concluded in February. In international news, the prisons watchdog says it'll keep a close eye on criminals freed early under a UK government scheme. There are concerns rapists could be among those let out in England and Wales from September. Prince Harry's years-long battle with the British press will reach its conclusion today. The High Court will rule on his privacy case against the publisher of the Daily Mail. And the USA are the final co-hosts to be dumped out of the World Cup after a crushing 4-1 defeat to Belgium. Fellerin Balogun started the game after Donald Trump intervened to get his red card overturned, but put in a passive performance. Manx Radio News at 8:05, our next at 9 o'clock. In the meantime, keep up to date by following Manx Radio on social media or going to manxradio.com.
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3: Thanks very much there, Sean. Morning. How are we today? Well, it's dry with brighter sunny spells out there, which is rather nice to start with. And light or moderate westerly winds and temperatures rising to around 21 degrees Celsius. Could you ask for more, quite frankly?
2: 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Fueled by Ellen Van and Fuels, proud sponsors of the Southern 100 Senior and Solo Championship races. Bye-bye.

0: You see, it was around before the Sugar Babes used it. Just saying. Gary Newman, Tubeway Army, and our friends Electric. Morning. How are we today? Effectively, day two of the Southern Hundred, and, well, quite frankly, it's glorious here on our island. Perfect conditions at last night. Got a bit chilly towards the end of the qualifying session around about the Motor Albalown circuit last night. But not only that, I have to say road conditions were perfect. Some great qualifying performances seen last night around the course. Of course, Manxria Motorsport will be back there again this evening. Chris Kinley, Rob Pritchard, Beth Espy live on air from 6 o'clock tonight, bringing you all the action from down there. If you want to catch up with some of the photos and, of course, the latest motorsport info, you can go to motorsport.manxradio.com, our exclusive website there. It's got all the latest information, along with a host of podcast as well. Speaking of which, I'll tell you more about those later.
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quiet and understated, let's be honest, hit from Meatloaf. Do we call it understated? I'm sure we should, really. Bat Out of Hell. But the full version, that song is exactly the same age as I am. I'm not quite sure whether that's a good thing or a bad thing. Anyway, morning, you're tuned to Manx Radio Motorsport, the best biking station in the world, fueled by our friends at Ellen Van In Fuels. If you want to get in touch with us this morning, say hello to some friends you might have listening around the paddock, camping here at the Southern 100 for 2026. 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Same thing with WhatsApp. 07624 166 177. Start your message with S100, and then of course it gets to me. Just in case you're wondering how you can listen around the island, because as time goes on and technology advances ever faster, there are various different ways you can listen on the island. 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

0: Love in Exile by Charlie Puth, Michael McDonald. It's quite an unusual combination, isn't it? Let's be honest, if we're being really honest about it. It's at 25 to 9, morning, if you're just managing to bleary-eyed climb out of your camper van, your tent, or even just unzipping the awnings this morning. Lovely to have you along on Manx Radio Motorsport. We saw some fantastic qualifying coverage around the Motor Isle Lounge circuit last night. It was perfect conditions for it as well. I think everyone had the same sort of opinion, which is if you were here for TT, you go... Yeah, we could have done with this at TT. Well, the weather's looking good for tonight as well, so make sure whatever you're doing today, enjoy the Isle of Man, enjoy the experience of being here on our island, and then make sure that you're around the course tonight in good time. Make sure that you've got nothing left on the course that's going to cause any delay, and we will be live on air with coverage of what's happening around at the Motor Isle Lounge circuit. Chris Kinley will be live on air from 6 this evening.
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The Mock Turtles, Can You Dig It? On Manx Radio Motorsport. Before that, Kings of Leon with California Waiting. We'll catch up with the news at the top of the hour. Let you know what's happening around the island and also further afield. I'm going to do my very best this morning between now and 11 o'clock to not mention football. Okay, I'm not promising that I'll get away with it, but you know, and I'm not going to get into the debate about certain precedents and red cards. Yeah, I'll just sort of mic drop that and walk away on my own. I'm sure if you've got an opinion on it, you'd text it to me anyway. Well, once again, thank you very much to Stevie, who says, I'd love to be here for the Southern 100. First year I've not been over in living memory. I'm not sure how old Stevie is. You know, Stevie could just be a five-year-old who just learned how to text. I'm not sure. But Stevie, sorry you can't be here. But fingers crossed, I hope you've got your tickets booked for next year for the Southern 100 down here. The friendly races at the Motor Isle Balloon Circuit.

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1: Correct me if I'm wrong, but this is Stacey's mum. Wasn't this just written about Stifler's mum in American Pie? I'm sure it was.

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5: 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Moramai, I'm Sean Cowper. A campaign group opposed to the Morvanin offshore wind farm proposals presented a Tymwyl Day petition calling for the policy on the island's territorial seas to be reviewed. Georgina O'Sullivan and Ian Strafford from the No Offshore Turbines for Isle of Man, or Not for IOM campaign group, presented a petition for redress at this year's ceremony. Rules around Tymwyl Day petitions prevents the campaigners from opposing the Ørsted development itself in their petition, with the group instead focusing on Tymwyl procedures around such projects. Mr. Strafford told Manx Radio it's important the 9,000 people who signed the group's petition have their views heard.
6: We're asking that Tymwyl must get a full vote on any issue of this size, and in essence that the territorial seas of the Isle of Man can't just be handed over in this one without a proper mandate from the Manx people. And we're doing this on behalf of, as we said, over 9,000 people. We will actually present that 9,000 petition just to show the members of Tymwyl the strength of feeling in the residents of the Isle of Man.
5: A seventh candidate has announced they'll be standing in Garth in September's general election. Vicky Hewison is a businesswoman and campaigner, having opposed plans to close the Cummelmore Older Persons Complex in Ramsey. If elected, she says her priorities would be the economy, healthcare, housing and education. Also standing in Garth are Anthony Allen, Sean Bostrom, Daphne Kane, Ashlyn Creer, Peter Cameen and Martin Perkins. The project manager for the restoration of Queen's Pier says public interest in the work is growing as the restored sections extend further into the bay. Dennis Kerfey says the completed bays now stretch around 100 metres from the entrance. He says the support is greatly appreciated and lifts the spirits of the team.
7: When money like that comes in, it means we're going to be keeping going, because, you know, the big fear of it all is, I suppose, money drying up and we have to stop. So, yes, it's the support. And from all over, the support we're getting is absolutely brilliant. But, yes, this one is brilliant, absolutely brilliant.
5: In international news, Prince Harry isn't staying at Buckingham Palace during his time in the UK when his privacy case with the Daily Mail's publisher is due to end. Associated Newspapers Limited denies unlawful information gathering. There are concerns a scheme to ease overcrowding in prisons could see dangerous criminals, including rapists and killers, among thousands released early. A government spokesperson in the UK says action is needed so institutions don't run out of space. And Belgium have knocked co-hosts USA out of the World Cup. They said Donald Trump's intervention over a red card inspired them to win. Manx Radio News at 3 minutes past nine, our next at 10 o'clock. In the meantime, keep up to date by following Manx Radio on social media or going to manxradio.com.
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0: Thank you very much there, Sean. Dry today with brighter sunny intervals, light or moderate westerly winds, temperatures rising to 21 degrees Celsius. So it's going to be warm, it's going to be lovely, and it's a perfect day for racing this evening. And this is good news, 700 fans. Fine for the rest of the week, plenty of sunshine, becoming very warm as well, up to about 20.

0: 4 degrees by Friday. 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
1: 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Fueled by Ellen Van and Fuels. Proud sponsors of the Southern 100 Senior and Solo Championship races. I'm so

0: Mr. Know-It-All, Teddy Swims. Okay, I'm sure we all know one of those. And before that, Alan Walker, On My Way. Morning, how are you this morning? Hope you're in fine fettle. Alex with you through until 11 o'clock, keeping you company here on Manx Radio Motorsport, the best biking station in the world, obviously. Could argue we're the only one, but hey-ho. Fueled by Ellen Vannin Fuels, bringing you coverage on air this week for the Southern 100. Just to let you know a bit about the schedule, effectively, because we're going to be live with our commentary team around the course, the Motor Isle Blound Circuit, this evening from 6. Chris Kinley at the start line, Rob Pritchard out across four ways, and Beth Espy down in the paddock and the pits, as it were. That's tonight. Qualifying coverage, but they've snuck in an extra session this year. Okay, I say snuck it in, you know, it's on the program, we all know about it. Tomorrow morning, okay, so we'll be live on air tomorrow morning around about 10 o'clock, and then we'll be off air again, and then we'll be back on again tomorrow evening before a full day of racing and championship performances on Thursday. And looking at the weather, it's going to be pretty good. If you want to find out more details about the whole lot, you can do, just go to our website, where it's the best biking station in the world, motorsport.manxradio.com. There's a lot of galleries from last night's qualifying action. There's plenty of other motorsport stuff on there, TT podcast, and our very own Beth Espy podcast of Startline, okay, talking to a variety of different bikers. Aaron West, Andrew Coulter, Stephen Walsh, Brandon Kavanagh, Andy Farrell, Grant Thompson, just to name but a few, along with the Journey to a Dream podcast as well. Harley Rushton, William Grant, Eddie Wormald, they're all on there, and you've got the chance to listen to them and hear the inside stories that goes into what, you know, the journey that people take from the idea of, I want to race a bike, to actually getting here on the Isle of Man, the mecca for motorcycle road racing. 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Obviously, you can stay listening to us on, you know, in one ear as well.
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0: Right, let's have a look at travel to and from the island. You might be expecting some friends to be coming over. Well, the Mananan this morning has gone off to Larne, she'll be back in at 1:30 this afternoon. Manxman Services running on time. She's off to Heysham, and she'll be back from Heysham tonight at 6. Mananan doing Liverpool this evening. This afternoon and this evening. She departs for Liverpool at 3. She's back here at 10. Manxman out to Heysham tonight at 7:45. If you've got friends flying in, because, you know, let's be honest, one of the features of the Southern 100 course is the planes and jets overhead over the start and finish line a lot. Everything's on time down at Ronald's Way Airport today, departures and arrivals, which is good. In terms of the roads generally, just a reminder of the road closures, of course, they'll be taking place this evening, 6 o'clock through until no later than 9:40 around the Motor Isle Blound Circuit. Tomorrow, I just did mention that little morning closure there, 9:45 to 11:50 tomorrow, the Blound Circuit will be closed. And then once again tomorrow night, 6 through until no later than 9:40. Otherwise, it's the usual suspects around the island to watch out for. If you are heading down to Castletown from the city of Douglas, I can tell you there's temporary lights on the new Castletown Road between Fort North Roundabout and Annika Lane. That's for patching work, so do bear that in mind. More details, you know what to do. 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

That is a fantastic single from Billy Lockett, and Things Are Looking Up. It's a nice little cheerful, bouncy one. We like cheerful songs here on Manx Radio Motorsport. Lovely to have you along. It's 25 past nine. I just thought it might be worth having a bit of a nosy back to last night, because some of the qualifying we saw around the Motor Isle Ballan circuit last night was blisteringly wonderful. I mean, the weather conditions were beautiful. Wasn't too hot. It was the sort of Goldilocks porridge syndrome last night. Not too hot, not too cold, just right, as they were. But Dean Harrison, on his Honda Fireblade, I have to say, wow. I mean, looking at the red plates, the Superbike's first sessions out last night, Dean Harrison really did set the pace. His best speed, 114.585 miles an hour around the course last night. Chomping at the heels, as it were, Nathan Harrison on his Honda CBR. 1,000. His best speed on his fifth lap out last night, 112. Mike Brown on the Honda CBR, he got 111.795. Paul Jordan, once again on the Honda CBR, he got 111.440. And round out the top five, Dominic Herbertson was there with 110.848. Just missing out on the top five place in qualifying was Michael Dunlop, actually, in sixth at 110.384. So, yeah, it was there's very little in the top five. Dean Harrison really setting down the pace last night at that 114.585 mile an hour on the first night of practice, bear in mind. Let's have a look at what else we had out last night. Well, we had the Yellow Plate Supersport session, and the top five in terms of leading that event. Paul Jordan is at the top there, number 22 on his Ducati 600. His best speed, 108.206. Mikey Evans, number 7 on his Triumph. He was not far behind, 108.033. Marcus Simpson was third fastest last night in the Supersport on the Triumph. Once again, he was on his fourth lap, actually. He didn't exceed it on his fifth, a speed of 106.683. Fourth place in qualifying, Nathan Harrison on the 600 Honda CBR. And his best speed, 106.619. And Mikey Brown in at number 5 on the Yamaha R6 at 106.564. There were some impressive times laid down last night, but of course that's just the first night of qualifying. We're going to see more around the Ballan circuit this evening, 6 o'clock tonight. Yeah, make sure you've got us tuned in, won't you?

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3: 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I don't know.

0: It's very match at the moment, isn't it?
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0: She does like whispering her songs now. Is it because she's had so much Botox that she can't actually sing anymore? Everything's frozen. It's like, Sabrina,

In excess, the unmistakable vocals of Michael Hutchence there with New Sensation. It's fast approaching, where are we, about 9:45. Alex with you through until 11 o'clock here on the Manx Radio Motorsport, the best biking station in the world for you, fuelled by Ellen Vanin Fuels. And let's be honest, over the next few days, I feel that a lot of us are going to be fueled by nothing but burgers. That was the thing last night. I was down there at the Southern 100 and I was going to sign on and get all my press accreditation and all that kind of stuff. And as soon as you walk around the Southern 100 headquarters there and the windows opened from the catering team in there, hello to all the team who do a miraculous job there, keeping everybody fed and watered, etc. down there. But the smell, I mean, it was delicious. I put on about, you know, I'd imagine at least half a stone just by walking past and taking a big lungful. But, you know, it was amazing. Hello to all the team of volunteers at the Southern 100 Club. We're going to be working hard over the next few days. We appreciate you doing an amazing job. Stay.

0: Boil the kettle. Peter Gabriel and Steam. Speaking of Steam, and I know this is a bit of a random one, but I know lots of people camp at the Sun 100, as they do for TT and MGP as well. And last weekend, I decided to take the family out to do a bit of glamping, okay? Yeah, not fully in a tent. No, don't go that far. However, I suddenly I fell in love with, once again, I rediscovered, that's the phrase I'm looking for, I rediscovered the joy of having to make a cup of tea with a whistling kettle on a little sort of gas campus stove thingy. I mean, it's not as quick as an electric kettle, I have to admit. And there was the possibility at the campsite I was at. We could have gone and used all the ModCon devices, but no. No, I decided to sit out there and wait for what felt like an age just to have a cup of tea, having all the water boiled on a little whistling kettle. And why was I so excited by that? The fact that the kettle whistled at the end of it. You don't get that with like one of these modern tea fally ones, do you?
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4: Manx Radio News at 10 o'clock. More am I. I'm Sean Cowper. A Tymwald Day petitioner is calling for empty office and retail blocks to be turned into apartments. In the UK, this is possible under permitted development rights. David Buttery believes applying the same rules here would ease housing demand.
5: It's an effort to try and provide more accommodation, more affordable accommodation, because, you know, if you're going to try and grow the economy, people have got to be able to afford to live here.
4: The conversion of disused shops and office space in town centres featured as part of a consultation held by government last year. A candidate who'd been hoping to represent Russian in the House of Keys has decided they're no longer able to stand in September's general election. Vicky East is the owner of Torden Stores in Port St Mary. Speaking to Manx Radio, she says her multiple sclerosis and ongoing issues with her health have led to her decision. The other candidates standing in the constituency are Michael Crowe, Michelle Hayward, Mark Kemp, Lawrence Vaughan Williams and Simon Williams. Bishop Tricia Hillis is to chair a new Relationships, Sexuality and Gender Working Group for the Church of England. It will, among other things, explore legal and legislative questions around special services and what legislation would be needed to license or ordain same-sex married clergy. It marks the next step following the Church's Living in Love and Faith programme, which concluded in February. Bishop Tricia says she's delighted that the Diocese of Sodor and Man can contribute to the wider Church in this way.
6: As chair, I've been asked to serve for 3 years in the first instance, and there is quite a careful timetable been given to me. Part of that will be reporting back to the House of Bishops and reporting back to General Synod, so there will be regular updates.
4: Bishop Tricia Hillis, you can hear more from that interview in the latest edition of At Your Service on the Manx Radio website. In international news, Prince Harry won't be staying at Buckingham Palace this week after being told he was too late in accepting his father's accommodation offer. The Duke of Sussex was also told it would compromise the King's constitutional position, as judgment is due in his privacy case against Associated Newspapers. There are fears dangerous criminals could be among the thousands of prisoners released early in September under plans to ease prison overcrowding in the UK. The watchdog there says it'll keep a close eye on those freed in England and Wales. And Belgium's players say Donald Trump's public intervention in World Cup rules spurred them on to victory over the USA. They knocked out the co-hosts, defeating them 4-1 in Seattle. Manx Radio News at 10:03, our next at 11 o'clock. 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
7: Thanks very much there, Sean. Dry today with bright sunny spells. Top temperatures 21 degrees. It's going to be lovely for qualifying tonight down the Ballaghan course. And good news, fine for the rest of the week. Plenty of sunshine, becoming very warm, up to about 24 degrees by Friday. So all is well. Drink lots of water, slap on the chip fat.
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0: Jack Savaretti and Sigma, and You and Me as One. And before that, Dua Lipa, Don't Start Now. It's around about 10 past 10. Alex with you on Manx Radio Motorsport, the best biking station in the world, powered and fueled by Ellen Van In Fuels. 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
0: We certainly do our best. All is well on the high seas this morning. For the locals, by the way, the Ben McCree's back in harbour. She's had a bit of a tart-up. She looks lovely, to be honest. But she's not operating services today. The Mananan is currently on her way to Larne, and she's back from Northern Ireland at around about 1:30 this afternoon. And Manxman's doing the Heysham service. She'll be back at 6 tonight. Mananan's going back out to Liverpool this afternoon. And she'll be back at, where are we? Oh, 10 o'clock tonight. That's good. Down the airport, all is well. Just a reminder of your road closures around the Motor Isle Ballound circuit. I can tell you that tonight, roads around the course closing at 6. Make sure you've got everything off the course. We don't want to have any delays. We had a little bit of a delay last night because of things on the course. So, at 6 o'clock tonight, roads close and they'll reopen no later than 9:40. And tomorrow, unusual for the Southern 100 schedule, is we've got a morning closure, 9:45 in the morning through until 10 to midday, and then they reclose again in the evening for more action at 6 o'clock, once again opening at no later than 9:40. And on Thursday, it's pretty much an all-day job with a little gap in the middle, at the roads closing in the morning at 9:30. We'll bring you more details here on Manx Radio Motorsport, the best biking station in the world.
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Boom, boom, acca-lacca-lacca-boom.

James Blunt, who's telling you the truth. That's nice, isn't it, really? Now, if you've only just arrived on our island, of course, it was our national day yesterday. Beautiful weather for it out at St. John's as well. If you either enjoyed the pomp and the ceremony of the Tynwald, the ancient Tynwald ceremony there on Tynwald Hill, or you enjoyed all the fun of the traditional fair in the afternoon at Manx Radio was there. But if you want a bit of a highlight, okay, and you're fond of the Isle of Man and you like things being poked fun at, we did in the evening bring you I Am One Voting for Dummies, which was a recount of our live show that took place in the Centenary Centre in Peel. And if you want to listen to it again, you'll find a podcast online, wherever you get your podcasts from. Just go to manxradio.com as well. You'll find it all on there. Worth a bit of a chuckle, especially if you know, shall we say, some one or two Manx personalities.

0: David Guetta, Teddy Swims, Tones and I with Gone, Gone, Gone. And before that, Heymond, Now I'm In It. Now, if you want to catch up, by the way, with some previous Southern 100 action, okay, remind yourselves of some nostalgia racing, well, go on to our website, motorsport.manxradio.com. There's a host of Southern 100 podcasts that we've got up there. Everything from the pre-TT Classic from last year, that including the pre-TT Classic this year, racing around the 700. There's a whole wealth of them on there, quite frankly. Just go and check it all out, and there's a whole link of podcasts where you could be looking back at previous year's racing around the Motor Alba Lounge Circuit. You know, it gets you in the mood for this afternoon, really.
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0: I know. It is camp as a row of tents full of people, you know, cooking sausages and bacon in the morning. But still, the Nolans, I'm in the mood for dancing. I'm in the mood for racing, quite frankly. More qualifying this evening, taking place from 6 o'clock live here on Manx Radio Motorsports at the best biking station in the world, fueled by Ellen Van In Fuels. 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

0: He was the guy that pretty much won Eurovision for the UK, even though we didn't, but we hosted it the next year because Ukraine won that year. Anyway, it's Sam Ryder and Better Man. It's 10 to 11, nearly time for me to get on out of here. Simon Clark, Clarky, will be here with you from 11 o'clock, keeping you company on Manx Radio Motorsport, the best biking station in the world. Updates on what's going on around our island today, keeping you entertained and busy, especially if you're down in Castletown or you're camping around the Southern 100 headquarters down there. Prepare yourself tonight for what is going to look like weather-wise and qualifying time-wise going to be a fantastic evening of action around the Motoral Balaun circuit. I will speak to you again at some point over the next couple of days. Until then, stay safe on the roads and enjoy yourselves.
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2: Manx Radio News at 11 o'clock. Moramai, I'm Darren Timpson. A campaign group opposed to the Morvannon offshore wind farm proposals presented a Tynwald Day petition calling for the policy on the island's territorial seas to be reviewed. Georgina O'Sullivan and Ian Strafford from the No Offshore Turbines for Isle of Man, or Not for IOM campaign group, presented a petition for redress at this year's ceremony. Rules around Tynwald Day petitioners prevent the campaigners from opposing the Ørsted development itself in their petition, with the group instead focusing on Tynwald procedure around such projects. Mr. Strafford told Manx Radio it's important that 9,000 people who signed the group's petition have had their views heard.
3: We're asking that Tynwald must get a full vote on any issue of this size. And in essence, that the territorial seas of the Isle of Man can't just be handed over in this one without a proper mandate from the Manx people. And we're doing this on behalf of, as we said, over 9,000 people. We will actually present that 9,000 petition just to show the members of Tynwald the strength of feeling in the residents of the Isle of Man.
2: A third candidate has announced their plan to stand for middle in September's general election. Alf Kane has spent more than 50 years building and running businesses with involvement in manufacturing, construction and farming. If elected, he says his priorities will include the cost of living, housing and ensuring government is more accountable. Also standing in middle are Jason Moore and Andre Risher. The project manager for the restoration of Queen's Pier says public interest in the work is growing as the restored sections extend further into Ramsey Bay. Dennis Kerfey says the completed bays now stretch around 100 metres from the entrance. The Queen's Pier Restoration Trust recently received another cheque for £80,000 from the Alan Chinnery Trust, which has covered the cost of restoring the latest section of the Victorian structure. Mr. Kerfey says the support is greatly appreciated and lifts the spirits of the team.
4: When money like that comes in, it means we're going to be keeping going, because you know the big fear of it all is, I suppose, money drying up and we have to stop. So yes, it's the support, and from all over, the support we're getting is absolutely brilliant. But yes, this one is brilliant, absolutely brilliant.
2: To international news now. The UK government's been accused of mis-selling student loans by not warning borrowers their repayment terms could change. A Commons committee also says Rachel Reeves' successor must scrap the 3-year threshold freeze to pay them back. Prince Harry has arrived back in the UK into confusion about where he's staying. The Duke of Sussex, who will discover the outcome of his latest legal battle against the tabloids later, hasn't been allowed to stay at Buckingham Palace. And the USA's star striker has failed to make any impact after his red card was rescinded. Florian Balogun started their World Cup last 16 game against Belgium following Donald Trump's intervention, but saw his side slump to a 4-1 defeat. Manx Radio News at 3 minutes past 11, our next at 12 o'clock. 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
1: The weather with cmcbikes.com.
5: Well, pretty good actually. Weather issued today. It's going to be dry with bright or sunny spells. Returning this afternoon and evening. Light or moderate westerly winds. Temperatures rising to 21 degrees today, so pretty warm. The outlook fine for the rest of the week, which is good news for the racing. And plenty of sunshine, becoming very warm as well, with temperatures 24 degrees by Friday. There you go, looking good. So let's keep our fingers crossed.
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0: wonder where he got that name from, Dylan John Thomas, eh? Yeah, it makes you wonder, doesn't it? That's called Heaven Knows I'm Lonely. Before that, kicking us off, music in this hour from Camila Cabello and Darabi. Yeah, my oh my. My oh my indeed. Reminds me of a Slade song. Anyway, good morning to you. It's Clarkie with you here on AM 1368, Manx Radio Motorsport. Of course, later on today, join up with our commentary team to give you live commentary from this evening's qualifying sessions and practicing and races. This evening will be happening on the Southern 100 course, and we'll be joining our team at 6 o'clock this evening. Right now though, 10 past 11.
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0: Well, it must have been, that surprised me. Let's have a look at what's happening at the Isle of Man Airport then, and the departures. EasyJet has departed at 10:24 this morning. Next one is the last call, yeah, for 11:30. So if you're just driving there, I'm not sure. London Heathrow, that one is. And then Dublin, 12:15 today. It's on time. Logan Air Manchester and the London City all showing on time. Check out on the arrivals, and the Dublin arrival, Aer Lingus, was due in 11:45. That's now delayed nearly half an hour, due in at 12 minutes past 12. Also, Newquay via Manchester Logan Air flight is on time, due to arrive at 25 past 1. And then London Heathrow, bit of a gap, 25 past 3. Let's check on the sailings then today. And the Mananin is expected in, well, it's due to leave Larne. Well, I'll be gone now. 10:42, expected in Douglas here at 1:30. And then Heysham, departing 2:15 back to the Isle of Man at 6 o'clock.
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There we go. That's Hadaway. What's Love Before That? Say So from Doja Cat. Well, some great names this morning, isn't it? 25 past 11. Good morning to you, Simon Clark, here on AM 1368. Max Radio Motorsport, keeping you company throughout the afternoon through until 3 o'clock today. And then Chris Pearson will be here on Max Radio Motorsport to take you through till 6 o'clock this evening, where the roads will close around the Southern 100 course down the south of the Isle of Man for practicing this evening, time practice as well, for the superbikes, supersport and also the sidecars as well. Roads close at 6 p.m. this evening around the Southern 100 course and then opening no later the 9:40 p.m. Superbikes are first out for their time practice tonight, and that will be at 6:18. And when the Southern 100 team say it'll be 6:18, that's when it'll be. So if you want to send a message out to anyone, give a shout out to anyone, 166177 is the text number. The WhatsApp number is 07 624 166 177, but start your message with S100, then it'll come directly into our studio here and we can give you a shout out. It's 11:26.

0: Delusional, Remember Monday. I think these songs have been put in deliberately for specifically for my show. Seems a bit dodgy how all of the names of these songs seem to... Somebody messaged in and said, Clarky, they're describing you. Get out of here. Just a message in for later today, a traffic update for anyone travelling through Onchan later after lunch today, or dinner, as old Manx farmers like myself say. Well, the Tynwald Garden Party has been held at Government House today at 2:30 until 4:30, of course, at Governor's Bridge there, if you're not familiar with the Isle of Man. Well, traffic around Government House and Bemhaig School will be very heavy this afternoon. And for everyone attending or anyone that's heading that way, please check your parking location. Most car parking is at the Bemhaig School. So just be aware of that. If you're travelling past the Government House later today at the end of Governor's Hill, Governor's Bridge there on the TT course. There's the Tynwald Garden Party. It's been held today at Government House from 2:30 until 4:30, so just beware. Traffic around the area could be pretty congested. Right now, though, 26 minutes to 12.
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0: It's a bad place to be stopped looking at, really, isn't it? The fridge door. Do you ever stop and look in it and go, what do I fancy to eat? Usually my case, I think it's when you get them cheese biscuits and you're just debating, because we quite like cheese, and you look in the fridge and you're debating which cheese to put on it, you know, a steady one if you're late at night, the garlic sort of spready one, you know, the other one, I mean, bourson or something. It's like it's got a French name, hasn't it? I'm not too struck on the smelly dark cheese. I'd put them in the broccoli soup, to be fair, and it's not as bad as it sounds. Take that one. It's one of them things where you think, oh, I don't like blue cheeses, I don't like the smelly ones like that. Put them in soups or something. There's something different about them, isn't there? Anyway, it's Chris Pearson will be here taking over at 3 o'clock this afternoon, take you through till 6 o'clock, where the roads will close around the Southern Course, the Southern 100 Course, and we'll be joining our commentary team of Chris Kinley, Beth Espy and Rob Pritchard, who will give you live coverage of this evening's practices, which get underway with the Supermike practice at 18 minutes past 6 this evening.
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J-Lo and David Guetta saved me tonight. Seen her in a film the other night. I can't remember what it was called now. Anyway, if you're listening to AM 1368, Manx Radio Motorsport, of course, we're available on the FM service as well, 87.9 in the Douglas area. Plus 101.6 in the north of the island. 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Two tracks to take us to the news at the top of the hour. First one, a classic from Hearts.

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0: provide more accommodation, more affordable accommodation, because, you know, if you're going to try and grow the economy, people have got to be able to afford to live here.
1: The conversion of disused shops and office space in town centres featured as part of a consultation held by government last year. A third candidate has announced their plans to stand in the middle in September's general election. Alf Kane has spent more than 50 years building and running businesses with involvement in manufacturing, construction and farming. If elected, he says his priorities will include the cost of living, housing and ensuring government is more accountable. Also standing in middle are Jason Moore and Andre Risher. New legislation that would introduce more age restrictions on nicotine products will be considered by the Legislative Council later. Cabinet Office Minister David Ashford has sought to have the Nicotine Products Bill 2026 complete all readings in both branches last week, but MLCs wanted more time to consider amendments introduced by the House of Keys. The proposals seek to close a loophole in the law to prevent under-18s being able to buy nicotine pouches. MLCs will sit to consider the bill from 2:30 p.m. Bishop Tricia Hillas is set to chair a new Relationships, Sexuality and Gender Working Group for the Church of England. It will, among other things, explore legal and legislative questions around special services and what legislation would need to be needed to license or ordain same-sex marriage clergy. It marks the next step following the Church's Living in Love and Faith programme, which concluded in February this year. Bishop Tricia says she is delighted with the diocese of Soda and Man can contribute to the wider church in this way.
2: As chair, I've been asked to serve for 3 years in the first instance, and there is quite a careful timetable been given to me. Part of that will be reporting back to the House of Bishops and reporting back to General Synod, so there will be regular updates.
1: In international news, Belgium's Football Association taunted the USA by posting "Overturn this" on social media as they thrashed the co-hosts 4-1 to reach the World Cup quarterfinals. President Trump called FIFA bosses to allow striker Florian Balogun to play despite his red card. Prince Harry is expected to get the results of a court case he brought against the publishers of the Daily Mail later. He's in the UK for 5 days, but it's not known where he's staying after Buckingham Palace blocked him. And the UK has entered its third heatwave in as many months. Temperatures are predicted to climb as high as 35 degrees Celsius later this week. 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
4: Well, it's looking fairly good, actually, because it's going to continue dry today with bright or sunny spells returning mid to late afternoon and for the evening as well. And light to moderate westerly winds, temperatures rising to 19 or 20 degrees at best later today. Fine for the rest of the week as well, with plenty of sunshine and becoming very warm. You heard that warning for the UK. Warm on the Isle of Man, up to 24 degrees by Friday. Sunset this evening, 9 minutes before 10 p.m.
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0: Short on time between the racing? 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

0: Alicia Keys. I always like Alicia Keys' stuff. She's always got a great voice, hasn't she? And I always think that the material that she releases is just that little bit different than everyone else's, isn't it? And it's a job to sort of come away from the New York state of mind, isn't it? But anyway, quite enjoyed that. And before that, kicking us off in this hour of the music world, it was Repeated, Martin Garrix, DJ himself, and Ed Sheeran, the wonder of the looper. The looping thing for his guitars and vocals, isn't it? Yeah. There's an art to that too. You ever watched it? Yeah, quite interesting how they can record the little bits and loop them round and then sing over the top of them. Very interesting indeed. Anyway, more interesting is that I think, you know, there's 3,000 switches and buttons and all in these studios in front of you. And, yeah, can work all of them. But this seat, wow, this has took some mastering to get it in the right position because the back of it wasn't locked. And every time I did something and then leant back, I felt as though, good job, the mic wasn't on. I felt it was going to fall backwards onto me back. That could have been embarrassing, couldn't it? Big clatter. Anyway, we've got traffic and travel coming up shortly. If you want to get in touch with us today, give a shout out to anyone on our AM 1368 Sport. It's the text number is 166177, but start your message with S100 and then it'll come directly into the studio because you don't really want it on the Manny line, do you? Unless you want to be on the Manny line. And you can WhatsApp us as well, 07624 166177. Again, start your message with S100 and it'll come right in front of my studio here. 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There you go. It's all you need to know. It's 12 and a half minutes past 12.
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6: I'm another year older. I won't cry about you anymore.

Yeah, hey, better treat me right. It's my birthday. Mine's not till November, so I've got a bit to go. Yeah. Traffic and travel coming up is Neo.

0: Neo, Up, Out and Gone. Eh? So, sounds like a single sort of person's looking in life, doesn't it? Eh? Before that, Anne-Marie and Birthday. It's 20 past 12 a.m. 1368. 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
0: Well, the Manxman is due to arrive in Heysham now, actually. It hasn't said it's arrived, but he's just changed now as I speak. It's just arrived, so it was due in at 14 minutes past 12. She's arrived in Heysham, due to depart Heysham back to the Isle of Man, leaving there at 2:15. Expected to arrive in Douglas this evening at 6 o'clock. Let's check on the Mananin then. Departed Larne at 10:42 this morning. Expected to arrive in Douglas at 1:30 this afternoon. And then the Mananin departs from Douglas to Liverpool at 3 o'clock. Expected in Liverpool at 5:45 this evening. I can tell you the Southern 100 course around the south of the Isle of Man. I think you'll all be familiar with it now, the locals certainly. If you're not too familiar, there's plenty of information on manxradio.com or Southern 100. Just type in that your search engine and you'll find out the map of the course as well. Roads due to close around the Southern 100 circuit this evening at 6 o'clock and due to reopen no later this evening than 9:40 for the first practices to get underway. The timed ones, which will be the superbikes on the red plates with the white plates on them as well. White numbers, I think that could be. 18 minutes past 6, the first bikes due to get underway this evening on the Southern 100 course. I'll try and give you some information from the Isle of Man Airport, but it's got an error 403. I can't do any more than that. As soon as we get that back up online, or they do, we'll give you some information from the Isle of Man Airport. 22 past 12.
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I bet you many have said that in their time. Stupid Love, Lady Gaga. Before that, Hall & Oates with a classic, You Make My Dreams Come True. Sam Cooper, shout out to you, Sam. He says he hopes Nathan Harrison wins the H&H Motorcycle Supersport 600 race on Wednesday evening. Can you please play the Railway Children? Well, we'll see what we can dig out amongst his. Obviously, all the music's programmed in because of all the different shows that are involved on Manx Radio AM 1368 Manx Radio Motorsport. But thank you, Sam. We'll see what we can do on that front. If you want a message, a shout out to anyone, the text number is 166177. The WhatsApp number is 07 624 166 177, and just start your message with S for Sugar or Sierra 100, and then it'll come directly into this studio here. 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

0: Well, at least they're credited on it. Faithless and Bieber Rexha with New Religion, of course, sampling the Insomnia track there. That's such a massive memory from the dance days. I wonder what year that one was. I'm not sure. But certainly in the nightlife days in Ramsey, a lot of people remember that. Good old times. And, well, not much happening now, I'm afraid, is there? Well, somebody needs to get into gear and try and do something. Let's have a look. I can give you now, because the Isle of Man Airport site is back up and running. Wasn't our fault, you see. I can tell you the arrivals then. Let's see, just click back the rascal. Dublin has just arrived at 11:41 this morning. Next one is the Newquay flight via Manchester. That's showing on time, due in at 25 past 1. And then London Heathrow Logan Air on time, 25 past 3 it's due to arrive. There is a delay on the Dublin Aer Lingus flight, though, which is due to arrive at the island at 10 to 5. That's now delayed until 18:40, so a bit of a delay on the arrival of the Dublin flight today. Departures then, the last one out was the Aer Lingus Dublin flight, which left at 12:15, bang on time today. Next departures, Logan Air Manchester flight, 20 past 3, and then London City. It's showing on time at 10 to 5, and then the Aer Lingus Dublin flight, that is delayed as well. 20 past 5 it was scheduled for, it's now delayed and not due to depart the island until 10 past 7 this evening.
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There we go, the middle of Rocky Bay. Wonder where that is. Nathan Evans, Saint Phoenix as well on that one. It's 60 minutes before the hour of 1 o'clock. Big news at 1 o'clock. Well, just a longer news. Yeah, not big news. I don't think there's any big news. Big news that the Seabourn Venture has arrived in Douglas, carefully berthing on the outside pier there, opposite the Tower of Refuge. And Seabourn Venture, yeah, an ultra-luxury expedition cruise ship operated by Seabourn Cruise Lines. And it was built, it's registered in Nassau in the Bahamas. And I was just reading up about that. 23,000 gross tonnage, if you're interested in that. But it's enabled to operate in Antarctica and the Arctic Circle during the summer and autumn months. And the ship has two submarines on board, which can carry up to 6 passengers and a pilot. Pretty incredible, isn't it? And also 24 Zodiac ribs, which are the inflatable little crafts that go along. So you can have a look at it. It's outside in here. Yeah. All the posh visitors.

That certainly brings it all back, doesn't it? Hey, S Club 7. 9 minutes before 1 o'clock. News at 1. And then Chris Pearson will be here at 3 o'clock this afternoon to take you through to the commentary, which starts with our team down at the Southern 100 practices this evening. Take us nearer the news, but a KWS, please don't go before that eclipse.

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5: Manx Radio News at 1 o'clock. Fastamai, I'm Darren Timpson. A campaign group opposed to the Moore Vannon offshore wind farm proposals presented a Tynwald Day petition calling for the policy on the island's territorial seas to be reviewed. Georgina O'Sullivan and Ian Strafford from the No Offshore Turbines for Isle of Man.

0: We'll actually present that 9,000 petition just to show the members of Tynwald the strength of feeling in the residents of the Isle of Man.
1: A third candidate has announced their plans to stand for middle in September's general election. Alf Kane has spent more than 50 years building and running businesses with involvement in manufacturing, construction and farming. If elected, he says his priorities will include the cost of living, housing and ensuring government is more accountable. Also standing in middle are Jason Moore and Andre Risher. New legislation that would introduce more age restrictions on nicotine products will be considered by the Legislative Council later. Cabinet Office Minister David Ashford has sought to have the Nicotine Products Bill 2026 complete all readings in both branches last week, but MLCs wanted more time to consider amendments introduced by the House of Keys. The proposal seeks to close a loophole in the law to prevent under-18s being able to buy nicotine pouches. MLCs will sit to consider the bill from 2:30 p.m. Manx Care is to be asked to consider its approach to certain mental health referrals after a verdict of suicide was recorded at the inquest of a Laxey man who died last year. Philip Ashley Cooper was found at his home address on the 28th of August. The 42-year-old had died of asphyxiation. The day before, he had connected with the island's mental health services, as Siobhan Fletcher reports.
2: Mr. Cooper met with a registered mental health nurse for a screening appointment at the community wellbeing service. She said she knew very quickly she'd need to refer him up a step to the community mental health service for adults, which provides more specialist and intensive help. The nurse from the CWS contacted the crisis response team to update them on the outcome of the appointment and to refer Mr. Cooper for support from them over the following week until he could be seen by the CMHSA. However, the crisis response team rejected the overall request to provide support as they deemed it unnecessary. Concluding his proceedings, Coroner of Inquest James Brooks gave a verdict of suicide, but he also confirmed he intends to write a letter to Manx Care and the Department of Health and Social Care regarding the weight placed on referrals given by mental health professionals to the crisis response team.
1: 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A special service is to be held at the Royal Chapel in St. John's this evening. Bishop Tricia Hillas and the leaders of the All Ireland's other Christian denominations are gathering to pray for the nation at 7 p.m. Everyone will then walk down the processional way to Tynwald Hill, where the service will finish with the Lord's Prayer said in some of the various languages of those living on the island today. Bishop Tricia says it'll be a lovely occasion with the island's churches united together.
3: What a significant year. We give thanks for the service that so many people have given and also pray for those who are offering themselves to serve our nation, along with praying for all other aspects of our nation, for education, for health, for our community, life and resilience. Please come.
1: That service will be held at the Royal Chapel in St. John's at 7 o'clock tonight, and all are welcome. In international news, a woman who's suspected of a bomb attack that targeted a Ukrainian tycoon with links to Russia has been shot dead near Kyiv. 39-year-old Anastasia Bereskovska, who disguised herself as a man, was wanted on charges of attempted murder and criminal conspiracy following the blast in Monaco last week. We're going to find out the results of Prince Harry's legal case against the publishers of the Daily Mail later. Associated Newspapers Limited denies his accusation that they breached his privacy to get stories. There are fears dangerous criminals may be among the offenders released in September under a scheme to ease overcrowding in jails. The prison's watchdog says it will closely monitor those who are freed. Nigel Farage says he's going to make a statement on his future in public life this afternoon. The Reform UK leader is facing intense scrutiny over financial supports given to him by a convicted criminal. Manx Radio News at 1:05, our next at 2 o'clock. 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
5: Well, looking pretty good. Hopefully, keep your fingers crossed. The weathermen are pretty good here on the Isle of Man. It's going to continue dry today with bright or sunny spells returning mid to late afternoon and for this evening as well. Light or moderate westerly winds and temperatures rising to 19 or 20 degrees Celsius at best today. Fine for the rest of the week as well, with plenty of sunshine, becoming very warm as well. 24 degrees is going to be by Friday. Get your suntan lotion out, eh?
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0: The voice of Sam Smith and Demi Lovato here on AM 1368, Manx Radio Motorsport. Simon Clark with you until 3 o'clock this afternoon. If you want to get in touch with anyone, if you're out and about today, maybe you're sussing out bits of the Isle of Man ahead of the practising, which continues this evening with the first bikes due to get underway at the Southern 100 course at 18 minutes past 6 o'clock this evening. Roads due to close down at the Southern 100 at 6 p.m. this evening and no later than 9:40 for reopening. You want to get in touch with us today, give a shout out to anyone, 166177 is the number, or you can send an email to motorsport@manxradio.com, WhatsApp 07 64 166 177, and just start your messages, if you're texting or WhatsApping, with S100, Southern 100. So put S100 in front of your message and it'll come directly to the studio here, and we'd be delighted to give you a mention on this afternoon's programme. It's 13, well, coming up to 14 minutes past one.
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0: Okie dokie, let's tell you that the Southern 100 racing is happening around the Balaun Circuit on the south of the Isle of Man this evening. And roads due to close around the Southern 100 course at 6 p.m. this evening and reopen no later than 9:40 p.m. with the first bikes due to get out onto the course for their timed practice this evening at 18 minutes past 6 o'clock. Let's turn our attention to the sailings then, and the Mananin is due in Douglas here at 1:30, so it's come up to 20 past now, so we'll keep an eye out on the window. She's on a journey from Larne, and then due to depart Douglas again at 3 o'clock this afternoon to arrive in Liverpool at 5:45, and then she comes back later on from Liverpool at 7:15, arriving in Douglas tonight at 10 p.m. Let's check on the Manxman then. She is due to depart Heysham 2:15 this afternoon, expected in Douglas at 6 p.m. and then she heads off again to Heysham at 7:45, expected there at 11:30. Let's check on the Isle of Man airport then, the arrivals. Just a delay on the Dublin flight, it's the only one I can see. 10:55 originally scheduled to arrive, but now it's delayed until 18:40, so a bit of a delay on that. Not due in the Aer Lingus Dublin flight, not due in to arrive till 6:40 this evening. The arrival from Manchester, Newquay via Manchester, that's on time, 1:25, so that should be due in any minute. And then the next arrival is the Loganair London Heathrow flight, showing on time, arriving at 3:25. Departures then, the next departure out isn't till 3:20, which is the Manchester flight. And then the 10:05 departure of London City, that's showing on time. The arrival of the Dublin flight, of course, that delay there, which means the departure, which was scheduled for 5:20, is now delayed until 7:10 this evening. So the only real delay is quite a big one on the Aer Lingus Dublin flight this evening. All the details can be found on the relative sites, islemanairport.com and islemansteam-packet.com. Any problems on the road, let us know. 166177, manxradiomotorsport.com. And if you start your message with S100, it'll come straight to me and I can pass the message on sooner.
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That's a voice for you, isn't it? I like that. The Devil Steps Back, a fellow by the name of Ian West. And he's got that sort of rugged iron sound to the voice as well, hasn't he? Yeah, do like that. Plenty of music like that to continue on AM 1368, Manx Radio Motorsport, here as part of Manx Radio's broadcasting team. And, of course, Southern 100. That's why we're broadcasting. It's Southern 100 week down the south of the Isle of Man. And, well, it's been hosted there since 1955. It started with a mass start road race every July, if you want some history on it. The Southern 100, of course, was called as the feature race of the event was held over a race distance of 100 miles. Yeah, 24 laps of the 4.25-mile Balaune circuit. So it's pretty familiar and pretty well supported as well. I mean, you know, the TT takes the sort of limelight here on the Isle of Man a lot of the time. And, you know, the Southern 100 gets so much praise. The pre-TT Classic races go on there. The Southern 100, which is on now and supported by many, many top riders and the regulars who may not be winning the races but come over every year to support it and really praise the organisation that runs the Southern 100 racing here on the Isle of Man. Gets underway. Our commentary team will be down there. Chris Kinley, also Beth Espy and Rob Pritchard, all starting the live coverage of this evening's practising from 6 p.m. tonight. We'll chill out a little bit with TLC. Bit of tender love and care for you on your Tuesday afternoon in the Isle of Man. Whatever you're chilling out on today, getting ready for the practising this evening, or just go and visit some sites around the Isle of Man, many of them open, run by the Manx National Heritage. Get around, see a bit of culture, find out a bit of the Isle of Man if you're here for the first time. Plenty of waterfalls too.

0: TLC chasing waterfalls. And as predicted, the Mananin arrive from Larne bang on 1:30. Due to turn around, head to Liverpool at 3.
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bit early for that, you reckon? TJR and Pitbull, Don't Stop the Party. Bits of parties go on around the Southern 100 paddock, don't they? In the camping and the local areas around there. Just a notice as well, if you're visiting for the first time, you're not sure about what happens there, or you've got a drone and you've brought it with you, save it for various parts of countryside that you're allowed to use it on, because residents and visitors are reminded that they're not allowed to use drones over the Balaun circuit during the Southern 100 road races, with the potential of prosecution and fines for those who infringe the no drone area. Individuals are asked to observe the following drone no fly zones, which will be in place for the 2026 event, and apply to all drones regardless of their weight and size as well. All the details are available on the Southern 100 website. Just go to that. Southern 100, which is the Southern and then 100.com, and you find all the information in full there. Daily operating times restrictions apply from 1 hour before the first road closure each day and until the final road opening. And a reminder, roads do close around the Southern 100 course this evening from 6 o'clock. First bike's due to get away at 18 minutes past 6 this evening, and the roads reopen no later than 9:40 this evening.

0: I've got That's the Strokes on AM 1368, Manx Radio Motorsport on the Isle of Man. I just love the lead singer's name, Julian Casablancas. Shout out to our visitors from Northern Ireland, Wonder Woman, and also the Balaclava Man. Can't say much more about that. Clarky here till 3 o'clock this afternoon, then Chris Pearson will be taking over the reins on AM 1368. Manx Radio Motorsport to take you up to the start of the practice qualifying and Manx Radio's live commentary from the Southern 100 course from 6 p.m. this evening.
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5: Manx Radio News at 2 o'clock. Faster by, I'm Darren Timpson. A taxi driver from Ramsey has appeared in court after being accused of causing public outrage. Adrian Arrive Santos of Close Carris was produced at Douglas Courthouse from custody today. Tessa Hawley reports.
6: Police arrested and charged the 45-year-old yesterday with committing an act injurious to public morals or outraging decency. It's alleged that he, in his position of trust as a taxi driver, requested his lone female customer perform sexual acts on him in exchange for free travel. The incident reportedly happened on the Mountain Road on the 27th of June. A two-week adjournment was requested so Mr. Santos can seek further legal advice. He'll next appear in court on the 21st of July and has been bailed until that date.
5: A fourth candidate has declared their intention to stand in middle in September's general election.

0: to section of the Victorian structure. Mr. Kirby says the support is greatly appreciated and lifts the spirits of the team.
1: When money like that comes in, it means we're going to be keeping going, because, you know, the big fear of it all is, I suppose, money drying up and we have to stop. So yes, it's the support, and from all over, the support we're getting is absolutely brilliant. But yes, this one is brilliant, absolutely brilliant.
0: To international news now. There have been calls for FIFA's president to resign after USA striker Faulerian Balogun was allowed to play in the last 16 match last night following pressure from Donald Trump. He failed to make any impact in their 4-1 defeat after his red card was suspended. Nigel Farage is preparing to make what he says will be a statement about his future. The Reform leader's been at the centre of a series of reports in recent days about donations he's received and his declarations of them. Sky's political correspondent Alex Rogers says Westminster's awash with speculation about what he's planning to say.
2: It's quite a broad and cryptic statement from Nigel Farage, just saying that he's going to make a public statement on his future. One person who has been commenting on this is Ed Davey, the leader of the Liberal Democrats. He says, "You've caused more than enough damage already. I hope it's that you haven't got one."
0: And rapper Jay-Z has announced a gig in London. The show at the Tottenham Hotspur Stadium will showcase his 3-decade-long career. 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
4: Don't think I'll be attending, I'm afraid. 2:03, let's take a look at the weather. It's looking pretty good. Dry for the rest of the day with bright or sunny spells, returning mid to late afternoon and for the evening as well. Light to moderate westerly winds, temperatures rising to 19 or 20 degrees best later today. Fine for the rest of the week as well, with plenty of sunshine and becoming very warm, up to 24 degrees by Friday. Let's keep it up. Hope it stays dry and warm for the Southern 100 Races 2026.
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0: A bit of a collaboration, Lady Gaga, Ariana Grande on AM 1368. 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Before that, to take you up to that hour, it'll be Chris Pearson sitting in to bring you some great music throughout the afternoon. A big shout out to Balaclava Man, who's arrived on the island from Northern Ireland. You'll see him round about, dressed in orange, I think he is. Have a good time on the island and enjoy the hospitality that the Isle of Man brings you. We've got some traffic and travel news. There is a delay to report on the one of the flights to and from the island, so I'll give you that in a minute or two. If you want to get in touch with the programme, just you can text into the programme, 166 177. The WhatsApp number is 07624 166 177. Just remember to put S100 before it, because that's the motorsport way into the studio. And if you want to email in, motorsport@manxradio.com, and for all the information of the programme, what's happening with the schedules, just go to www.motorsport.manxradio.com.
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0: Bit of a remix version then of Tina Turner's What's Love Got To Do With It. Still featuring her on the vocals, along with Kygo. Before that, the unmistakable sound of Evanescence. And Who Will You Follow? Got some Charlie Puth and Duran Duran coming up. After the break, an update on your traffic and travel as well. 16 minutes past 2, AM 1368, Manx Radio Motorsports.
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0: Well, we'll keep you updated with what's happening with the traffic and travel around the Isle of Man. Roads due to close on the Southern 100 course this evening at 6 p.m. A reopening no later than 9:40 p.m. this evening. So just be aware of that. The roads close at 6 and no opening in the middle either. So just be aware. 6 till 9:40 for the Southern 100 racing this evening. No other problems reported on the roads today. If you do know any, let us know and we can let everyone else know. Let's take a look at the sailings today then. The Manxman departed Heysham just now, 2:15. Expected to arrive in Douglas this evening at 6 p.m. The Mananan, on the other hand, is due to depart the Isle of Man, leaving here at 3 o'clock. Expected to arrive in Liverpool at 5:45 this evening. Let's take a look at the flights then at Isle of Man Airport. The next arrival due in is the 2:25 London Heathrow flight, and that's showing on time, arriving at 3:25. There is a problem with the Aer Lingus Dublin flight, though. It was due to arrive on the island at 5:10. That is delayed now by quite a bit, actually. It's not due to arrive onto the island until 6:40 this evening. So a big delay on the Dublin Aer Lingus arrival from 5:10. It is now scheduled and delayed until 6:40 this evening. Let's check on the departures then. The next departure out is the Logan Air Manchester flight, showing on time at 3:20. The 10:05 Logan Air London City flight is on time, and still problems with that Dublin flight, of course, with the late arrival. That departure, which was scheduled to depart the island at 5:20, now delayed the departure until 7:10 this evening.
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that's pretty good, isn't it? Done some decent stuff, actually, under the radar a bit. Charlie Puth, and that's called Girlfriend. Before that, Free to Love, Duran Duran. Not sure there's much truth in that, to be perfectly honest. Chris Pearson will be keeping you company after 3 o'clock today here on AM 1368, Manx Radio Motorsport, right through until our commentary team take over at 6 o'clock this evening for this evening's time practices. Roads closing around the Balown Circuit at 6 p.m. this evening. The superbikes get underway at 18 minutes past 6, and followed by the sports bike at 6:39. Supersport then get their chance for a time practice at 7:20. And then the superbikes are back out at 8:02. The sidecars have their go at 8:44 this evening. All happens again tomorrow, Wednesday morning. We'll be here live on Manx Radio AM 1368 Motorsport to bring you live commentary from 10 a.m. tomorrow off the Peel Holding Senior Race over 7 laps, which is due to get underway at 10:20 tomorrow morning. And then the sidecars will have a practice in the morning from 11 a.m. till 11:15. That's what's happening tomorrow here on Manx Radio, so stick around, get all the live commentary if you can't make it to the racing yourself, or if even you're there, you can find out what's happening. 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

0: what I call a pretty song. Easy to listen to, isn't it? An unusual voice as well, I like it. Freya Ridings on AM 1368. Dancing in the kitchen. Quite a common thing. Do you dance around, jig round while you're cooking? I do sometimes. I like to have my headphones on if there's company in there, and I can listen away, but then I get told off because they can hear my singing over the top of it. So, yeah, it's a lose-lose situation. Right, bit of sweet coming up on McFly after the break. It's 26 minutes to 3.
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0: I don't mind having this.
1: There we go, that's McFly and Happiness. It is 17 minutes before 3 o'clock this evening. And don't forget, practice gets underway at 18 minutes past 6. Roads close at 6 around the Southern Road, of course, this evening. And if you want all the information, of course, from yesterday's qualifying and time practices, because they were on the course yesterday evening, all the details are just go to southern100.com and you'll find all of the information there regarding the practice times and which practice slots are coming up or qualifying and which races are when, and importantly, of course, who they're sponsored by as well, to give them a mention, to keep all the Southern 100 racing going. And well, must cost a little bit, mustn't it, eh?

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the fella that does some unusual sort of songs, doesn't he? Very listenable, though. That's Mika, Immortal Love. Talking about love, I've got to love you and leave you. I'm back tomorrow morning, round about 11:30. I'll be here as well with the coverage, from 10 o'clock tomorrow morning as well. Chris Pearson is up next after the 3 o'clock news. Then the live practising from the Southern 100 course, a course from 6 o'clock with our commentary team of Chris Kinley, Beth Espy and Rob Pritchard, of course. So all live from the Southern 100 this evening from 6 o'clock. Chris is up next, and then Christy De Haven will be here later on this evening to round out your day of AM 1368 Manx Radio Motorsport. Two tracks to go, but a Jamie Cullum before that, rock and roll star from Oasis. I'll speak to you tomorrow morning from 11:30. Ta-da.

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4: Manx Radio News at 3 o'clock. Fasumai, I'm Darren Timpson. A taxi driver from Ramsey has appeared in court after being accused of causing public outrage. Adrian Arive Santos of Close Caris was produced at Douglas Courthouse from custody today, Tessa Hawley reports.
5: Police arrested and charged the 45-year-old yesterday with committing an act injurious to public morals or outraging decency. It's alleged that he, in his position of trust as a taxi driver, requested his lone female customer perform sexual acts on him in exchange for free travel. The incident reportedly happened on the Mountain Road on the 27th of June. A two-week adjournment was requested so Mr. Santos can seek further legal advice. He'll next appear in court on the 21st of July and has been bailed until that date.
4: Elsewhere, Manx Care says it is pleased an agreement has been reached with doctors and a dispute over pay and conditions brought to a close. It follows the announcements from the British Medical Association that its members on the Isle of Man have accepted a three-year pay deal following a last-minute offer. Lewis Foster reports.
6: It means senior doctors and dentists employed by Manx Care will receive a 6% backdated increase for the 25-26 financial year, with a 4.65% increase for the current period. Resident doctors receive a 7.5% increase for 25-26 and 6% for 26-27. For the 27-28 financial year, both groups will receive a pay award 1.5% above CPI

0: lost their privacy case against the publisher of the Daily Mail. The judge says they failed to prove their pleaded allegations of unlawful information gathering. A mother and her two children have been found dead at a property in Bedfordshire. Police have launched a murder investigation following the discovery in Great Denham, and a suspect's believed to have left the country. And Belgium's head coach says he's appreciated USA striker Follerin Balogun coming to see him. He was controversially allowed to play in the World Cup last 16 tie, which the Americans lost 4-1 after FIFA suspended his one-match ban. Manx Radio News at 3 minutes past 3, our next at 4 o'clock. In the meantime, keep up to date by following Manx Radio on social media or go to manxradio.com.
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2: Good afternoon, welcome along. It is Manx Radio Motorsport, the best biking station in the world. Thank you very much to Simon Clark. He'll be back tomorrow. Chris Pearson taking you through until 6 and the beginning of the action. Let's have a look at what's happening weather-wise then. Dry today with bright or sunny spells. Tick. Late afternoon temperatures rising to 19 or 20 degrees, which is pretty darn good, actually. We'll take that. Fine for the rest of the week as well. Plenty of sunshine and becoming very warm with temperatures up to 24 Celsius by Friday. And the sunset tonight will happen at 9:51, so all things looking good weather-wise.
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Chris Pearson with you, 3TL6, Warren G and Nate Dogg sampling Michael McDonald's, I keep forgetting, of course, that's Regulate from the mid-1990s. And Steve Miller with the Joker getting us up and running this afternoon. If you want to get in contact with us, by the way, you can text 07624 166177. 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Really simple. Love to hear from you this afternoon. Looking forward in the sunshine to the action later today. Full coverage from the team. Trackside will be happening a bit later. Give you some details on timings and the events to look forward to. Earlier today, I heard from a friend who was saying, what was the song that featured that? I can't. She Flies Like a Bird in the Sky. And immediately I went to Slimsea Bread, and it wasn't. It was Nimble Bread. And I found the advert online as well. So this, the original song that was sampled for that. And it's, it is a bit of an earworm, I'll give you that. So, Karen, thanks for putting this one in my head today. Really, really need that. Honey Bus and I Can't Let Maggie Go.

0: Honey Bus, the original I Can't Let Maggie Go, sampled by the earworm of an advert back in the 1970s for Nimble Breads. It is the best biking station in the world. Chris Pearson taking you through until 6. We've music on the way next from Queen.
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0: So here we go then, first time with me for this afternoon. Let's have a look at what's going on. Not surprisingly, maybe with the weather as it is, no delays reported on Steam Packet. The next arrival into Douglas will be at 1 minute past six this evening. Maximum coming in from Heysham. Flight-wise, let's have a quick look at what's happening at the airport as far as the arrivals are concerned. There's one delay to mention. That's the Aer Lingus Dublin flight, EI3216 for Aer Lingus. Due to land at 10 to 5 this evening. Flight delayed into Ronald's Way, now coming in at 20 to 7 this evening. That's it. That's all we've got. No issues reported on the roads. And that's how things look this Tuesday afternoon.
4: 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Get more.

Thanks, Radio Motorsport, the best biking station in the world. Hi to Terry. Thank you very much for the email. Tuned in, looking forward to some action. Road's due to close at 6 o'clock this evening. And then the action for today, Tuesday, 7th July, at the Friendly Races. Superbike underway, 6:18 for a timed practice, 6:39 for the Superbike. Green plates, white numbers, 6:39 for that. Supersport white plates from 7:20. The Supersport yellow plates will be from 7:41. Superbike heading off then. First of the two Superbike events at 2 minutes past eight, with the second at 8:23. And the sidecars heading off 8:44. That's what we've got for you. That's how things are looking for later today, according to the website. The action, roads closed from 6 o'clock this evening. And that's how things are. Of course, we'll have full coverage of all the action from the Southern 100 Friendly Races with our team. Chris Kinley, Beth Espy and Rob Pritchard will be dotted around the course and keeping you up to speed with everything that's happening regarding the qualifying sessions and the events tonight, the timed practices, and looking forward to a good few days of action, basically. We've got extra stuff happening tomorrow morning, of course, but the road's closing at 6 o'clock tonight, and that's how things are. Stay tuned to Banks Radio Motorsport, the best biking station in the world, and we'll keep you up to speed with everything going on.

than this. Manx Radio Motorsport, the best biking station in the world. Fueled by Ellen Van and Fuels, proud sponsors of the Southern 100 Senior and Solo Championship races.

Fabulous stuff. Charlie Puth, Michael McDonald and Kenny Loggins, as in Footloose, working together a recent track called Love in Exile ahead of that Paloma Faith and Better Than This. How's your Tuesday going so far? Enjoying the fabulous Manx sunshine. It is a gorgeous day, 24 degrees, your expected high. It's going to get warmer as the week goes on as well. Give you an update on the weather a little bit later on. In the meantime, if you want to get in touch with us ahead of today's action, roads closing at 6 o'clock as we mentioned, you can text and WhatsApp, starting your message with S100, as in Southern 100. Send that off 07624 166 177, just like Terry did earlier on. You can email motorsport@manxrodeo.com. Either way, it'd be great to hear from you. Let us know your favourite place to watch the friendly races from and what you're looking forward to over the next 3 days.

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Rick Springfield, Jessie's Girl, huge, huge hit back in the day. Fleetwood Mac's Rhiannon just ahead of that. Chris with you through until 6 o'clock on this gorgeous sunny Manx afternoon, wherever you are, whatever you're doing. Thank you for choosing to spend your afternoon with Manx Radio Motorsport, the best biking station in the world. Gearing up and getting ready for the action. Roads closing at 6 o'clock this evening. Full coverage, of course, with Kinners and Beth and Rob Pritchard. Around the course, we'll keep you up to speed with everything that's going on. Road set to close at 6 this evening. Black Betty now, this is Ram Jam, of course.

0: man in the arena is the script. And the fabulous Black Betty ahead of that with Ram Jam from the 1970s. Welcome along. It is the best biking station in the world, Manx Radio Motorsport, fueled by Ellen Van In Fuels. Chris taking you through until 6 o'clock, at which point the roads will close and we'll be looking forward to an evening's action. Weather is just looking stunning. So the big thing, of course, at the moment is probably just to make sure you avoid the sunburn rather than anything else.
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The inimitable voice of Jimmy Somerville, Bronski Beat, Small Town Boy on Manx Radio Motorsport, the best biking station in the world. Chris with you through until six. Just a quick reminder, the Friendly Races Southern 100 have got some membership opportunities, which you can check their website for more information on southern100.com. 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News next on the way. Update at 4 o'clock this afternoon. And taking us there, here's Kygo and One Republic. This is Lose Somebody.

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4: Manx Radio News, that's 4 o'clock. Fastamai, I'm Darren Timpson. Manx Care says it is pleased an agreement has been reached with doctors and a dispute over pay and conditions brought to a close. It follows the announcements from the British Medical Association that its members on the Isle of Man have accepted a 3-year pay deal following a last-minute offer. Lewis Foster reports.
5: It means senior doctors and dentists employed by Manx Care will receive a 6% backdated increase for the 25-26 financial year, with a 4.65% increase for the current period. Resident doctors receive a 7.5% increase for 25-26 and 6% for 26-27. For the 27-28 financial year, both groups will receive a pay award 1.5% above CPI in September 2026. Meanwhile, Manx Care says its focus continues to be on the delivery of the best possible health and social care for the Isle of Man, and it looks forward to collaborating closely with all trade unions to this end.
4: A fourth candidate has declared their intention to stand in middle in September's general election. Simon Sinclair is a pub manager and delivery driver. If elected, he says his priorities will include food, energy, border security, restructuring the health service and housing. Also standing in middle are Alf Kane, Jason Moore and Andre Risher. Quaig Hill is set to close for 3 days later this week. It's to allow for the repositioning of pipework. The road will be shut to pedestrians and vehicles from 9:30 a.m. on Friday until 8 p.m. on Sunday. Bishop Tricia Hillas is to chair a new Relationship, Sexuality and Gender Working Group for the Church of England. It will, among other things, explore legal and legislative questions around special services and what legislation would be needed to license or ordain same-sex marriage clergy. It follows the Church's Living in Love and Faith programme, which concluded in February this year. Bishop Tricia says she is delighted that the Diocese of Cerdre and Man can contribute to the wider Church in this way.
6: As chair, I've been asked to serve for 3 years in the first instance, and there is quite a careful timetable been given to me. Part of that will be

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1: The weather with cmcbikes.com.
2: Let's have a look at the Met Office forecast then. Adrian Cowan at the Met Office telling us dry with bright or sunny spells. Tick all happening, 19 or 20, your high for today, which isn't too bad at all. Fine for the rest of the week as well, which is great news for Southern 100. Friendly races in the sunshine here on the Isle of Man. Plenty of sunshine and becoming very warm. 24 degrees your expected high by Friday. Sunset tonight will be at 9.51. Kick this hour off musically with some Red Hot Chili Peppers. Have a listening to the opening lyrics on this song and tell me it doesn't remind you of Greta Thunberg and TikTok. Have a listen.
1: 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Fueled by Ellen Van and Fuels, proud sponsors of the Southern 100 Senior and Solo Championship races.

Kiefer Sutherland's Goodbye, California. And ahead of that, we heard Californication by the Red Hot Chili Peppers. As I mentioned, the opening lyrics of the Red Hot Chili Peppers song, bearing in mind it came out late 1990s, could sum up life over the last couple of years really, really well. The opening lines from that Red Hot Chili Peppers song: psychic spies from China try to steal your mind's elation. See also TikTok. And little girls from Sweden, a dream of silver screen crotation. See also Greta Thunberg. But they were well ahead of the, like 20-odd years ahead of the game. The Red Hot Chili Peppers were writing about what life would be like in the mid-2020s. It's a little bit spooky, I'll be honest with you. Welcome along, it is Manx Radio Motorsport, the best biking station in the world. Chris Pearson taking you through until 6 o'clock. Manx Radio Motorsport, fuelled by Ellen Van In Fuels.

0: Teddy Swims, Mr. Know-It-All. We're an hour and three quarters away, just under, from roads closing for the Southern 100 course. And then the action getting underway tonight with Superbikes from 6:18, second Superbike event from 6:39. We're on to the Supersport events then, 7:20 for the first event, Supersport. Followed again at 7:41, and then two Superbike events, one at 2 minutes past eight, the second at 23 minutes past eight, and the sidecars due to go off at 8:44 this evening. That's how it looks. Roads closing from 6 o'clock this evening, and they'll be open no later than 9:40. The roads reopening no later than 9:40 this evening. That's how it looks for the friendly races, Southern 100 this evening, and you'll catch all the action right here on Manx Radio Motorsport, the best biking station in the world, fuelled by Ellen Vanim Fuels, and the team Trackside will keep you up to speed. Kinners, Beth and Rob, of course, Robert Cross Fourways, will keep you up to speed with all the action in the Southern 100 action this evening.
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0: Okay, travel-wise, no problems reported on the roads. We know the roads due to close at 6 o'clock for Southern 100. Friendly races tonight. They'll be reopened by 9:42 at the latest. Arrivals at the airport, just one delay to report. That's the Aer Lingus EI3216 from Dublin, due to land at 10 to 5 this evening. Delayed, won't be coming in until 6:40 this evening. Other than that, the airport is looking good. As far as the steam packet's concerned, no problems on a day like today. No surprise either, I guess, really. The next arrival into Douglas will be Manxman, coming in from Heysham, due into Douglas at 1 minute past six, so expect some delays along the prom there in Douglas. Other than that, it's all looking good. Once again, just a reminder, roads due to close this evening at six.
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Steve Aoki and Aloe Black, It's My Way on Manx Radio Motorsport, the best biking station in the world. How's your Tuesday afternoon going so far? Gorgeous sunshine, warm as well, getting hotter as the week goes on. 24 your high by Friday, so we're looking forward to that. Obviously, take precautions. Make sure you've got plenty of liquid refreshment with you. Hang back on the bushes and the oak altar a bit. We're talking sort of, you know, water and whatever else. Good stuff. Wherever you're tuned in from, thank you for choosing to spend your afternoon with Manx Radio Motorsport. Chris with you through until 6 o'clock, at which point we shall hand over because the roads will close and our team at Southern Honda will be good to go. Rob at Cross Four Ways, Beth and Chris, Chris Kinley, of course, all the action, keeping you up to speed with everything that's going on around the course and all the way through the evening until the roads reopen. It's all happening here on Manx Radio Motorsport, the best biking station in the world, fueled by Ellen Van Infuels. I was at the Tynwald Day celebrations yesterday, the events at St John's, and there were Viking reenactment things going on around the sides and stuff. I was looking and I was thinking, we should launch a radio station for that. Manx Radio, the best Viking station in the world. It's the way forward, I tell you.

0: What's it called, plastic? Saint-Plain pour moi. Belgian artist Plastic Bertrand. One hit wonder. Don't bother sort of translating the lyrics, because it's about him and his cat drinking whiskey in the bedroom. It probably seemed like a good idea at the time. Did provide him with a huge hit, though, in 1978 for Plastic Bertrand, right here on Max Radio Motorsport, the best biking station in the world, with music on the way from the Rolling Stones next.
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1972, and a couple of school friends from Paisley near Glasgow in Scotland got together. Joe Egan and Jerry Rafferty, a shared passion for music, and they formed a band. That band was Steeler's Wheel. That was a hit of theirs, of course, Stuck in the Middle with You. Jerry Rafferty went on to huge solo success. With tracks like Baker Street and Night Owl and Get It Right Next Time, all of those other classic songs as well. We are now an hour and 18 minutes away, an hour and 17 minutes actually to be precise, from the roads closing on the Southern 100 course tonight. Ready for action, day two of the friendly races for 2026 Southern 100. Roads closing at 6 o'clock this evening.

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Simple Minds, alive and kicking on Manx Radio Motorsport, the best biking station in the world, brought to you by EV Fuels. Ahead of that, we heard from Luke Coombs and Fast Car, cover of the Tracy Chapman song. So, fueled by Ellen Van in Fuels, the road's due to close at 6 o'clock this evening. All the action with Beth and Kinners and Rob Pritchard right here on Manx Radio Motorsport. 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
5: Manx Radio News at 5 o'clock. Fastamai, I'm Darren Timpson. A taxi driver from Ramsey has appeared in court after being accused of causing public outrage. Adrian Arrive Santos of Close Carus was produced at Douglas Courthouse from custody today. Tessa Hawley reports.
6: Police arrested and charged the 45-year-old yesterday with committing an act injurious to public morals or outraging decency. It's alleged that he, in his position of trust as a taxi driver, requested his lone female customer perform sexual acts on him in exchange for free travel. The incident reportedly happened on the Mountain Road on the 27th of June. A two-week adjournment was requested so Mr. Santos can seek further legal advice. He'll next appear in court on the 21st of July and has been bailed until that date.
5: A seventh candidate has announced they'll be standing in Garth in September's general election. Vicky Hewison is a businesswoman and campaigner, having opposed plans to close the Cummel Moor Older Persons Complex in Ramsey. If elected, she says her priorities would be the economy, healthcare, housing and education. Also standing in Garth are Anthony Allen, Sean Bostrom, Daphne Kane, Ashlyn Creer, Peter Kermeen and Martin Perkins. A Tynwald Day petitioner is calling for empty office and retail blocks to be turned into apartments. In the UK, this is possible under permitted development rights. David Buttery believes applying the same rules here would ease housing demand.
7: It's an effort to try and provide more accommodation, more affordable accommodation, because, you know, if you're going to try and grow the economy, people have got to be able to afford to live here.
5: The project manager for the restoration of Queen's Pier says public interest in the work is growing as the restored sections extend further into Ramsey Bay. Dennis Kerfey says the completed bays now stretch around 100 metres from the entrance. The Queen's Pier Restoration Trust recently received another cheque for £80,000 from the Alan Chinnery Trust, which has covered the cost of restoring the latest section of the Victorian structure. Mr. Kerfey says the support is greatly appreciated and lifts the spirits of the team.
8: When money like that comes in, it means we're going to be keeping going, because, you know, the big fear of it all is, I suppose, money drying up and we have to stop. So yes, it's the support, and from all over, the support we're getting is absolutely brilliant. But yes, this one is brilliant, absolutely brilliant.
5: To international news now. Nigel Farage is resigning as an MP, but says he'll stand again in what he's calling a people versus the establishment by-election. The Reform leader claims he's angrier than he's ever been over scrutiny over his finances and faces a new parliamentary investigation. He denies wrongdoing.

0: children were found dead at a property in Great Denham in Bedfordshire. Police believe a suspect, known to the family, has fled the country. And Coco Gauff has progressed to her first ever Wimbledon semi-final. The American came from one set down to beat Jessica Pegula on centre court. 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
2: I thought it was a 5 minute news, not a 4 minute news. I do beg your pardon, I was chatting to Dan here in the studio. So let's have a look at the weather then, see what's going on. Continuing dry with sunny spells and light winds this evening. Overnight lows of 14 degrees. It'll be another dry day tomorrow with sunny spells and a gentle breeze. Top temperatures 21. It's getting warmer as the week goes on. Remaining settled 23 or 24 by the end of the week. Watch this space. Sunset tonight will be at 9:51.
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Fueled by Ellen Van In Fuels. Chris Pearson with you through until 6. Status Quo is rocking all over the world and ahead of that Ultra Nati with Free getting the hour underway. We are now 48 minutes away from roads closing for Southern 100 course for this evening. The Superbikes underway at 6.18 this evening and roads due to open again no later than 9.40. Full coverage, of course, of all the action from the friendly races right here on Manx Radio Motorsport, the best biking station in the world, fueled by Ellen Van In Fuels. Beth, Chris and Rob going to be ready for us at 6 o'clock. We'll hand over and we'll catch all the action right here on the station. So whatever you're doing, keep it the way of us this evening. If you want to get in contact with us, by the way, you can text or WhatsApp 07624 166 177. 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

A fabulous sunny summer's evening here on the Isle of Man, ready for Southern 100 Day 2. Roads closing at 6 o'clock tonight. We just played David Guetta, Teddy Swims and crew. Gone, Gone, Gone. Ahead of that, Tom Petty with Running Down a Dream. Thank you for choosing to spend your afternoon with Manx Radio Motorsport, the best biking station in the world, fueled by Ellen Vanim Fuels. As I mentioned, we will be handing over just after the news at 6 o'clock, the road's closing at 6 o'clock, and then we'll be catching up with all the action from Chris Kinley, Beth Espy, and of course Rob Pritchard, who will be at Cross Four Ways. All the action right here on the best biking station in the world, so whatever you're doing, don't go away.

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5: 5:25, let's have a look at the travel situation then. Starting off with the roads, no problems reported. We do know the roads for the Southern Honda, of course, closing at 6 o'clock this evening. Slightly further delay to the arrival of the Aer Lingus Dublin flight EI3216, which was due to arrive at 10 to 5 this afternoon, now delayed until 20 to 7 this evening. That's what we've got for you. As far as the sailing is concerned, surprise, surprise, on a day like today, no delays reported. The next arrival into Douglas will be at 1 minute past 6 this evening, the Manxman due to come in from Heysham. So it's going to get busy along the prom and everything else. That's how it looks. Just coming up on 5:26, we are now 34 minutes away from roads closing for day two of Southern 100 2026. The friendly races will continue.
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ELO, Mr. Blue Sky, Please Turn Me Over, is what they say at the end of that. Was the original vinyl, which basically was inviting you to turn it over, where Wild West Hero picked up the action on the flip side. Sam Ryder now on Manx Radio Motorsport. This is Better Man. Yeah.

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We're on about 18 minutes away now from road closures for Southern 100 2026 to continue. And then all the action, of course, with Beth, with Rob and with Chris live from Trackside.

It's Radio Motorsport, the best biking station in the world, playing Edison Lighthouse and Love Goes Where My Rosemary Grows, or Love Grows Where My Rosemary Goes, the other way around. Minutes away now from the road closures and handing over to the team ready for tonight's action in Southern 100.

Arctic Monkeys opening night. That's pretty much it from me. Stay tuned. Manx Radio Motorsport. We'll be handing over to the Southern 100 course with Beth Espy, with Rob and with Kinners shortly. Bit of music from Journey on the way after this from James Newman. Sometimes.

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5: Manx Radio News at 6 o'clock. Fastamai, I'm Darren Timpson. The King is set to visit the Isle of Man next week. His Majesty King Charles III will mark his first appearance to the island as Lord of Man on Tuesday, the 14th of July. The programme will begin at approximately with an address by the King to a special sitting of Tynwald. You could find more details of the visit at manxradio.com. Elsewhere, Manx Care says it's pleased an agreement has been reached with doctors and a dispute over paying conditions brought to a close. It follows the announcements from the British Medical Association that its members on the Isle of Man have accepted a 3-year pay deal following a last-minute offer. Lewis Foster reports.
6: It means senior doctors and dentists employed by Manx Care will receive a 6% backdated increase for the 25-26 financial year, with a 4.65% increase for the current period. Resident doctors receive a 7.5% increase for 25-26 and 6% for 26-27. For the 27-28 financial year, both groups will receive a pay award 1.5% above CPI in September 2026. Meanwhile, Manx Care says its focus continues to be on the delivery of the best possible health and social care for the Isle of Man, and it looks forward to collaborating closely with all trade unions to this end.
5: A seventh candidate has announced they'll be standing in Garth in September's general election. Vicky Hewison is a businesswoman and campaigner, having opposed plans to close the Cummel Moor Older Persons Complex in Ramsey. If elected, she says her priorities would be the economy, healthcare, housing and education. Also standing in Garth are Anthony Allen, Sean Bostrom, Daphne Kane, Ashlyn Creer, Peter Cameen and Martin Perkins. In international news now, Nigel Farage has resigned as an MP, saying he wants to compete in a by-election which he's billed as a people versus the establishment fight. The Reform UK leader is currently facing intense scrutiny over undeclared gifts. He says a vote will allow the people of Clacton to judge his actions, but Lib Dem leader Sir Ed Davey thinks it's an attempt at distraction.
7: Nigel Farage has broken the rules so badly that he doesn't want to face the music. This is an attempt to get himself out of jail free. I hope the voters of Clacton will see through it. I think they'll have enough of his dishonesty.
5: In sport, defending champion Jannik Sinner is into the semi-finals at Wimbledon, beating Jan Lennard Struff in straight sets. Coco Gauff got the better of fourth seed Jessica Pegula. And a faded 20p book from a charity shop sold over £25,000 at auction. An Oxfam volunteer spotted it in Bristol and realised it was a signed first edition of a Virginia Woolf novel from the 1930s. Manx Radio News at 3 minutes past six, our next at 11 o'clock. In the meantime, keep up to date by following Manx Radio on social media or go to manxradio.com.
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9: And a very good evening to you from the Motor Isle Balloon Circuit here on the Isle of Man. 4.25 miles around the outskirts of Castletown and running through Ballabeg in towards Ballasalla for the Southern 100 2026. Looking at the weather, continuing dry with sunny spells and light winds,

0: 7:30 to 7:34. Supersports on the yellow plates as well, which is 7:41 to 7:55 approximate times. Superbikes get a second run this evening at 8:02 to 8:15. And then we get the sport bikes out again on the green plates with 8:23 to 8:37. And finishing off with the sidecars, though, they go out at 8:44 to 8:58. And my producer just told me there, 24 degrees Celsius, not Fahrenheit. You know what? You come and sit in here, and it's really, really hot in here, and you just get abuse. Excellent work. The rest of our team around the circuit are as follows. We've got Beth Espy down at the paddock there, and we've got Rob Pritchard standing by, ready to go up on the scaffold that's been provided by the sponsor of the main sidecar championship race, which will be held on Thursday. Daryl Blake and his team. Thank you very much to Daryl for popping that scaffold up. And Rob Pritchard, haven't asked you how the premier scaffolding is this year. Good evening to you. How's the scaffold looking?
1: Yeah, thank you, Chris. Fast am I, and good evening from Cross Four Ways on this resplendent scaffolding, I must say. I'm absolutely treated. Thanks to Daryl Blake for setting this up for 2026, as always. Preparing, aren't we, for day two of the Southern 100 Road Races on the Motor Alba Lown course. Fair weather and light conditions during a sultry evening 24 hours ago. Men competitors across the board got the first key timed laps in of the meeting ahead of the first racing currently due to get underway tomorrow morning. And if you didn't catch any of the action last night, we saw some impressive markers laid down across the respective classes. Topping the timing charts on Monday evening was Honda Racing rider and Ireland resident Dean Harrison, a man consistently at the sharp end in recent years here, going quickest in the Superbike class at 2 minutes, 13.525 seconds. That left him just over 3 seconds clear of his nearest contender. After that, there was very little to separate those in behind him, including Nathan Harrison, Mike Brown, Paul Jordan and Dominic Herbertson in the top five. Another standout performer last night was a name I've just mentioned, Paul Jordan, setting the standards in both the Supersport Yellow Plate and Lightweight sessions. In the former of those, in particular though, he could have some fierce competition, with Jordan, Joe Yeardsley, Mike Brown and Nathan Harrison all separated by just over a second. Early signs say this could be one of the races to watch. Meanwhile, in the Supersport White Plate class, Matthew Rostron, a solo debutant in this meeting 12 months ago, taking top spot on the Green Ant Racing Yamaha. In behind him, a very impressive first outing for newcomer Joey Lambden at second quickest ahead of Daniel Pearson. And further back still, no fewer than 7 first-timers inside the top 15 in total, including the likes of Adrian Hodson, Adam Rayner, Nicholas Round, Martin Morris, Andrew Coulter, Brad Byrne and Blake O'Hare. And from two wheels to three wheels, it was a truncated late session for the classic sidecars last night. And in their brief time out on course, Kieran Clark and Rob Coppock, the newcomer passenger, setting the pace in a compact field. But all of those were just the opening salvos of this year's races. We can't draw too many conclusions, however. I'm sure we hope that with the weather looking as positive right now as it did yesterday evening, we could see those times continue to tumble. Quick weather check then from Cross Four Ways. Absolutely glorious at around the three-quarter point of this 4.25 mile motor aisle Belown course. Just the slightest of breezes, just making the crops in the field across from me bristle just a little bit. South Barul resplendent and fully clear in the distance as well. And once again, just as was the case last night, a great crowd down here at Cross Four Ways to hopefully see plenty of action out on this wonderful course. So all that's left to say then for the moment, I guess, is let's see what headlines tonight brings before we prepare to go racing tomorrow morning. In the meantime, back to you, Chris.
0: Thank you to Rob out there at Cross Four Ways. For those of you who are not familiar with the Motor Alba Lown circuit, Cross Four Ways is round about 2.75 miles into this 4.25 mile circuit. The 3-mile marker is just after the exit, Cross Four Ways, and head up towards Church Bends. 4.25 miles, been here since 1955. 71 years of this event running. Fantastic to see. 71 years, it says so on the programme, which I hope that you have bought. 71 years of the friendly races. The other member of our team will be down there, hopefully with the factor 50 on and the chip fat and a hat as well, because it is quite warm here, as we said, on the Isle of Man today. And Beth Espy is down in all the action in the paddock, where we are round about 10 minutes away from getting underway. Beth?
2: Do you know what? I forgot the hat and I forgot the sun cream as well, but I'm sure it's going to be fine. It is Costa del Isle of Man here, and there is a buzz about the place as everybody getting ready for qualifying day two. And I'm just going to have a chat here with Ben Wilkinson. Ben, I'm loving that camp chair. That looks incredibly comfortable.
3: Cheapest you can get from B&Q, that is.
2: How is your Southern going so far then?
3: All right, yeah, we just obviously come here just for signatures now for next year's Manx Grand Prix. Who's here for pre-TT? Second Southern we've done. Last year, didn't have a bad run. We had a water leak on the last race, I'm sure, but we still had a good top 10 finish. Doing Super Sport 600 today. and likely to hope to qualify for tomorrow.

0: Hello. We'll be at Derby the weekend, so yeah, it's going okay. It's always a pressure. We've come from the UK, just outside of Birmingham, West Midlands, so the expense to get over here, we'll cover it, but can only do that with the help of sponsors. So we've got MBVX Solutions who's helped us out, got Maple Motor Services, and all the help and support from my friends and family. So we've got my parents over here who come over to support me. You can see in the background, we've got Derek, we've got Jack and Lawrence. Jack's obviously Maple Motor Services, we've got Lawrence doing social media, and we've got Derek who's come over just as a pair of hands to help as well. But yeah, it's all good. Looking forward to getting out of the roads tonight. We just hope the weather holds out for us, because last year it was red hot and my pre-TT was a bit up and down, so fingers crossed.
1: Yeah, hopefully. I tell you, it's just incredible when you think about all the people, Ben, who have got you here in the first place, and it's something that perhaps we who sit and watch don't really realise what goes into it.
0: The time and the effort goes in behind it. Finance is obviously a big part to play, but the time, effort, the pressure, it's an experience that you can't ever imagine. You know, go on the road with your first or last, the lads are still putting the same effort in, the same, you know, under the same pressure. It's good. I'm looking forward to getting out again. So as I said, just qualified for Wednesday and Thursday. It's been good. I don't know whether 12 months have gone, because we only felt like we was here yesterday, but it was obviously 12 months ago. But as I said, but you know, without all the help and friends and support, my family, and I say the people that come across from me to help me, but obviously we've got people back at home, PCR, have helped me prep for the bikes, and all the lads who work for me as well, they've helped prep up. To be fair, we finished a bit early on a Friday before we come out, so I've had the lads who work for me in the workshops, they've prepped as well for me, so it's all been bang on. But it's quite a big mind game, this is, you know, but and the fitness game, I think that's probably where I'm lacking slightly in the fitness, but we'll get there for next year. But fingers crossed we'll get a ride for Manx Grand Prix next year.
1: Well, everything crossed for that, and everything crossed for a fantastic Southern 100. I'll let you get back to your very comfy chair. If it's gone, it'll be me that's nicked it.
0: Cheers, thank you very much. Cheers.
1: That was Ben Wilkinson there. I'm just going to come over here and see if I can speak to one of our newcomers. Bridget LeBaire, how are you?
2: Hey, I'm doing well. It's definitely a learning curve over here. It's my first real road race, and I'm super excited to be here.
1: Tell us where you're from.
2: I'm from Arizona, United States of America.
1: So how then did you hear about the Isle of Man?
2: So as a little girl, I always dreamed of, you know, doing extreme sports and doing cool things, and the Isle of Man TT is the most extreme race you can do. So here we are, making my little girl dreams come true.
1: And how have you found the Southern experience so far?
2: Everyone has been just so nice and so helpful. I didn't really, it's kind of on the back burner, had a delayed flight and a few other things. So I'm definitely, you know, learning in a hurry, and I'm really excited to go out for qualifying today.
1: And tell us about the machine you're riding.
2: So I'm riding, it's actually Eric Wilson's CBR 600. We met him over in Mexico, and he's been like really helpful with helping Americans come over and providing a bike and stuff and just making it easy. So the goal of the week is just to get my feet wet, just to try it. And you know, this is experience gaining for me for the TT one day. And full confession, I actually didn't know the Southern 100 existed until I entered it like a month ago. So learning in a hurry, and it's a little more complicated of a track than just a couple corners. You know, there's some stuff to learn, but we're doing it and we're here.
1: And do you know what you said, Bridget? There are so many people here who will want to support you in this as well, but what a fantastic dream to have.
2: Aw, thank you so much. Yeah, it's definitely, you know, I always say, like, you there are two people you have to make happy, 8-year-old you and 80-year-old you, and nobody else really matters. So if little girl me could see me right now, she would just be stars in her eyes over it, so.
1: I bet she would, and you'll be inspiring lots of other little girls out there as well, Bridget. We'll catch up with you again and hope you have a great evening.
2: Thank you so much.
1: Bridget LeBaire there, one of the newcomers all the way over from Arizona. I'm going to speak to another of our female riders here. This is Ashley Robson. And Ashley, I believe it's many happy returns today. Happy birthday.
3: Yes, thank you very much.
1: What better way to spend your birthday? How has it been so far?
3: Yeah, it's been really good. Thankfully, the weather's been nicer than what it's been previously when we've been here. So, yeah, good. Made a couple of changes to the 600 last night, and a couple of tweaks to the twin. So hopefully we'll be going better today.
1: And, you know, this is a circuit that is obviously close to your heart. I mean, you've been on the podium down here. Does that raise the expectations a little bit for you?
3: I try not to put that pressure on myself. I mean, the 400 and I are best mates, so we're still getting to grips with the Aprilia. But yeah, hopefully we'll just be pushing on and just enjoy it.
1: How much birthday cake have you had today?
3: I haven't had any birthday cake yet.
1: Oh, we need to sort that out.
3: I know. I'm waiting for the cake. Hopefully my dad's got some after I'm done.
1: Any decent presents?
3: Yeah, a couple. I mean, racing, that's a good present enough, isn't it?
1: And sunshine, we put that sunshine, on for you especially.
3: Exactly. Thank you so much. Appreciate it.
1: Have a great night, Ashley. Happy birthday.
3: Thank you.
1: Ashley Robson there. Yeah, what better way to spend your birthday than around here on the mountain course? Just going to squeeze in here and talk to Barry Ferber quickly, who's got a blow-up inflatable armchair.
4: It's good, that, isn't it?
1: That's amazing.
4: You can't sit on it, but it's comfy. It's lovely.
1: Oh, are you just telling me I can't sit on it, or is that just a general?
4: Just you. Because we'll never get you out of it.
1: How is your Southern going so far, Barry?
4: All right. It's all good fun. A few little issues last night with the bikes. The Fireblade fuel pump just went out of the blue, so only got two laps on it last night. We fixed that, and we had a bit of an oil leak on the Triumph, which we fixed that, so tonight's the night.
1: It's the joy of road racing, isn't it? You're always tinkering around with something.
4: There's always got to be something to do in the day, isn't there? Yeah. No, we're sorted now, and the weather's fantastic, so yeah, looking forward to it.
1: And it's always great to see you here on the Isle of Man. You've always got your team with you. They're always smiling and whatever, but it clearly, road racing here on the island means a lot to you.
4: It does, yeah. I love coming back here, and especially to the Southern, to be fair. It's such a nice event to be at. It's, everybody smiles at the Southern.
1: Brilliant. Barry, we'll let you go on. As you can hear in the background, the klaxon is just going, signalling the start of this first session, which will be getting underway in absolutely brilliant conditions. Honestly, it's amazing. I'm just going to squeeze in here and talk to Aaron Hands. Aaron, how are you and how's your race week going so far?
5: Hello. We've been trying to catch up for how long?
1: I
5: keep looking at each other going, right, are we going to talk or what? It's all right. Last night, they had a problem with the 600 with a rear brake, which is completely my fault. I never touch it and it didn't work, so I couldn't go out. But got away on the twin last night and it was mega. I absolutely loved it. It's like an 80 brake horsepower shopping bike and it was the best thing around here. So you loved it.
1: Brilliant. Well, it's always good to see you with a smile on your face. We'll let you go and catch up with you again. I'm not avoiding you.
5: Thank you very much.
1: Aaron Hands there as the bikes just make their way through the gate. It's always a bit of a flurry of activity down here as people either walk while their team member brings their bike for them. You can see Grant Thompson striding purposefully towards the gate there. Some of the newcomers going out for this session as well as I can't see what number that bike is that's just gone out in front of me, but it is an RAF bike there, and Michael Dunlop is just popping his gloves on as his bike is wheeled through the gate. So we will be able to see the guys going down to the dummy grid there, making their way down, and very soon will be released out onto the road. And I think they've already gone, Chris.
6: Yes, Beth, I can just hear them in the background. The way that breeze is just blowing, it's carrying the noise as the exit there by the start by the paddock area there, and they head towards the Glover Law Ballochagan corner, which takes them right, which is right down a long, long straight down towards Iron Gate through the tight right-hander there. A lot tighter than we said this last night, didn't we? Of course, the tight right-hander that takes you over the railway bridge by the Ballabeg station for the Isle of Man Railways, and then through Ballinoris and Joey's Gate, heading towards Ballabeg Hairpin and heading out towards Ballouette. So I'm very bumpy through that section, just past the 2 mile marker there. Then head along towards Williams Corner, very tight and under the trees there. Then dropping down towards the Balloon Dip, the bomb hole, as it's affectionately known locally here. Then through to Cross Four Ways. We want to get there in good time. Remember, the man to beat with the fastest time last night in the red plates, these bikes, the first session, Dean Harrison on the Honda Fireblade on the number 3 machine, 2 minutes 13.52, 114.585. 2 minutes 16.6, second quickest, Nathan Harrison. What's it going to be in this session? Superbike, second session is live. Let's go to Cross Four Ways and Rob.
7: We've already had the first four machines through on this site and lap. We'd have Marcus Simpson, Nathan Harrison, Joe Yeardsley and Jonathan Perry. There's Peter Hickman as well on the 810 Racing BMW 3. Four more interview, including Paul Jordan and Michael Evans, who were going well in respective classes during the time practice last night. Two more heading towards us. Who have we got here? That's Barry Ferber on this sighting lap into Cross Four Ways. And the number 71, one of the newcomers, Stephen Bellavoine from France, Rob Hodson, Michael Sweeney, and then we've got Grant Thompson, and then the number 51 machine of Radley Hughes. So again, just a bit of a reminder of the timings we were looking at in this class last night. Dean Harrison has quite rightly mentioned he was the pace setter, 2 minutes 13.525, just over 3 seconds ahead of Nathan Harrison at 2:16.607, 94 on the way through. To you, Chris.
6: Leaders gone through there. Marcus Simpson was the first rider on the road with 15, Nathan Harrison and 12, Joe Yeardsley. They're your top three machines. And Jonathan Perry on 42 also going through there on that outlap. Looking at the next machine interview, Peter Hickman. Oh, that sounds so, so good on the number 10 machine. More machines coming through there now. One, two machines past us. Just behind Peter Hickman, Paul Jordan, Almeric Blanc, Michael Evans, Julian Trummer, the newcomer through. There's number nine, just heard from him. Barry Ferber. Barry goes through on that nine machine. So a total of 10 machines so far. Make that 11, make that 12, make that 13. Wow, Rob Hodgson, Michael Sweeney, Grant Thompson, Esteban Balavoine, all going through to complete their first opening lap. No times as of yet, but we will get them through as they come through on the second session. As we've got Radley Hughes has just gone through on the number 51 machine. Next machine interview, Mike Brown. Mike Brown on the four. Two more machines as quick as that. Wow, that is fast, isn't it? Mike Brown goes through on the number four bike. 14, Sam West was in there too. 17th bike on the road. One more interview. There's Michael Dunlop on six. So Michael doing his usual thing at the back of the group. But at the front, it is Marcus Simpson, first man on the road, with Nathan Harrison and Joe Yeardsley, a top three going past. As Dean Harrison comes out late as well. We'll keep an eye on that. Back to cross four ways.
7: Yeah, here they are, first time laps. That's Simpson, Nathan Harrison and Joe Yeardsley. So a little swap on the road there. I think Nathan Harrison has just got ahead of Joe Yeardsley on the road. And then a couple of seconds back, number 42, Jonathan Perry as well. We mentioned the top two, Dean Harrison and Nathan Harrison. Wants to mention as well, Mike Brown was third quickest. He's actually quite low back in the order, as is Michael Dunlop, as Peter Hickman comes through on these first time laps, followed about three or four bike lengths back by Paul Jordan on the Jackson Racing Machine. And then Michael Evans, another local man, on the Daffabet Racing Honda Fireblade. Number 91, Julian Trummer, very experienced around the island on the mountain course already. And number 55, Almeric Blanc, another with experience out at the TT. Barry Ferber on the way through on these first time laps. Rob Hodgson, Michael Sweeney relatively close together, around two bike lengths between them, coming through cross four ways on this first time lap. And then a couple of seconds back, number 17, Grant Thompson. So it's Dean Harrison, Nathan Harrison, Mike Brown, your top three from the previous session. Then Paul Jordan, Dominic Herbertson, Michael Dunlop, Marcus Simpson, Connor Cummins. Over to you, Chris.
6: Yeah, 2 minutes 16.679 for Nathan Harrison, the quickest lap so far. We've got Joe Yeardsley in a 2:17.193. Marcus Simpson there, 2:17.2. And Jonathan Perry just gone through there on the 42 bike, 2 minutes 20.149. Here's Hickman. Hickman on 10. He goes across the line there now. Hickey in. Let's give his time. Let's see if we can get that up for you. Yeah, Hickman a 2:19.438. And Jonathan Perry, 2:20.149. So from the top, we got Nathan Harrison, 2:16.679. Joe Yeardsley, 2:17.193. More machines going through. Julian Trummer goes through as well. Barry Ferber through. Almeric Blanc also going through. But Nathan Harrison quickest at the moment. 17, Grant Thompson. He goes through. Now, Grant, yesterday, let's see where Grant was. Grant was 13th on the list. And at the moment, Grant is in 10th place with a 2:22.449. Just going to wait for the leaders to go through. 71 should be next. Stephen Balavoine. As we look up the road, be Michael Dunlop that goes. And about 30 seconds behind him will be Dean Harrison. We'll keep an eye on this. Michael, I think, is the third bike here now. Yes, it is. Michael Dunlop across the line. We'll go to Rob very shortly. Let's see what he's done this time. Michael Dunlop, where does he slot in on the leaderboard? Michael into eighth with a 2:19.93. And there is Dean Harrison through again. I think Dean got through. And he goes top, 2:16.2. Rob, Dean Harrison's on the pipe.
7: He is, and there's Nathan Harrison, Joe Yeardsley. They've just lapped the number 57 machine of Robert Mitchell Hill, so they're already catching the back of the field on these latest time laps. Jonathan Perry also overtaking someone on a previous lap as number 31, Colin Croft, just to keep an wants to keep an eye out for as well toward the back of the other as well. Dominic Herbertson and Connor Cummins as Peter Hickman and Paul Jordan come past us this time. So yes, Dean Harrison leading the way, a 2:16.2. Nathan Harrison a 2:16.6. Does the leading two from last time. Michael Evans and Marcus Simpson on the way through. In fact, Michael Evans just seemed to stop a little bit late there across four ways, so he's lost a bit of time on this latest time lap. Number 91, Julian Trummer. Number 9, Barry Ferber. Then three together, it's Hodgson. We've also got Michael Sweeney, who's behind another rider on Almeric Blanc. So that's those three through. So just looking at this, Joe Yeardsley in third. Marcus Simpson, fourth quickest so far, as Grant Thompson comes past us as well. And completing the top five is the number 22 machine of Paul Jordan. Then it's Michael Sweeney, sixth. Rob Hodgson, seventh. Dominic Herbertson slots into eighth now toward the back of the others we mentioned, just ahead on number 10, Peter Hickman, ninth quickest. There's number four, Mike Brown, on the way through as well. 13th quickest in these opening time sessions. So Mike Brown will probably try and look to pick up the pace over the next few minutes. Number 17, 21, Stephen Balavoine, the newcomer on the way through, whereas he slotted it 24th quickest. Two more machines, including Michael Dunlop, who's catching the rest of the field there. We've already heard 8th quickest was Michael Dunlop. He's now down to 10th quickest, in fact, on the way through across four ways at the moment, because up above him, Herbertson and Hickman have moved slightly ahead. Number 57 on the way through is Robert Mitchell Hill. Oh, Radley Hughes, I should say, the number 51 machine on the way through as well. So Dunlop, who was 8th across the line on that first timed lap, he is in fact now back down to 10th. Michael Evans, who I mentioned, just ran wide a little bit across four ways as he came through last time, as number 94, Daniel Nelms, comes through. And he's slotting in his Michael Evans at 11th quickest. Jonathan Perry, who's right toward the front of the field. There's number 2, Dominic Herbertson, on the way past 8th quickest, as we've mentioned already. So looking at the times at the moment, a 2.16.2 from Dean Harrison is the current benchmark. 2.13 is what he set last night. Numbers 35 on the way through Kieran Brockie. And then number 11, Connor Cummins. Connor Cummins down 17th at the moment. And number 26, Dennis Booth, on the way through as well. Dennis Booth still to set a timed lap. Just seemed to get out a little bit late in the session, did Dennis Booth there. Three more machines here. The leaders on the road. It's number 15, Nathan Harrison, past two of those toward the back of the order. Then number 12, Joe Yeartley as well. So Yeartley and Nathan Harrison at the front of the order, just starting to pull away from the field and catching some of that traffic. A few more seconds back now. There's one on a previous lap. Number 39, Dermot Cleary. Number 42, Jonathan Perry. And number 81, Corin Smith. Another one on a previous lap at the moment. So yeah, as I said, Dean Harrison, 2 minutes and 16.2 as Paul Jordan and Peter Hickman made their way past us. Well, on this latest time now, there's Marcus Simpson. He's dropped back a little bit on the WH racing machine there as well, so not sure what's quite happened there. Number 7, Michael Evans, just overtaking number 57, Robert Mitchell Hill, on this latest lap as well. No change at the top of the leaderboard as it stands at the moment. It's still Dean Harrison, Nathan Harrison and Mike Brown, and it's the exact top three that we have from last night's practice. Four or five machines together on the way through here, including one of the ones toward the back, Colin Croft. Number 55, Amorit Blanca. Number 17, Grant Thompson, on the way through as well. Among those outside the top 10, impressing. So we've got number 91, Julian Trummer, 17th quickest at the moment, a 2.23.934. Just keeping an eye on things toward the front of the order as it stands. Nathan Harrison goes through, doesn't go quicker on this lap, a 2.17.3 compared to 2.16.6. There's number 6, Michael Dunlop, on the way through as well, a 2.19.935 is best so far. Number 3, Dean Harrison there, as we've already mentioned, toward the back of the order, just overtakes, nips up the inside of number 14, Sam West, in the order on this latest lap. There's number 71 again, Stephen Balavoine. Just seeing these other riders coming through. Joe Yeardsley, fourth quickest at the moment. Slower on this particular lap, 2.21.012 to 2.17.1 is his quickest so far. Marcus Simpson is through as well, 2.20.138. Again, a couple of seconds further back. So are they pulling into the pits? We'll just have to try and find out some information maybe. But they have slowed down, possibly actually, if they're not coming in to the paddock again, as Dominic Herbertson goes past at the moment. They may just be, as I mentioned, catching a little bit of that traffic at the back of the field. To you, Chris.
6: Corin Smith, number 81, and number 31, Colin Croft, are both pulled into the pits there now. Here's Michael Dunlop through. Michael in round about 11th place at the moment with a 2.20.793, but now he's up to third. Michael Dunlop on a charge of 2.16.49. He's only 0.8 behind Mike Brown there, but Dean Harrison, quickest at the moment, a 2.15.57. Not as quick as the 2.13.5 he did yesterday evening. And we got Nathan Harrison just behind him. In fact, no, it's Mike Brown up to second place now, a 2.16.336. And it's Michael Dunlop, a 2.16.409. Nathan Harrison fourth, a 2.17.362. Then we got Joe Yeardsley with a 2.21.01. Marcus Simpson, a 2.21.38. And then Paul Jordan also in there as well. And there's Dominic Herbertson, 10th for Dom at the moment. Does he improve that time? No, 2 minutes 25. He does. Dominic up to 7th, a 2.17.347. 3 minutes to go in the session as Connor Cummins goes through. Connor down in the top 20 at the moment, just outside the top 15. 3 minutes to go in the session as we look up to School Hill once more. One more rider comes towards us. 94, Daniel Nelms on the Yamaha R1 through. And there's Nathan Harrison. Can Nathan improve on a 2.17.362? No, not that time. A 2.18.578. He stays in fourth position. Joe Yeardsley through as well, a 2.18.79. More riders going through to complete their laps. We look up again once more. 1, 2, 3 machines. Keith Pringle in there too. 42, Jonathan Perry. Where's Jonathan? 14 for Jonathan at the moment. And there's Hickman through. Does he improve this time on the number 10 machine? He doesn't improve. He stays in 12th position with a lap time of 2.18.147. Less than 2, 3 minutes to go in the session. Back to cross four ways.
7: Yeah, so Dean Harrison, a 2:15.578. So he's up the pace on that previous lap. So those toward the front of the order will, as it stands, if they've not pulled into the paddock, will get at least one more lap out there before the checkered flag comes out. Number 71, Stephen Bellavoine, on the way past there. Stephen Bellavoine, 23rd quickest at the moment, a 2:33.8, his quickest time so far. We should be seeing, as Dominic Herbertson comes past us as well, Michael Dunlop has actually moved up into third at the moment here at, as I'm here at Cross Four Ways, I should say, but Michael Dunlop, up to third at the moment, a 2:16.4 at the moment. In fact, Michael Dunlop is up to second. Dunlop has gone up to second here. He's gone a 2:15.122, and Dean Harrison has set the fastest lap of the meeting so far. The two of them are together on the road as Nathan Harrison first on the road comes past us. Dean Harrison, new quickest time of the meeting so far, 2:12.430. Dean Harrison upping the pace yet again. Joe Yerty on the way past the number 94. Daniel Nelms on the way past at Cross Four Ways. So Dean Harrison, he's upping the ante at the moment, nearly a second quicker than his fastest lap last night. Couple of other machines toward the back of the order making their way past among the number 42. Jonathan Perry as well moving up the inside past number 26, Dennis Booth. 1 minute left in the session. Peter Hickman on the way through there as well. And Paul Jordan's just dropped back behind him in the last couple of minutes, as is number 23, Marcus Simpson, who keeps dropping back. So just a reminder, Dean Harrison, 2:12.4, that's your benchmark. Michael Dunlop is now up to second. Had some mechanical issues with that Honda last night, but seems to have just started to get things on song as Rob Hodgson comes past. Number 65, Michael Sweeney as well on the way through as well. Dunlop a 2:15.1. Mike Brown making up the top three. In fact, Nathan Harrison, just this second, has moved up into the top three. He's the first on the road at the moment, 2:15.8. So we're under that 2:16 mark. And still Dean Harrison leading the way. A good, 2.6 seconds clear of Michael Dunlop. Four more machines past us on these latest time lapse. There is Dean Harrison catching more of the field as he just moves up the inside past the number 55 machine of Amalric Blanc there as well. Checkered flag is out. Back to you, Chris.
6: And Peter Hickman crosses the line in round about 11th place. Don't think he improves on that last lap. No, a 2:18 is his best. That lap for Dean Harrison in the 115s now. One man who has made a move, well, we've been over with Rob, is Dominic Herbertson up to fifth position. But Dean Harrison quickest at the moment, 2:12.430. More machines, Marcus Simpson, Paul Jordan, Peter Hickman, Rob Hodgson goes through as well. Rob in seventh at the moment, 2:16.62. Rob doesn't improve. He did a 2:17.4 that time. Another rider through, 39. He goes across the line there. As we look up the road once more, that's Mike Brown. Is Mike going to improve this time? 2:20 was his last lap. Does he improve on that one? The 2:18.366 stays in fourth place. Does Mike Brown? Sweeney through. Dean Harrison through as well. 2:12.43 obviously was the time to beat, and he's just gone through to complete a lap in 2:17.1. But it's Michael Dunlop we're going to keep a little eye on there. 2:15.122 compared to what he did last night. Michael was a 2:18.6. Looking at that lap for Dominic Herbertson, Nathan Harrison is actually out on another lap as well, so he managed to get through before the flag went out. Sam West, that is number 14. Sam has just gone across the line there now. All we've got to wait for is 57. He's coming across the line to finish there also. And we're waiting for Connor Cummins. I think he's still out there. Michael Evans also still out there, keeping an eye on what they're doing. Joe Yeardsley has just gone through Cross 4H2. As we look up, there is Dominic. Dominic in fifth position at the moment with a 2:16.3. He stays in fifth position. And obviously these times will all be collated with yesterday's first red plate superbike times. Here's Connor. Connor's quickest lap yesterday was a 2:18.799. His quickest lap today, a 2:18.444. 2:18.4. Yeah, 2:18.444 for him. Michael Dunlop. Ah, Nathan Harrison has jumped back up to second place with a 2:14.836. That's a pretty good lap there for Nathan. A 2:14.836. 113.471. His last lap there for Nathan. Dean Harrison, though, definitely the man to beat in this one. More bikes continuing. I think everybody just about back there. I think it was Joe Yeardsley just going through there as well. One more machine. I think that was number 9, or was it number 7, Michael Evans? Just going to double check that in a minute. The screen has just decided to play no games as usual, but these things happen, isn't it? So everybody safely through. Julian Trummer finished, Amalric Blanc, Keith Pringle, Austin Webster, Kieran Brockie, Stephen Bollavoine. But again, it's Dean Harrison, Rob Pritchard out there across four ways. He is the man we're going to have to keep an eye on. We thought we would. He's outright lap record all, isn't he? A 2:10. 0.167, and he's already getting pretty close to that, isn't he, with that lap that he did. His average speed is just 2:12.430.
7: And we're seeing the pace going up more generally. In fact, I was just doing some quick calculations here, actually, in this session in particular. Looking at here's a benchmark here of 2:19. Of yesterday, there were only 8 riders who managed to dip under the 2:19 mark. It's now 12. The first 12 in that particular session have now dipped under 2:19 as well. So generally picking up pace across the board. Dean Harrison was right toward the back of the order, along with a few others, the likes of Michael Dunlop, Dominic Herbertson and Connor Cummins there. But then Dean Harrison just seemed to free himself a little bit, and he actually ended up trailing right behind Michael Dunlop there, who, as we know, is absolutely no slouch around here, or indeed in any road racing event he seems to take part in. But just started to get a little bit more fresh tarmac in front of them, as well as the course inspection cars start making their way up towards us as well at the end of this session. Nathan Harrison, a fantastic lap out there. He was right on it coming through Cross Four Ways in that particular session. He was leading out on the road constantly. Marcus Simpson was right up behind him initially as well, and then Marcus just seemed to drop a little bit down the order. Not too bad though from Marcus's perspective. He is inside the top 10 from that particular session, a 2:17.2. But Michael Dunlop, again, just quickly coming back to him. We heard he possibly had some mechanical issues in that previous session, but seems to have got things running a little bit more smoothly inside the top three for that particular session. Over to Beth.
1: Well, I'm here with Corin Smith, who's just been out there. I should say at this point, your friend Sean Anderson said we should have a word with you. So being hello to Sean. How have your couple of days been so far?
0: Yeah, they've been amazing. I'm blown away by how well organised it is. I think the club does a fantastic job. It's regimentally run. Really, really impressed with it so far. The circuit itself's fantastic. I'm still in the learning phase, though.
1: It is a lot to take in, isn't it? We just heard the klaxon there. That is signalling the start of this green plate session, so all the bikes are just heading to the gate there. And yeah, it's a lot to do, isn't it, when you've got the bike to think about the setup and learning the course as well, I guess.
0: Yeah, learning the course has been a big one for me. I actually retired from racing in 2012, and Sean Anderson talked me into coming back again. So I came back a couple of years ago, and then he was kind enough to take all my money off me and sell me that 1,000 too. So Sean's heavily responsible for me standing here today.
1: But you're still smiling though, Corin.
0: Oh, absolutely loving it.
1: Brilliant. Have a great couple of days. We'll catch up with you again.
0: No problem. Thank you.
1: That was Corin Smith there. So yeah, these green plated machines then just making their way down through the gate. Honestly, conditions could not be any better down here. I bet it's a little bit warm wherever you are sitting on the hedges. And you know, let's just give a shout out to the, I think, around 190 marshals that are around this course, which is quite incredible. And I was talking to the Chief Marshal Dewan a little bit earlier, and so many of them come from across just to do this marshalling over here, which is not only dedication but just shows what a fantastic organisation it is that people really want to be part of. So they are now just lined up on the dummy grid there, and I think the gate has opened, Chris, and they're on their way.
6: Thank you very much, Beth. Yes, you can just hear the machines just leaving you at the end there. Looking back at the qualifying for these guys last night, guys and girls, Paul Jordan from Macrofelt on the Aprilia Jackson racing machine. He was quickest with a 2:25.39, 105.233. Joe Yeardsley on the Flitwick Motorcycles Yamaha R7 with a 2:26.86 was second at 104.181. And third was Michael Sweeney on the 65 bike, the MSR Racing Aprilia, the Skerries rider there. 2:29.263, 102.504. There is Barry Ferber. Baz, of course, on the number 9 machine, the DC Autos 700 Yamaha, the Bishop's Castle rider at 102.484. And fifth position on number 44 bike, the only pattern in the field, the SMT Racing pattern, the Wigan rider, Rob Hodson, was in fifth place at 101.468. Then we had 17, Grant Thompson, 2, Dom Herbertson, 92, Jamie Williams, 18, Michael Bampton. Your top 10 was number 42, Jonathan Perry. Aprilia seemed to be the machine to use in this class, be it sport bike or super twin. And let's get out to Cross Four Ways for their sighting lap.
7: Yeah, so maybe the Aprilia the top choice at the moment, but of course, as I think you alluded to a little bit last night, Chris, is the fact that it's a bit of a class in transition, isn't it? Because of the introduction of sport bike machines along with the twins as well. We're seeing such a variety out there this year at the moment. We've got Triumphs, we've got Yamahas, we've got Hondas, a couple of 250s in there, Dan Sale and Adrian Scaife. Here they are on their first sighting lap, Jamie Williams and Paul Jordan. Then Stephen Gorton, the number 99 machine, and number 59 as well, Sepp Noel. Sepp Noel was going well just outside the top 10 in the previous session at 2:39.634. Number 18, Michael Bampton, on the way past as well. And number 84, Luke Blevins, and other local riders. Four more machines, including Paul Cassidy and Barry Ferber out there. We already mentioned Barry Ferber, fourth quickest, and 2/100ths of a second off Michael Sweeney. So on the basis of that, as number 42, Jonathan Perry comes past, Barry Ferber could be in the mix for honours. It seems to be that all of that top five were either on or under the 2.5 minute mark. So on the basis of last night, as three more machines come into view, including Grant Thompson and number 28, Blake Kelly, another of the local riders from Douglas, and number 21, James Leatham from Goulburn, Wigan Way, 60, 77 and 64 also on the way through on this sighting lap, and number 49, Will Birchall as well. So 2.5 minutes, that was around the benchmark for top five last night. To you, Chris.
6: Paul Jordan, first man on the road on the 22 machine, and three more machines have just gone past the Zara Gen 92, Jamie Williams, number 99, Stephen Gorton, all safely through, 59, Sepp Noel, one more machine across the line, so quick in perfect conditions, Barry Ferber goes through, 45 in there too, Lee Osprey, 14th in qualifying there yesterday, Paul Cassidy through on 5.25, Andrew Hurd, 84, Luke Blevins, 45, Lee Osprey, as you say, 10 machines so far, and that looks like a possible retirement into the paddock for number 42, Jonathan Perry, who qualified in 10th yesterday. We'll look up the road once more. And that's Grant Thompson, going to be a retirement on 17 as well. The sixth quickest man. One more machine, two more machines, three, four machines across the line there now. 77 also going through as well. 77, Daniel Pearson in 12th position. That was Dale Brew, Leon Murphy, Blake Kelly and James Leatham. But let's get back to Cross Four Ways. Paul Jordan is the first man on the road and he'll be there very shortly with Rob.
7: He will indeed. We just had another machine actually pull up here across Four Ways. It looks like it's Joe Yeardsley, who might be able to go back on his way in a moment, but pulled over across Four Ways on that previous lap. We just wait to see. Yes, it looks like he's getting the signal. Yep, he's back on his way round the course. So whether he continues or pulls into the pits, we'll have to wait and see. Just keep an eye lower down the order as well. The winner from this race last year, Rob Hodson, same as last night, he's quite a way back behind the rest of the field as number 22, Paul Jordan, comes through on this first timed lap. So Paul Jordan, he was first across the line last time as well. Paul Jordan on the way through. Then number 92, Jamie Williams, who was leading the field on the sighting lap. Number 99, Stephen Gorton, just like last night as well. Stephen Gorton out toward the front of the field in this particular class. Number 59, Sepp Noel, on the way through as well. So keep an eye out further down the order. Rob Hodson and Dominic Herbertson, just two to maybe keep an eye on, as Michael Bampton and Barry Ferber through on these first timed laps as well. Number 5, Paul Cassidy, the very local man indeed from the Castletown area. Number 25, Andrew Hurd. And then we've got number 84, Luke Blevins. And number 45, Lee Osprey, on the way through as well. So they'll be roaring their way through Church Bends, then getting back on the gas again, all the way along that long stretch. That slight right-hander taking them onto the Great Meadow. And then that fast left-hander going into stadium as well. To you, Chris.
6: Well, Joe Yeardsley has continued on. He's got not stopped and gone into the paddock. Whatever problems he had have been sorted out, so he's gone through to complete his first out lap as Paul Jordan goes past with an opener of a 2.25.052. Straight away, the Macrofelt man is quicker than what he was last night, so quicker for Paul Jordan, 2.25.052. Jamie Williams through with a 2.33.128, and Stephen Gorton just gone through there as well, 2.33.914 for the number 99 machine, and Sepp Noel on 59, 9, Barry Ferber, 18, also going through Michael Bampton, but Barry Ferber up to second with a 2.29.9, some 4.8 seconds back off Paul Jordan. 25, next rider through there. 25, Andrew Hurd from Preston, he goes through. 84, also through, local man, of course, Luke Blevins. He's just gone past us there with Lee Osprey just ahead of him there, 9th and 10th, Lee in 9th, and Luke in 10th position. But at the front, Paul Jordan, well, last night he was about a second, 1.4 seconds ahead of the second place man, Joe Yeardsley, who is only just in front on the road of Paul Jordan, who is quickest with a 2.25.052, and then of course 105.479 miles an hour. As Dan Pearson goes through again, the leaders will be with Rob.
7: Yeah, so Paul Jordan, what's that? Just under 5 seconds quicker than Barry Ferber. A 2.29.9 for Barry Ferber compared to 2.29.2 last night. So not too much difference as number 12, Joe Yeardsley, on the way past us here at Cross Four Ways. So Joe Yeardsley out there and followed closely by number 22, Paul Jordan, on the way through as well. So those two, about two or three bike lengths separating them through Cross Four Ways on this latest time lap, but they've got some gap to the rest of the field at the moment. So outside of the top three of Jordan, Ferber, Hodson slots into third at 2:30.8. There's number 92, Jamie Williams, and number 99, Stephen Gorton, on the way through. Stephen Gorton completing the top five at the moment, a 2:33.9, 7/10 of a second off the base of number 92, Jamie Williams. 59, Sepp Noel, number 9, Barry Ferber, on the way through as well. Can Barry maybe just close the gap a little bit? We'll have to wait and see. 18, Michael Bampton, 8th quickest in the early stages of this session, at 2:35.9 for Michael Bampton, 8th quickest at the moment, number 5, Paul Cassidy, who we mentioned before, is on the way through as well. 7th quickest, 7/10 of a second off the base of Stephen Gorton, who's 6th quickest. Dominic Herbertson and Rob Hodgson, as we mentioned, have crossed the line. Hodgson slotting into 3rd. Dominic Herbertson up into 5th. He was right toward the back of the order. A couple more machines coming past us on this latest time lap, and one of those is number 84, Luke Blevins. And slotting up to the second is Joe Yeardsley. So whatever mechanic he had at Cross Four Ways on that previous lap and had to make some tweaks, they've certainly worked, because he's up to second, Joe Yeardsley. 2.5 seconds off the pace of Paul Jordan, 2:26.887. So how does that compare? It's almost identical, really, to his best time from last night at 2:26.860. So Joe Yeardsley has got that that Flitwick Motorcycles, the R7 machine, singing a little bit more. Number 61, Leon Murphy. Number 77, Daniel Pearson, on the way through as well. Pearson, 15th quickest. Leon Murphy, 16th quickest. There's Rob Hodgson. Just slots up the inside past one of the other riders there on his way through. He remains 3rd quickest at the moment. In fact, no, he's dropped to 4th quickest, as we did mention, Joe Yeardsley. My apologies. Blake Kelly in the midst of a group of 4 or 5 machines on the way through as well. Michael Bampton is up into 5th at the moment, actually crossing the line at the moment. Best lap of 2:33.096, that latest lap that he's managed. Paul Jordan at 2:24.379, so he's going quicker as Paul Jordan at the moment. Paul Jordan is setting the benchmark, as we well know. Number 19 on the way through, along with Dominic Herbertson. That's Aaron Hands just ahead on the road of number 2, Dominic Herbertson. So again, just to recap your top 5, Paul Jordan, Joe Yeardsley, Barry Ferber, Rob Hodgson, and Michael Bampton as 2 more machines on the way through. Then it's number 92, Jamie Williams, 6th quickest on a 2:33.128, the best time at the moment from Jamie Williams. And then Dominic Herbertson, 7th quickest, starting down this time, is number 99, Stephen Gorton, was as high as 5th at one stage in this session. Paul Cassidy and Seb Noel making up the top 10, and it looks like Joe Yeardsley has pulled over again at Cross Four Ways. So he's got himself up to 2nd quickest. That's the 2nd time he's now pulled over at Cross Four Ways. So we'll wait to see, will he rejoin? He's circling around as though it looks like he will be rejoined. There's a gap in the road, and he has. So he's had to make some more adjustments again, Joe Yeardsley. So there won't be much for him on this latest timed lap, but he is up to 2nd at the moment. To you, Chris.
6: Yeah, just over 9 minutes gone in this Southern 100 green plates, the lightweights, the Super Twins, and of course the sport bikes. And that is the triumph for number 2. That's Dom Herbertson, 2:33.2 to beat. No, he's done a 2:33.684 that time for Dominic Herbertson. Stays in seventh place, but back of the front, it's still Paul Jordan with a 2:24.37, who's quickest at the moment. 79 goes through there, Ashley Robson. Dan Sayle, you heard that, 2:50 going through. Where does Dan slot in? 19th place. 41, Russ Brook, he slots into 17th place. We mentioned Ashley Robson there, she slots into 20th position. Rob Hodgson did come through a bit earlier on, at 2:30.436 for Rob. He pulls into 4th position as a rider, just missed through the number that was. They're just pulling in to the paddock. And there is Joe Yeardsley again. So Joe Yeardsley has gone through that time, yeah, obviously losing that time, and Paul Jordan has just gone through as well with a 2:35.153, so it might have been him going into the pits. In fact, it says on the screen here he has continued, but Jamie Williams on the 92 machine just through, 2:34.2 that time for Jamie, doesn't improve on his 2:33.128, but at the front it's still Paul Jordan, 2:24.379 compared to a 2:25.391 that he did last night. So a little bit quicker there for PJ on the Super Twin, the Aprilia machine. As we get number 5, Paul Cassidy going through. 9th for Paul. He's on a GSXR 800 machine, is Paul Cassidy there. The 800 Suzuki GSXR. And does he improve that time? No. 2:34.695. He's just inside the top 10 in that 9th position. But Paul Jordan still leads the way at the moment as 25 goes through. That's Andrew Hood. We mentioned him for the Preston rider. Another rider. 2 more riders just across the line. We have got, now just looking over the board there now, just to see how long to go in the session. They put a little board up here just alongside us here at the finish line. As 84 goes through again, that of course Luke Blevins. As 44, Rob Hodgson. That's the one I was waiting for. 2:30.436 to beat. And does Rob improve on that time this time? Just waiting for the time just to pop up for me. It hasn't popped up. He does. He jumps up into second. Only 0.144 in behind Paul Jordan. So it's hotting up as number 77, Daniel Pearson, goes through. And we must say hello to Graham and Nikki Drydale, 25 years married, who are here on the Isle of Man watching out there on the Motor Isle Balloon Circuit, with the news that Paul Jordan is leading the way only just now, Rob Pritchard, from Rob Hodgson. Let's go across 4 ways.
7: Yeah, with Rob Hodgson with the lap as Jamie Williams comes past. Joe Yeardsley has gone past across 4 ways on his latest lap as well, so we'll see how they do. Stephen Morton and Barry Ferber. Barry Ferber went quickest, his quickest on his previous lap, 229.147, fourth quickest at the moment. Rob Hodgson, when he came through before, we've got 3 minutes of this session remaining, so 3 minutes of this session still to go. Rob Hodgson had cleared a lot of traffic on that previous lap as well, so that might have been one of the keys on that SMT racing machine to picking up the pace, as number five, Paul Cassidy, on the way past, still ninth quickest. Paul Cassidy at the moment didn't go quick on the previous lap, at 235.2, his best so far in this session of 234.6. So Paul Cassidy didn't go quick on that previous lap, but Joe Yeardsley, who has got going once again and did go round cross four ways, this time without having to stop, he does look like he's catching a little bit of traffic, so might that affect his time, as number 25 Andrew Hurd and number 59 Sepp Noel. Sepp Noel still in the top 10 at the moment, so that's a good session for Sepp Noel so far. Number 45 Lee Osprey, 13th quickest at the moment. There is number 44 Rob Hodgson, so we'll see if he picks up the pace again. Can he close the gap a little bit more? As we were hearing from Chris Kinley, he's just over a tenth of a second off the place of Paul Jordan, who's already pulled back into the paddock. His work done in this session. Number 84 Luke Blevins on the way past, 18th quickest, so the local man still running inside the top 20. In fact, let's just have a quick look outside the top 20 at the moment as well. So Ashley Robson completes the top 20, as we heard at the moment. 21st quickest at the moment is Roddy Taylor, the number 68 machine, 247.4. Number 77 Daniel Pearson, you can hear going past us there. 22nd quickest, number 19 Aaron Hands, going past us there. Number 61 Leon Murphy at the moment as well. 23rd quickest, number 64 Russell Taylor. Number 21 machine of James Leatham now coming past. Number 2 Dominic Herbertston still circulating out there. Dominic Herbertston 5th quickest at the moment as well, so just inside the top 5, just completing your top 25. We'll get through those as well. Number 70 Dale Brew at 249.1, and number 40 Adrian Scaifon, the 250 at 249.3. There's four more machines into view here across four ways. At the back of that little convoy is number 60 Jack Andrews, the newcomer, 28th quickest at the moment. So we're keeping an eye on Rob Hodgson. What's he going to do on that latest lap? 225.390 was the last lap from Rob Hodgson. Not a 220, 224.5 was his best, so not quicker at the moment as well. So it looks like Paul Jordan may just hang on to that top spot in this particular session, as number 79 on the way past, Ashley Robson, who we've mentioned before. There's Joe Yeardsley again, so he's got another lap in at the very least, as Joe Yeardsley on the way through as well. There he is, back up the box on the exit from cross four ways and roaring towards Church Bends. Here on a previous lap is number 69, Ian Solyu. Ian Solyu, incidentally, running Ian Solyu, just taking a look at that at the moment, running in 30th at the moment. Barry Ferber is out as well still. Barry Ferber looking to try and get more pace toward the latter stages of the session, I should say. Number 58 on the way past Seb Evans, one of the newcomers. Number 53, Ben Rainbow. Number 18, Michael Bampton. Michael Bampton still running quite strongly as well. Checkered flag is out. Over to you, Chris.
6: Yeah, Michael Bampton, you just mentioned there, he did a 234.7 tonight. He did a 234.725. So very slightly quicker for Michael. Good sixth position for him. But at the front, Paul Jordan still quickest there, 235. I beg your pardon. Let's get back to the right screen. 224.379. And there's Joe Yeardsley. Now, can Joe upset the apple cart there? Let's see if Joe makes a little move on that one. Last lap at 227.339. So not an improvement for Joe. He will stay in that third position. Barry Ferber in that fourth. Dominic Herbertson, big jump for Dominic there in the last couple laps, like you said, Rob. Oh, and there's Baz Ferber. Now let's see if Baz just improves. We go back to see what Dominic was doing. Does Dominic, Barry doesn't improve that time with a 234. More riders going through. Jamie Williams, he finishes. There's number 40, Adrian Scaife, on that Moto 3 machine. He goes through 99, 56, and 18. All finished 99. Stephen Gorton in there too. 52 in there. There we go. Just didn't catch that last number go through there. But Paul Jordan, quickest at the moment then, with a 2:24.379 for the Macrofelt man. 0.144 ahead of Rob Hodgson. Then it's 2:26.8 for Joe Yeardsley on number 12 machine. 9, Barry Ferber, 2:29.1. 2, Dom Herbertson. We mentioned him, didn't we? With a 2:29.462. We look up two more bikes. 25 goes through and across the line and finished for number 25 there, Andrew Hurd from Preston. He's had a good few mentions, hasn't he? And 45, Lee Osprey. Lee in 12th position in this session. So we'll continue down to 6th, number 18, Michael Bampton. 7th for number 92, Jamie Williams. 8th for number 99, Stephen Gorton. 9th for number 59, Sepp Noel. 10th for number 5, Paul Cassidy. Then it was 25, Andrew Hurd. 45, Lee Osprey. 77, Dan Pearson. 8, Dan Sale, and 61, Leon Murphy completes the top 15. 90, Anthony Stevens. 21, James Leatham. 79, Ashley Robson. As we had two more machines coming towards us, that looks like Dan Pearson to me. It is Dan Pearson and Dominic Herbertson. So Dan goes across the line. Does Dominic improve that time? 2.29.4 to beat. 2.29. Yeah, that is as quick as that. 2.29.4. And I don't think that he improved either, did Dan Pearson, 2.39.72. That was a slightly quicker slap there for him. He stays in 13th. So we got to 15th with Leon Murphy. 16th, 16th, number 90, Anthony Stevens. 17th, 21, James Leatham. 18th, number 79, Ashley Robson. 19th for 84, Luke Blevins. And your top 20, 41, Russ Brook. And 68, Roddy Taylor. 19, Aaron Hands. 64, Russ Taylor. And 60, Jack Andrews. But again, Rob had it cross four ways. It's Paul Jordan stamping his authority on these green-plated Super Twin machines.
7: It is indeed, and again, it follows a similar pattern from last night in terms of, I suppose, positioning on the road. Obviously, riders will have their respective preferences, won't they? Some like to have riders to almost follow, if you like, and something to chase, whereas some prefer that fresh tarmac in front of them. Paul Jordan's certainly one of them, and he's reaped the rewards of that 2.24.379. I mean, how does that compare? He's, he's best part of a second quicker than he was last night at 2.25.391. And Rob Hodgson, he was just, again, caught in a little bit of traffic as the course inspection car comes passes as well. Rob Hodgson just seems to be caught toward the back of the order. Whether that's his preference or not, I'm not quite sure, but maybe just holding him up. And Joe Yerzy, who stopped twice here at Cross Four Ways as well, he did get an excellent lap in of that flying one that he did, a 2.26.887. So if you can get that flip whip motorcycles machine fettled a little bit more, perhaps, and a little more consistent, he could be challenging with the likes of Hodgson and Jordan going forward. But a mention as well to Barry Ferber and Dominic Herbertson in the top five. And also just a quick mention, the likes of Seth Noel and Stephen Gorton also inside the top ten. Over to Beth.
1: Yep. I'm with one of the newcomers here. We're trying to speak to as many newcomers as we can. Adam Rayner, how is your newcoming experience going so far?
8: I love it. I feel at home. I feel right at home. I want to move here now. No, it is. I'm sorting out Oliver's Mount and Aberdeen, smaller ones, and they're quite technical. There's a lot of hairpins and stop-start. It's quite of a nuisance, really. But coming here, it flatters my riding style, and I love it, and I've gelled straight away. And I want to take away a 100-mile-an-hour lap. I don't care where I end up. First or last, not bothered. So I'll try and get 100-mile-an-hour lap, and I'll be happy. And I'm 97-point-something now, so I'm loving it here, yeah.
1: Brilliant. I'm looking at the size of you. There is a stretch written on your machine here. I'm assuming it's something to do with your height. How on earth do you keep yourself tucked in there?
8: Well, I'm quite self-conscious about being tall. Not in a bad way. Like, on the bike, I'm conscious about getting under the bubble and getting tucked in, trying to make myself small. And I sit down the shop down there, these little windscreens you can put on, and it just my elbows stick out, you see. So get them on, it just transforms the way I ride. It's just, honestly, you can't feel any wind. It's phenomenal. £20, best thing I ever bought.
1: Absolutely amazing. Oh, we're so glad you're enjoying it. And your team here as well, who have you got with you?
8: My uncle John Thompson over there. Yeah, I was on my own. I just had a newborn with my Mrs. Christine. So this is about a month old, so I couldn't really bring them. So John stepped in last minute. He's been a godsend. So
1: you've come over here to get some sleep, yeah?
8: Yeah, I think so.
1: Adam, lovely to talk to you. We'll catch up with you again. Thank you so much.
8: Yeah, thank you very much. Cheers, mate.
1: We obviously heard that Grant Thompson had a little bit of an issue in that last session, and I spoke to his mum, Kat. Apparently, it's because the fairings were catching on the steering damper, so that was the problem there. I'm just going to squeeze in here and talk to Matt Sale. I did mention this fantastically pink-coloured machine yesterday. Matt, how is your Southern going so far?
9: I can't say politely. Not well. Shall we go with that? Broke down last night. But it's just been the story of the year. Everything I've touched, I've broken this year. But it's all good. Sun shining. We'll go back out, have another go tonight. And if it breaks again, just go to the pub, innit? It's not the worst thing in the world.
1: Yeah, I suppose that's, the sun is shining. And that's the thing, isn't it? We talk to so many people, and road racing just takes so much, doesn't it? It takes it financially, it takes time-wise, and it takes mentally too.
9: Yeah, it does. Yeah, it certainly does, like, especially financial and all that kind of stuff. But it's nowhere near as expensive getting married. Like, we're getting married in November. Racing looks cheap compared to that, I tell you. Blimey that. But yeah, no, it certainly is. It does take out on all aspects of life, everything goes into your racing. But on nights like this, it's worth it, it's worth it. All comes good.
1: And that's the thing, is it? People listen to that and listen to what you have to do to get here and think, why on earth do you do it?
9: Because it's mint. It's the best thing in the world. What else are you going to do? It can't put into words. It's just mega. That feeling when you're bike, it's just the best thing in the world.
1: Has this been something you've always wanted to do?
9: Yeah. So I had to wait till I was old enough to buy my own bikes. My mum hated the idea. So I had to wait till I was old enough, and then it's kind of gone from there, and it's been lovely, so yeah.
1: Well, yeah, it may have broken down yesterday, but it is a magnificent looking machine.
9: Thank you very much indeed. Cheers.
1: Hope you have a much better night.
9: Nice one. Cheers.
10: Have a good evening.
1: That was Matt Sale there. So, yeah, we keep hearing this, don't we? Just how much goes in to getting people here. So we are starting to line up by the gate. There's a little bit of delay just because the recovery van has been going round and just picking up some of the machines that have stopped there out on course. I wonder if I can just jump in here with Jonathan Perry now. I know you were tinkering around with your machine before. What's going on?
11: Yeah, just making a few changes for the next session tonight.
1: And how is your Southern going so far?
11: Yeah, it's been going good actually. Yeah, I missed last year due to work commitments, but yeah, back this year and first time here on the Honda Fireblade. So yesterday was just a bit of a test really, and then yeah, we made changes from yesterday and it's improved it again. So yeah, hopefully we can improve a little bit more in the next session. I'll be happy with that.
1: Pesky old work getting in the way, eh?
11: Yeah, I know, that's it.
1: Who have you got here with you?
11: So we've got Gordon Huxley, who owns the Fireblade. And then we've got Keith Woods. Woods, he's a spanner man, he looks after all the bikes. And then we've got Al Gibbon as well. Al looks after the Obsession engineering suit team we've got. So, yeah, without these guys, I wouldn't be here doing it. So big thanks to them. And also a big thanks to everyone at home, Shay's Farm, all the lads at work on the Harding platform, just everyone that helps out and gets involved and cheers on throughout the year. For TT, Northwest, everywhere we've been this year, we've had a real good fan base. And, yeah, just big thanks to everyone that helps out.
1: Oh, that's lovely. Thank you so much, Jonathan Perry, there. Have a good evening.
11: Cheers.
1: Jonathan Perry there. So let's just go over here. He has had a few mentions throughout the evening, but this is Andy Hurd, who was just out in that previous session, if I can just catch his eye. Andy, sorry to bother you. How are you doing? We're just saying you had a few mentions out there. Seem to be going well?
12: Yeah, going well, better than I expected, to be honest. I was supposed to be out on the 600 as well, but we had a problem with the gearbox, so we've had to park that. So I'm going to put a big effort into the twin and see how I can do.
1: Is that a really difficult decision? You know, when you've got two machines here, obviously you want to give your best to both, and just accepting that actually maybe it's not the right decision to run it if it's not completely 100%.
12: Yeah, if it was up to me, we'd find the parts and we'd fix it, but it's a gearbox issue, so it's not that easy of a fix really. So better off just to park it, not worry about it. We know the twin's good, so just put everything we can put into that, see what we can get.
1: And obviously, coming back to the Isle of Man a little bit later for your MGP newcomer as well. I mean, how is it all feeling this year?
12: It's a busy year, to be honest. I was a bit worried about coming here because obviously you think this is my last event before I do the Manx. So I was a bit worried about something happening, bike troubles. We've already had that, but that's not the 600 I'll be riding there. But I am looking forward to the Manx. That's my number one goal for the end of the year, to make it there.
1: But the Southern course, you know, everyone talks about it down here and what a great place it is to race. And, you know, difficult to learn, though, for those newcomers going out there.
12: It is difficult to learn. But I think once you've been here once, you're away. If you can come your first time and just learn the first time you come and enjoy it, that's perfect. After that, then start trying to plug away at lap times, I think.
1: Andy Hurd, great to speak to you. Have a great evening.
12: Thank you, you too.
1: Andy Hurd there, as I say, one of the MGP newcomers. So the bike's just lining up by the gate here, but we're not quite ready to go yet. I'm just going to see if I can squeeze in here and speak to Ben Rainbow, who I haven't actually managed to catch a word with yet. Sorry, Ben. How are you doing? How are things going?
13: Not too bad. Hot, tired.
1: Do you know, when I saw you at pre-TT, you were never without food in your hand.
13: That's true. Unfortunately, I need to back off that food, otherwise it's going to cost you more in leathers.
1: How is your Southern going so far?
13: It's going not too bad. I had a fueling issue with the bike yesterday, which I think I've got sorted, but it's still underpowered compared to the rest of the field out there. But it's fun.
1: And it must be quite difficult, I suppose, to get your head into gear and, you know, different race places and sort of like remembering everything. How do you find that?
13: You just take it as it comes. A lot of guys look at the circuits and do their homework. I kind of come in and when I see God, I back off and hope for the best.
1: Ben, lovely to talk to you.
13: Thank you.
1: Well, you can hear the klaxon going in the background there. So these white-plated machines now heading their way down towards the dummy grid. Just getting underway. Say that slight delay was just because some bikes needed to be recovered as number 82 just goes past us there. And from my vantage point, just see them all lining up and they'll be led away by one of the travelling marshals. It certainly won't take them long to get this underway as number 63, George Anderson, goes through, and number 84 as well. So all just lining up. Honestly, I know I keep saying it, but it is beautiful down here. Is Andrew Coulter, one of the newcomers who we spoke to yesterday, just goes past, and he is one of those riders who's always got a smile on his face, looks like he's really thrilled to be here, trying to speak, as I say, to as many of the newcomers as we can, because it's just brilliant to hear their story, really, and see what it has taken for them to be here as Daniel Pearson, the beard, goes through on his yellow machine there. Matt Sale, I have everything crossed for him getting round and getting this qualifying session in as number 68 just goes past, and there's number 33. And so they're all just lined up, and I think, Chris, they will just be getting underway just now.
6: Yeah, I can just hear them leaving. Beth, they'll be leaving you now, heading up towards Ballochagan for these white plates. Super Sports people say, well, why have they got white plates? Why have they got yellow plates? They're in the same class. They're in the, obviously, 600 race, but obviously they qualify. They have an A race and a B race. There's that many of them, and the club try to accommodate everybody, which is what they always seem to do here. Looking at the flag there, the Sutton 100 flag, just here at the start and finish line, looking there, just a little flutter in the breeze, nothing major. But it's Matthew Rostron, the man to watch in this. I had a quick chat with him before. His quick lap last night was a 2:34.9. In his first, when the first session, he did a 2:37.146. But that newcomer, Rob Pritchard, Joey Lambden, not too far behind him at 236.5. Lap one. Let's go to cross four.

0: on the way through as well. 80. Another one to keep an eye on, just coming through across four ways. Number 100, Damien Crook as well, made up a lot of time during last night's time practice. Had to clear a lot of traffic, if memory serves me correctly, and put in some good lap times. So the number 100 machine able to keep out. 63 and 84 on the way through. Luke Blevins at the back of that little duo on the way through. 86 now arrives on this sighting lap. Andrew Coulter, again, another of those newcomers inside the top 15 last night. 76 and 66 on the way through as well. Leaders will be on their way round towards the start-finish line very shortly to start their time practice. Over to you, Chris.
1: Yeah, 97, one of the first machines. 267, Adrian Hodson also in there as well. Different, as you said, Rob, different sorts of machines out in this one. Adam Rayner on 97, 30, Nicholas Round in there too. 101, Martin Morris. Here, of course, on the Ducati, the V2 Paddock Garlay. Here we go as we look up the road once more. 1-2 machines into my view. 88 and 82 go safely through Bradburn and 88. 82 is, of course, Austin Webster. They go through 100, Damien Crook. Another machine flashes across the line there now. That's number 80, Greg Pym. Newcomer 63 is next through there now. Let's give everybody mentions as many as we can. George Anderson from Evesham. Heard like a triumph going through there as well. Sounded like it. It was 84. Luke Blevins, 29. Sam Norton through as well. 70 is next to go through us. 70, of course, local man Dale Brew from Jerby East on the Honda CBR 600 is 92. Also goes through there as well. They flash past here so fast on these little machines. They really, really do. So it's the white plates we've got to look out for then. 67, he's your leader on the road, is 94. And 68 go through. 94, Daniel Neems. And 68 also in there as well, Ruddy Taylor. He goes safely through. Another machine into view. 73, another newcomer. 73, try and give everybody a mention if we can. That's Michael Richard Knorr from Gloucester on his Yamaha Mike Knorr machine. His R6 machine is two. Oh, there's two bikes together there. One bike just slightly in behind him. Oh, that is who we heard from a little bit earlier on, of course, Matt Sale. But let's get back to cross four ways. Adrian Hodson should be there.
0: 67, 97 and 30 on the way to that. Adrian Hodson, Adam Rayner and Nicholas Round. First time lapse. 101 and 56 on the way through, and 47, just a couple of bike lengths back, is Blake O'Hare. Just to let you know as well, the pace setter in this class last night in the Supersport white plates, number 72, Matthew Rostron, is right toward the back of the order at the moment, so just keep an eye on that. 88, 82 and 100 on the way through as well. So we've got Bradburn, Austin Webster and Damien Crook. We've also seen Joey Lambden on the way through as well. So it is a host of newcomers right toward the front of this field. They're eager to get out there, but also they might want to clear. I've mentioned traffic on quite a few occasions. 80 and 63 on the way past. We'll take these through. 84, 29 and 86 in that particular order as well. Given the traffic that's going to be out there, it's not just about making sure that you're safe and smooth and steady out on the course, but also just bearing in mind what the other riders might be doing out there as well, because unless you know them inside and out from the respective meetings, three more machines going past us, including number 77, Daniel Pearson, who went well in the class last night, number 75 and 85 on the way through. You're going to be bearing in mind that they'll have their own lines through the respective corners. They'll deal with the traffic differently as well. Number 94 and number 68 on the way through on this first time lap, Daniel Nelms, leading that particular duo all the way through as well. So just bear in mind as well, like I said, the pace setter in the previous night, number 72, Matthew Rostron, is toward the back of the order as we get our first time laps in. It's Joey Lambden who's gone quickest on the first time laps, a 233.988, and that's 1.3 seconds clear of number 67, Adrian Hodson, 235.341, and then number 30, Nicholas Round, 235.978, followed by number 100, Damien Crook, 2.2 seconds back, 2 minutes 36.242. Fifth quickest on these opening time laps is number 97, Adam Rayner, as it stands, at 236.819. And then it's number 47, another newcomer, Blake O'Hare, sixth quickest, 237.622. Elsewhere inside the top 10 on these opening time laps, number 82, Austin Webster, seventh quickest, at 238. In fact, Daniel Pearson has just slotted up into seventh, at 237.888. Austin Webster now 8th, and then it's 88, Brad Byrne 9th quickest, 238.212, and then number 101, Martin Morris, at 238.720. so we are keeping an eye on that lap from Matthew Rostron, who is toward the back of the order on these first time laps. Looking outside the top 10, we've also got Andrew Coulter, another of the newcomers, the number 86 machine, 11th quickest. Number 121, Bridget LeBeur, who we heard from before on our way past, and there's your leader on the road again. That's number 67, Adrian Hodson, 2nd quickest, as we mentioned, 97 and 30 on the way through. So the first four machines that are at the front of the order back round past us here across the race, and number 101, Martin Morris, who we mentioned.

0: 10th quickest so far. We're 47 on the way past as well. So we are just awaiting a couple more times to flash up onto our screen as well. Number 19, Aaron Hans, slots into second quickest. So a good time lap from Aaron Hans, a 2:37.5. Slots in between Adam Rayner and Blake O'Hare. Daniel Pearson, Austin Webster and Brad Byrne now make up the top 10. That just pushes Martin Mannis up to 11th. Number 90, Anthony Stevens, on his time lap, slots into 12th. That's a 2:39.235. Slots in just above, in fact, just 1/10 of a second ahead of number 86, Andrew Coulter. And then number 66, Roger Wibberley, 14th quickest as well. Looking a bit further down, number 29, Sam Norton, 16th quickest at 2:42.903. 17th quickest so far, number 33, Loic Ciro, 2:43.014. Then it's Roddy Taylor, number 68, 18th quickest. Number 85, Andy Lovett. We've just had a machine pull over here across four ways. Get information on that in a moment. Rounding up the top 20 at the moment is number 24, Adam Reynolds, 2:43.673. Looks like this machine may get back going again. We'll just have to wait and see. It is a busy field out there, so they've got to be careful as to where they can actually get back into the mix of things. We'll get you some more details on who stopped in a moment, but in the meantime, over to you, Chris.
1: Yeah, Martin Morris is the man on the move in this session on the 101 machine, a 2:35.860, of course, on the Ducati, but it is 56 Joey Lambden that still leads there on the 56 machine with a 2:33.988. 67 Adrian Honson just in behind him, 1.3 back at a 2:35.341. And 101 Martin Morris, a 2:35.860. Sam Norton, we're led to believe, pulled in over at Cross Four Ways. So Nicholas Round, number 30, he holds on to fourth place. Number 86, Andrew Coulter, he jumps up to fifth place ahead of the number 100 machine, Damien Crook. Then it's 88, Brad Byrne. 82, Austin Webster. Four machines with Roger Wibberley in the middle of that lot. They go all through. Can't give you the numbers. They're all too close together. So your top 10 completed by 77. Of course, that is Daniel Pearson. But it's still Joey Lambden, quickest at the moment with a 2:33.988. 2:33.988. So 1.353 ahead of the second place rider, Adrian Hodgson. See if we can get you the speed on that one. If we can, just gives the last speed. Yeah, 78.8 is quickest so far for Joey Lambden. So going okay is Joey. No moves at the moment. So we got to 10th for 77 Pearson, 11th for 19 Aaron Hans, 12th for 47 Blake O'Hare, 13th for 68 Roddy Taylor, 14th for number 90 Anthony Stevens, and your top 15 rounded out at the moment by 63 George Anderson. Then it's 94, Daniel Nelms, 33, Loic Sirot, 66, Roger Wibberley. As number 19 goes past, there's Aaron Hans. He's in about 11th place at the moment, is Aaron. Somebody just pulling into the pitch just didn't catch who that was. So we got down to Ashley Robson in 19th. It's number 79, and Sam Norton, 29, who's pulled over at Cross Four Ways. He slots into 20th position. But at the moment then, Joey Lambden still leads 2:33.988 as they continue to stream past us. 96, he's just gone past us there. Ben Wilkinson, the Birmingham rider, who we heard from earlier on with Beth. So no moves on this time at the moment. But has Sam Norton, Rob Pritchard, at Cross Four Ways got underway again yet?
0: He did, actually. It was only a couple of moments that he just had to stop and check, and I think then the marshals are just waiting for a reasonable gap in the field for him to set off. So he did actually set off rather swiftly. So we've got number 66, Roger Wibberley, and number 77, Daniel Pearson, on the way past as well. 84, Luke Blevins, and number 80 as well is Greg Pym, another of the newcomers on the Grim Fabrications Suzuki, the 600. 76 and 98. Just a bit of an update on Matthew Rostron, 11th quickest. It did seem like it took a little bit of time for him to get back to Cross Four Ways between laps there, so I wonder if he did actually have to stop somewhere around the course and then continued. He was actually down to 25th quickest at one stage, but has slotted back up to 11th, so maybe just a couple of mechanical gubbins going on for Matthew Rostron in this particular session. Making their way towards us now is number 33. That is Loic Ciro, who we've mentioned before, 18th quickest at the moment. Number 79, Ashley Robson, completing the top 20 at the moment. So a positive outing for Ashley Robson there, who we heard. Happy birthday once again. Happy returns. I believe Ashley Robson, if I'm correct, correct me if I'm wrong, of course, making her Manx Grand Prix debut in August. If you clarify for me, that'd be great. Number 19, that's Aaron Hans, going well in this session. 12th at the moment, and I have just had confirmation. Yes, indeed, Ashley Robson is making her MGP debut later this year. Thank you for that. There is number 72, Matthew Rostron, on the way back round as well. That's a little bit swifter than he came through last time. Number 29, Sam Norton, who we mentioned, who stopped here at Cross Four Ways last time. He continues at Cross Four Ways this time. Then there's the experienced number 31 machine of Colin Croft. Where does he slot in at the moment? 35th quickest at the moment, a 2:50.133. So back to the top of the leaderboard. It is still that Joey Lambden time of 2:32.212. that is the current benchmark at the moment. Then Nicholas Round, less than a second back, 0.986 seconds at 233.198, managed on his most recent lap as well. So Nicholas Round up into second. Then completing the top three at the moment is number 67, Adrian Hodson, 1.3 seconds back on Nicholas Round as Martin Morris goes through. 3 minutes to go of this session, we've just found out there, 3 minutes to go. And then fourth quickest is 86, Andrew Coulter, 235.596. So right now, actually looking at this, five of the top six are newcomers here, with the exception of number 100, Damien Crook, who incidentally, perfect time, has just gone past us in a trio of machines there. Damien Crook, fifth quickest at the moment, 235.818. In fact, Matthew Rostron has picked up the pace. He's just slotted into fifth at the moment, so he's made up six places on that previous lap, just trying to sort maybe a couple of issues out from earlier in the session. That's a 235.756, his fastest of the session so far on his third time lap on the way round. So Matthew Rostrum moving up the standings there in this session. 86 on the way past us there. That is Andrew Coulter, who, as mentioned, going extremely well, fourth quickest at the moment. So it's Lambdon, Round, Hodson, Coulter, Rostrum, your top five. We've then got Damien Crook, Martin Morris, Aaron Hands, Brad Byrne, Austin Webster in that order inside your top ten at the moment. Of course, things may well shift around in the closing stages of this session. Daniel Pearson goes past us there, 12th quickest at the moment, 236.903 is quickest. That wasn't his most previous lap. He was actually slightly slower on his previous lap at 237. Blake O'Hare, another newcomer, now moves into the top ten. Great latest lap, 236.293. That moves him up to ninth as three more machines make their way past us here across four ways. Morton, Brad Byrne, what an excellent lap this is. Number 88, Brad Byrne, up to fourth at the moment here. Slots in ahead of Martin Morris at 234.572. Fantastic lap from the newcomer, number 88, Brad Byrne there, moving up onto the second row as it stands with regards to this particular session. 24 and 79 on the way past us there. So that is Adam Randalls and Ashley Robson on the way through as well. So things could still move around just outside the top 10 at the moment. There's number 19 on the way past. That is Aaron Hands, who've mentioned going well, 10th quickest at the moment as well. We're waiting for these latest laps to make their way through as Matthew Rostron on the way past. 1 minute to go at this session. Over to you, Chris.
1: Yeah, he did a pretty good lap there, didn't he? Matthew slots up to fifth place, but he's dropped down to ninth place. Adrian Hodson, Nicholas Round have all done better laps this time. Joey Lambdon, though, still the man to beat on the 56 bike, as you keep a little eye on the checkered flag, which hasn't gone out yet, as number 76 just goes through there, and I think 96 that was as well. Ben Wilkinson, nobody moving into the top. 1, 2, 3, 4, 5, 6 machines going past us. Goodness me, pick the bones out of that one. But Lambdon leads by 0.986, so 98.6 between Joey Lambdon and Nicholas Round. And then Adrian Hodson, he's 1.3 back in that third place. Now, there's the checkered flag. That is now out in the Ashley Robson that's just come through there as well. Adam Rayner on 97 just gone through. 19, he finishes also. Number 19, Aaron Hands, does he improve that time? He does. Aaron up to 7th place. And there's 72, the one we're waiting for. Is he going to make a move? Is Matthew Rostron complete? Is he going to be better? He is up to 3rd. A 233.345, and he did a 234.93 yesterday. So a slight improvement as 29 goes to finish as well. That is Sam Norton, who pulled off a little bit earlier on at Cross Four Ways. But the checkered flag is out now for these white-plated Super Sports machines. It'll be the yellow plates that'll be heading out next. There's two more. Colin Croft on 31 and 67 and 56. Adrian Hodson, 56. Joey Lambdon, he doesn't improve that time. He stays there with a 233.3 on his last lap. Doesn't improve on his 232.2. 69 goes past us to finish as well. Ian Solu, I think that was Martin Morris, that machine there. It was. Martin doesn't improve that time. Martin will stay in sixth place with a 235.15 as 47 goes through. Blake O'Hare, now he was up into the top 10 at one point. He's 11th now as they all go across the line and take that checkered flag and make their way down to the paddock. So we've got Joey Lambdon, Matthew Rostron, Adrian Hodson, Brad Byrne, Martin Morris, Damien Crook, Aaron Hands, Austin Webster. They're the only riders completing the top 10 so far, with Andrew Coulter waiting for on 86 and also 30, Nicholas Round, if they are still out on circuit. And there is 86. As Andrew Coulter, does he improve that time? Does he stay in 10th? He does, with a 236.62. A 63 goes through to take the checkered flag there. 63, George Anderson from Evesham, who we mentioned. And where is George on the leaderboard? About 14th place for George. 77 goes through. Then, of course, is Daniel Pearson. He jumps up a spot. He jumps up to 12th position now, ahead of 97, Adam Rayner. So Adam Rayner slots down to 13th place, with George Anderson, number 63, completing the top 5th, 14. And the 15th finisher there in the session is number 68, Roddy Taylor. Then at 66, Roger Wibberley. 90, Anthony Stevens. 29, Sam Norton. As we've got three more machines coming towards us. 76, 68 and 92. Don't think anybody jumps into the top 14 or 15. Roddy Taylor does. Roddy Taylor up to the 63 bike. He jumps himself up into 15th position. Beg your pardon, George Anderson jumps himself up to 14th position. But it's Nicholas Round. I'm not sure if we're going to get Nicholas back in. Only 0.986 behind Joey Lambden at the front there. So we got down to top 19. Daniel Nelms in 19th on the 94 machine. 24, Adam Randall's local man in 20th position. And 33, Loic Sirott. 79, Ash Robson. 85, Andy Lovett. 98, Amy McKeown. 76, Ben Long. 74, Daniel Nourish. 75, Nick Sweet. 84, Luke Blevins. Two more is number 80 and number 121. So 121 is Bridget LeBeur, who we heard of. And of course, number 80 in there also. Number 80, where do they slot into in the leaderboard? You're looking down so many pages and so many screens, and your eyes are just completely goosed by the end of the night. So number 80, just can't find him on the timing screen there. Greg Prim, let's see. Oh, there he is, in 35th position. And Bridget LeBeur goes through in 37th position. So everybody safely home. 37 competitors in total. Well, that man, Joey Lambden, Rob Pritchard, before we head back down to Beth, he's going to be top of the pile in this class, isn't he?
0: Well, sessions, isn't it? Absolutely cracking couple of sessions. So Joey Lambden, second quickest in this class last night and quickest in this one. And just having a quick look through all of the top five in this class this evening. Joey Lambden, Nicholas Round, Matthew Rostron, Adrian Hodson and Brad Byrne. They've all dipped under that faster time set by Matthew Rostron last night as well. So they're starting to pick up the pace, aren't they? Just looking a little bit further back, mentioned Damien Crook yesterday was in and around the mix, still firmly inside the top 10 as well. And Martin Morris, another one of the newcomers there, he's still doing well. And then we've got Aaron Hands, Austin Webster, Andrew Coulter, Blake O'Hare and Daniel Pearson all inside the top 12. There's really not too much to separate all of them. In fact, it's just a smidge over 3 seconds separating the top eight, if we're looking at that as well. So when racing does come around, if that is anything to go by, could be in for an absolute treat as they all battle for supremacy around the Motor Arbalound course. Looking a little bit further back as well, and inside the top 20 as well. You mentioned just before, didn't you, Chris Kinley, Adam Rayner. I tell you what, George Anderson, who finished 14th quickest, he was a man on a mission coming through here on his last way around cross 4 ways. And of course, up to 14th as well, so a positive showing there from the number 63 machine. Roddy Taylor, Roger Wibberley, Anthony Stevens, Sam Norton, despite having to stop Sam Norton as well, maybe just with a couple of minor things to tweak, inside the top 20 as well. The local rider, Daniel Nelms, and Adam Randall's also in there as well. There really isn't much. I can't see, particularly looking in, I think pretty much all the splits between the riders inside the top 20, there is no one more than 1.5 seconds either above or below, or rather say ahead or behind of the nearest riders around them as well. The gaps are so tight in this field as well, and with so many numbers in there, it hopefully, fingers crossed, makes for the prospect of racing across this 600 class, this busy 600 class, all the more tempting going into racing. Back to you, Chris.
1: Thank you very much to Rob out there at Cross 4 Ways. We're going to be going out with the Yellow Plate Super Sports, their session. It'll be the third session these guys will have had out on track. These guys and girls will have had out on track. Paul Jordan, the first one, was a 221.397. In the second, it was a 220.241. And Joe Yeardsley was second in the second session, a 226.35. And what did Joe do in the first one? I don't think Joe was actually out in the first one. Let's have a little look down the list there. No, he wasn't out in the first one. So he slots into that second place with a 220.635. Mike Brown in the 220s as well, 798. And if you do have the program out ready for the 600s, the Michael Dunlop has not got a machine here, so we won't be out on the 600 machine. Possibility, we thought it might have been the Panigale, but it is not. But Beth's down there at the paddock area. We're good ahead on time in perfect conditions here at the Motor Arbalound Circuit for the Southern 100 2026. Let's get back down the paddock and get some more colour and sights and sounds, well, sounds especially, from Beth.
2: sounds certainly, yeah. And, you know, we keep talking about the conditions, don't they? But they are clearly making those speeds go up and up and up, which is something that's going to be hopefully great to see during racing tomorrow. Just a quick note. I was talking to one of the scrutineers, Grant Howard, who said, could we please remember that this holding area here is a no-smoking area? So that's cigarettes and vapes. You're not allowed to smoke in here. Obviously, there is a lot of fuel around, so if you could not do that in here, that'd be very much appreciated. But it's fairly relaxed here at the moment. Obviously, people have got their crash helmets on, ready for this next session. This is the Yellow Plate Supersport session, you say, the third one that they have had overall. And we did mention Aaron Hans. We caught up with him very quickly before, but he seemed to have a good session there. Aaron, just checking, how was that out there for you tonight?
3: Warm. Like, really good. The clutch was slipping a little bit on the 600, but I'm just like half a second slower than I did PB last year. So I've got misfire, everything. There was children crossing the road, I had to slow down for a little bit, but apart from that, it was a really good lap. I just enjoyed it. It was night, like, the sun's shining. It's really nice out there.
2: And how important is it to you to beat those PB records for yourself?
3: It's for a personal thing. It's really good on paper, but I just want to enjoy riding my bike round in the Isle of Man in the sun. And honestly, I was riding around tonight, massive smile on my face, clutch was slipping a little bit, but I'm like, oh, love this.
2: And you're another of the riders here who's looking forward to MGP a little bit later on in the year.
3: Yeah, so this is kind of not a shakedown, but I've had a bit of work done by Rich from Maxton on the shopping bike. So as soon as, I mean, it's transformed it. It's so nice to ride, and I can't wait to go back on it. So jumping on the twin to the 600 back to a twin is a bit of a... I went out on the 600 then, and I was like, oh my God, this is fast. But I'm honestly loving it.
2: Oh, brilliant to see with that smile on your face, Aaron. Thank you so much.
3: See you later.
2: I'm just going to wander over here and see if I can grab a quick word with Kev Stevens, who's somebody who possibly, I reckon, might have come from the furthest point away here, just having a little bit of a word. Kev, how are things going so far?
4: So far, so good. Back over here on the lovely island with like the sun. This is unheard of, so yeah, no, pretty good to be out there, and everything's going, you know, so far so good.
2: Have you been home yet?
4: Yeah, I went home for 3 weeks and did some work and mucked around, and yeah, come back, did that horrible 23-hour flight across the world.
2: Do you know, I don't know how you do that, because you have to just get your body clock to adjust and everything about it. I mean, do you struggle with that, or do you find it quite easy now?
4: On the way over, it's good. On the way back, so if I go back to Australia now, I'm out for a week and a half. Like, just, it ruins me, but yeah, I'm lucky I don't get jet lag coming over, so.
2: That is lucky. Who have you got with you?
4: Just got the usual crew. I got Alex and Lauren and Billy, so yeah, these guys sort of help me out quite well, so.
2: And what do you make of the Belang course down here? We're talking to so many people who just absolutely love it.
4: I love it. I also respect this place with the utmost respect it's got, because it has hurt me. So, and you've also got the people around you, yeah, there's a lot of respect, and I think some of the riders need to do the same thing. There's sort of a bit of stuff that's been going on out there in the sort of last session I was in. I'm like, yeah, I think things people need to just tone it down a bit.
2: Yeah, it's hugely important, isn't it? But overall then, for you, as far as success at Southern 100 so far, you're looking happy enough?
4: Yeah, no, super happy, sir.
2: Brilliant to talk to you. Thanks so much, Kev.
4: Thank you.
2: Kev Stevens, all the way from Australia. As I say, I don't think I'd fancy doing that flight over and then trying to adjust to the body clock over here, but we did put the sunshine on for him. I'm going to speak now to one of our Isle of Man riders, Blake Kelly. You won't miss this boy out on his bike. Could you describe your leathers for us?
5: Pink, purple, retro synthwave, glorious.
2: Is that the thing you're into?
5: Yeah, just about, yeah.
2: Great to see you back here, Blake. How's it going so far?
5: Not great. Not quite where I want to be, but yeah, it is what it is. Pretty decent session there, but might have a slip and clutch, so could be on for a busy night. But the sun's out, we're road racing, you know, what more can you ask for?
2: That's what everyone keeps saying, but there is so much work that goes on behind the scenes, isn't there?
5: There is, yeah. Thankfully got a lot of people to help, but yeah, there'll be some late nights in there, and it's all about just getting here, getting ready to go. But
2: who have you roped in to help you then?
5: So we've got Big Steve, we've got Rich behind us, Annie, Sean, Becky, and Tom, who's always here keeping my head on.
2: I tell you what, there's a lot of filming going on around here. Do you like watching yourself back?
5: Oh, always.
2: Blake Kelly, hope your evening goes really well.
5: Cheers, Beth.
2: Blake Kelly there, one of the Isle of Man riders. He did his first MGP in 2025, which must seem like a long time ago now. Just wondering if I can squeeze in here and speak to Stephen Gorton, who I don't think we've spoken to yet. Stephen, how are you doing? How's it going so far?
6: Yeah, brilliant, thank you. Newcomer here, obviously, as pre-TT who didn't manage to finish a race. So, yeah, looking forward to it.
2: And that's the thing, isn't it? You know, it's so difficult. We've spoken to so many people who've had mechanical issues at various meetings and whatever, and it does raise a question, why on earth do you do it?
6: I can't answer that.
2: Yeah, I suppose it is difficult to put into words, isn't it? But who have you got with you?
6: Mike, Clive, Barry, whole team.
2: And what are you riding?
6: Just this Aprilia Super Twin. That's all we've got.
2: And look at the sunshine. It's all good, isn't it?
6: Yeah, make most of it.
2: Stephen Gorton, thank you so much indeed. Just some information being relayed to the holding area here. Not quite sure what that was, but I'll just say a quick hello again to Victor Ortega. How are you feeling? How was last night?
7: Yeah, we just wanna go, ain't he? So this delay is just I'm eating my nails, but yeah, we wanna go.
2: Are you a sort of rider that struggles with nerves?
7: Not really. Just get boring. So I just need something to do, or, you know, by the time you put your helmet on, just you're going to go.
2: And that's it, isn't it? It's difficult waiting around. I suppose also during the day as well, you have to kind of be mindful of what you're doing when you're eating. There's a lot to think about.
7: Yeah, and days like today, we are waiting all day long until more or less 8 o'clock in the night. But that's the reason we come here.
2: And so far, is it living up to what you hoped it would be?
7: Well, yes, I'm getting used to the track. Trying to get the flow and maybe getting a bit faster tonight.
2: If anybody's listening in Spain, have you got a message in Spanish for them?
7: Bueno, os quiero mucho a todos.
2: I think I knew what that meant. Yeah. Victor, have a great night. Thank you so much for talking to us, Victor Ortega there. Yeah. So just a little bit of a delay when we get this one underway. I wonder whether I can go over and speak to Grant Thompson. We heard he obviously had a little bit of a mechanical issue in that previous session that he was out in. Grant, how are you? There was a bit of a mechanical earlier.
8: Yeah, it was all right. Unfortunately, the steering damper just failed on the outlap, and I just didn't want to chance it. And we moved the quick shifter rod today, but unfortunately, it made the quick shifter stop working. So we just pulled in. The boys have been flat out getting it fixed, ready for the next session, so we could have a go again.
2: I can only see really around your eyes at the moment, but I'm wondering if you put sun cream on today.
8: Well, I can tell you what, I haven't put sun cream on, but that sun coming down into Balakagan is going to be burning my face. The old pale ginger skin doesn't like it.
2: Just tell us, remind us about the team that you've got around you here.
8: So I'm on the IOM Bike Store / Gorilla Racing GSXR 1000 Superbike. I've got the FES / the People's Bike Kawasaki ZX6. And we've got the RPM Motorcycles Super Twin.
2: And I know, again, you're another rider who really appreciates all that support you've got around you. And obviously Mum's here too.
8: Yeah, you know, it's absolutely massive. You know, we've got the whole team here. We've got Mum here. We've got Imi here as well. You know, it's, and all the friends and that, you know, it makes such a massive difference to have everyone here. And you know, it was such a friendly event. Everybody really enjoys it, and what better place to spend it, you know? Look at the sunshine. You can't complain, can we?
2: Certainly can't. Last time you were out on this course, you did the double win. Do you have an expectation of yourself this time?
8: I've got a couple. You know, I'm not really pushing too hard. I'd like a few top 10 finishes. That's what we're going for this week, and it's all good set up, ready for the Manx Grand Prix. You know, my main goal this year is that, and it's just getting some bike settings and getting everything ready. You know, so we're here with the Super Twin and that, just trying to dial everything back in. And the 600's working really well, you know, even with the big bike's working well after the Northwest. You know, we won't talk about that one, but no, it's great to have everyone here and, you know, so backing me through it. So I'm just hopefully we can repay them in the races and have some more fun.
2: Grant Thompson, thank you so much. Get some sun cream for tomorrow, eh?
8: I'll try my best. Cheers.
2: Grant Thompson there. And we keep talking about this being an international event. There are people from all over the world. I'm just going to wonder if I can speak quickly to Almeric Blanc, who is here. Bonjour, how are you?
9: Yeah, good. Yeah.
2: How's it going for you?
9: Yes, it's good, because for TT it's me, Crash Northwest. It's TT, it's pain, a lot of pain. 1 month after TT, now it's really good. Me, my body is good, my shoulder is good, all good, me happy. Just come back for 2 years. Last time here is 24. Now, yeah, just not like practice, because just superbike me. Just 3 laps yesterday, 6 laps now, again session after. But it's good sun, good, good 700.
2: Oh, it's brilliant to see you smiling. I'm so glad you're feeling better.
9: Yeah, thank you very much.
2: Thank you. Aymeric Blanc there from France, in case you didn't guess that by my dodgy French in the beginning. So just hanging around here, Chris, a little bit. I don't know if you know what the slight delay to sort of carrying on is.
1: Probably say, and we are quite well ahead of schedule. The clerk of the course did come down a few minutes time ago, Beth, and just tell us the head of time, and they don't want to get too ahead of time because the riders have got to have a bit of a rest because it is quite warm out there. And also, don't forget, the tyre warmers, I know we say about them, it is warm enough, but the tyre warmers have to be at the correct temperatures for these big bikes, and anybody running a race tyre will know this. You have to have the heat in that, and I'm not sure, Beth, can I hear action in the background? No, I can't. I don't think I can, actually. It's probably my ears. Is that the klaxon I just heard in the background?
2: The klaxon, yeah. I'm just here with George Anson. You got a mention before because Rob at Cross Fourway said you look like a man on a mission.
10: Well, I was trying to ride with him myself, but happy with that. 14th on the grid, so see what we can do.
2: And overall, how's your Southern 100 experience going? It's obviously your first time here at the Southern.
10: Yeah, I love it. I'm really glad I got the opportunity to ride at the pre-TT, so it's not all completely new to me, but there's no, when the sun's shining, there's no place like it.
2: I bet there isn't. George Anderson, thank you so much. So the riders are making their way now down to the dummy grid here, and just quite orderly, actually. Like I say, it's so well organised down here, so the fact that we are ahead of schedule. I'm going to be honest, I forgot my watch today, so I've got no clue what time it is at all, but that is no matter because everything is going as it should do, and Chris, they are now just making their way out onto the road.
1: Brilliant stuff. Thank you very much, Beth. And don't forget, tomorrow we are going racing tomorrow morning with roads closing at 9:45 for race one, the Peel Holdings Senior Race over 7 laps. Scheduled time to start for that is 10:20. And then roads will open no later than 11:50. And, of course, we'll have the sidecars going out for their practice from 11 a.m. till 11:15. And then, of course, we will be back on air again just after 6 for some more racing. Race 2, Race 3, 4B, 4A, Race 5. And then, of course, Thursday morning, Thursday afternoon, a busy, busy time. But don't forget the fan park. The Bushy's Brewery fan park is open in Castletown Square. Get yourself down there after practicing qualifying this evening, and they will be able to give you all the information. They've got events on there today. In fact, I can tell you there's music going to be happening a bit later on from 21:20 to 22:40. Owen Molyneux is going to be on, and a singer-songwriter called Wes Clark was on earlier with Trevor Nelson. But if you have after the practice in this evening, 21:20 to 22:40, singer-songwriter Owen Molyneux is in action down there at the Bushy's Brewery Fan Park. So it is the Super Sports with the yellow plates on this time. Paul Jordan, the man to watch. Out to Cross Four Ways and Rob.
0: Yeah, the man to watch last night, but there's just over half a second separating the top three. So Jordan, Yeardsley and Brown going into this. So this was the class to watch. There's Marcus Simpson at the head of the traffic. There's Yeardsley, Trummer, Nathan Harrison. And there's number 10, Peter Hickman. It still seems odd watching him going around with an orange bib. But yes, it's a 14-time TT winner for this week from here. Jamie Williams and Grant Thompson on the way past as well. So we mentioned Jordan, Yeardsley and Brown at the top three. Then Nathan Harrison, Marcus Simpson, that's Rob Hodgson on the way through. And then the number 95 machine, that's Eddie Warmold, Woodworm Racing Machine. David Rigby on the way past, the number 50. Michael Sweeney, we've then got Mark Jackson. And number 54 on the way through is John Marsh. So outside the top five of Jordan, Yeardsley, Brown, Harrison and Simpson, Rob Hodgson was 6th quickest, Michael Sweeney 7th quickest, number 7 Michael Evans was 8th quickest, and then completing the top 10 in 9th and 10th respectively were Grant Thompson and Barry Ferber. So the benchmark from Paul Jordan set last night, a 2:20.241. To you, Chris.
1: Tell you what, the man who likes to get out early on the track is Marcus Simpson. He's the first man on the road on the 23 number at Triumph. 12 Joe Yeardsley, 15 Nathan Harrison, 91 Julian Trummer, 10 Peter Hickman, Jamie Williams on 92. Just behind him is Grant Thompson on 17. They flash past us. 44 Rob Hodgson, he's on the Ducati, of course, on the SMT machine, the yellow plates. 95 just goes through as well. 95 Eddie Wormald. So fast on these little machines. And 50 Dave Rigby, got 7 in there as well. That of course is Michael Evans, he's on the Triumph. For 65 Michael Sweeney, he's just there alongside him there as well. Mark Jackson 52, 54 John Marsh, all safely through. 14 machines through so far, make that 16 with 4 Mike Brown and 9 Barry Ferber. No sign of 22 yet, Paul Jordan. We'll keep our eyes out. There he is, So Paul Jordan passed us now, Rob, just for your notes. 51 also in there as well. That, of course, is Radley Hughes. All safely through. Connor Cummins also gone through. Barry Ferber, Wayne Avis, Paul Jordan, Rad Hughes, Paul Cranston, all safely through. So 24 machines, 25 machines with Dom Herbertson there, 26, 27, 28, 29, 30 machines through. Wow, as quick as that. So we've got Dom Herbertson, Emmett Burke on 48, also safely through there, with 41 Ross Brook, 27 Tom Snow, 8 Dan Sale, and 37 the newcomer Victor Ortega. But the leader on the road as well, as this time, is Marcus Simpson.
0: Marcus Simpson, Joe Yerty, and Nathan Harrison. Those three were out first in time practicing this class last time. And it's two of the newcomers, Julian Trummer and Peter Hickman, close together as well. So your first five machines on the way through Costa Rica's on these first time laps of this session. This could be quick. Jamie Williams and Grant Thompson as well. Two other Manxmen close together there. There's number 44, Rob Hodson. I know you mentioned Paul Jordan toward the back of the order. I thought I might have got a glimpse as he went through across four ways as I was going through the previous timings last time. Number 95, Eddie Warmold on the way through as well. And then three together, we've got David Rippey, Michael Evans, and Michael Sweeney on the way through cross four ways on their first timed practice laps as well. Bit of a gap to the rest of the field as four more machines interview. There's numbers 54. There's number four, Mike Brown, just caught a little bit of a trio there. Barry Ferber also, and number five, Paul Cassidy. 11, Connor Cummins on the way through. To you, Chris.
1: Two together, crest in the rise is Marcus Simpson and Joe, Joe Yeardsley, both together across the line there. So they complete their second lap with Marcus Simpson, but it's Nathan Harrison, quickest at the moment on the number 15 bike with a 2:21.734, averaging 107.279. I think that's not right, actually. We'll get that confirmed anyway. Peter Hickman through, Julian Trummer, Grant Thompson, Jamie Williams, all safely through, seven machines so far, but Nathan Harrison quickest with a 2:21.234 is 95. Eddie Wormald goes through once again. Does Eddie? Number 7 and 65 together with Dave Rigby. 7, of course, Mikey Evans. We've got 65, Michael Sweeney, and 50, Dave Rigby. Michael Evans on the 7 bike, slots in the 5th. And there's number 4, Mike Brown. Where does Mike slot into on the leaderboard? 7th position for the winner round here on this 600 machine before at 2:24.939 for Mike Brown. That is their quickest lap so far, slotting him. And there's Paul Jordan, slots himself up in the 2nd place, 0.277 seconds behind Nathan Harrison on the Honda. So it's 15 Harrison, 22 Jordan, 12 Yeardsley. They're only separated by 1.8 seconds, the top three. Then it's 23 Simpson, 7 Evans, 65 Sweeney, 4 Brown, 11 Cummins. And Connor Cummins just being bettered there by number... It's just switched again. Dominic Herbertson down to 10th position with a 2:25.316. But Nathan Harrison, top of the pile at the moment. Back to cross four ways.
0: Isn't it? It's Joe Yeardsley now leading on the road. Marcus Simpson, who's got Nathan Harrison right up his trumpet as well. So in terms of the order on the road, it's Joe Yeardsley now leading the way. They're a couple of seconds ahead of number 10, Peter Hickman, on the way past, who's now moved just a few bike lengths clear on number 91, Julian Trummer as well. So Peter Hickman, on his debut here, he's currently running at 11th quickest after the opening timed laps of this session, 2:25.4, as three more, Grant Thompson, Jamie Williams, and Rob Hodson interview. Rob Hodson just catching those two in front of him as well, so Rob Hodson perhaps picking up the pace. Three more machines into view. We'll bring these through just a moment. So I've got 95, Eddie Warmold, number 7, Michael Evans, and number 65, Michael Sweeney. So I think that's Evans just moving up ahead of Sweeney on the road. David Rigby and number 4, Mike Brown, on the way through as well. As we've been mentioning before, and if you've not long joined us, Paul Jordan, who was setting the standards last night in this particular class as number 9 and 54 on the way through, and second quickest at the moment. Paul Jordan is a little further down the queue in terms of the order on the road. There's Paul Cassidy, number 52 as well as Mark Jackson, and then Connor Cummins as well. Joe Yeardsley goes to the top of the timings as he crosses the line on this latest time lap. It's a 2:21.112, so Joe Yeardsley goes quickest, 1/10 of a second ahead of Nathan Harrison. There's Paul Jordan, and number 2, Dominic Herbertson, who was further back down the order as well. He's cleared quite a bit of traffic on the way through as well. Nathan Harrison on the way through. It's a 2:21.782 for Nathan Harrison on that latest lap, so he doesn't go as quick as he went on that first time lap, which is a 2:21.2. So Joe Yerty, who I mentioned when they came through cross four ways, have moved to the front of the order. He's made it count, moving ahead of his fellow Manxman at the top of the standings. Michael Evans, Michael Sweeney, Peter Hickman, Rob Hodson, Marcus Simpson all through as well, as is Grant Thompson. Moore making their way through. Mike Brown now goes to the top of the standings on his way through, a 2:20.114. That is the fastest lap of the meeting so far in the Super Sport class from Mike Brown. A 2:20.114. That moves into the top. 0.9 seconds ahead of number 12, Joe Yeardsley. who in turn remains just a tenth of a second clear of number 15, Nathan Harrison. So Mike Brown tops the standings so far, looking a bit further down as well. Paul Jordan dropping down into fourth at the moment on this latest timed lap. His latest one out there is a 2:38.396 is what it's coming up as, so much, much slower than the 2:21.5. So I wonder if he's had to stop at some stage there as Paul Jordan there on that latest lap. Coming into view, here's your leader on the road again, number 12, Joe Yeardsley, running in second place at the moment on the timings. Marcus Simpson and Nathan Harrison close together, so Joe Yeardsley still leading on the road. There's number 10, Peter Hickman. Hickman seventh quickest at the moment. His best a 2:22.649, which is set on the previous lap. Number 91, Julian Trummer. Where does he slot in at the moment? He's 15th quickest, Julian Trummer, at the moment. A 2:26.470, which is also set on the latest lap. Rob Hodson now overtaking Grant Thompson on the road there into Cross Four Ways, who are now both in turn ahead at number 92, Jamie Williams. So Grant Thompson and Jamie Williams, 12th and 13th quickest, respectively, at the moment. Number 7, Michael Evans, 95. Eddie Warmold, 65. Michael Sweeney, and there's your current time practice leader, Mike Brown, on the way through. He seems to be catching those in front of him as well. He's picked up the pace, hasn't he, as Mike Brown on the Boyce Precision Engineering machine. So looking a bit further outside the top 10, Marcus Simpson and Dominic Herbertson incidentally completing the top 10. David Rigby has just pulled over across four ways at the moment. Wait to see if he gets going again. Paul Cassidy and Connor Cummins on the way past in a trio at the moment as well. There is Paul Jordan, who seemed to lose a lot of time on that previous lap. Dominic Herbertson, only a few bike lengths behind as well. They're both picking up the pace. So looking there, Peter Hickman is actually up to fifth at the moment on this latest lap. So he's just done his quickest of the session, a 2:21.676. So Peter Hickman up into the top five. Number 20, Wayne Avis, you can hear going past us on his, the Groundwork Limited Yamaha R6. Number 93 on the way through, and number 51 as well. So that's Radley Hughes. Look outside. Let's take a good look outside the top 10. Dominic Herbertson, number 2, 11th quickest at the moment with a 2:23.909. Then it's Connor Cummins on the number 11 machine, a 2:25.260. David Rigby has set off again, by the way, from Cross Four Ways after briefly stopping. Just to let you know, number 27, Tom Snow, coming past there as well. Number 8, Dan Sale as well. So we'll just round out quickly the top 15. It's Connor Cummins now down to 13th. Actually, Barry Ferber slotting up into 12th there. Julian Trummer 14th quickest, a 2:25.8, and then Jamie Williams dropping down to 15th, a 2:26.060, his best time at the moment. Let's just have a quick look. We'll take this one more machine through, and that's the number 37 machine, one of the newcomers. Back to you, Chris.
1: Yeah, Mike Brown has gone quicker on that lap. Rob, 2:19.711, 109.512. Paul Jordan, 2:20.726, 108.722. In the middle of them, though, is number 12, Joe Yeardsley, as Paul Cranston goes through. And 51, Radley Hughes is there too. So Radley Hughes goes through as well. Cranston in 20th position on the 93 bike. Then 15, Nathan Harrison, there's 35 going through as well. Sounded like going to pull in the pits, actually, there, does Kieran Brockie. But Mike Brown is just about three quarters of a second ahead of Joe Yeardsley at the moment. Is Tom Snow on the 27. Mike goes through Tom down in, where's Tom, in 24th position, as you have a retirement for number 8, Dan Sale. He pulls into the paddock rider perfectly okay. And that is 3 minutes to go before the end of this session. And coming up after this one, we got the superbikes back out on the red plates with the white numbers for their third qualifying session. But Mike Brown is at Cross Four Ways, Rob.
0: He's just gone past, and he's right up behind number 7, Michael Evans, at the moment as well. So great previous lap. If you just missed that a moment ago, as Chris quite rightly mentions, Barry Ferber comes through. Mike Brown quicker again, this time at a 2:19.711 in this session. Looking around again here, Joe Yeardsley didn't go any quicker as Connor Cummins, Paul Cassidy. There's Paul Jordan on the way past as well in that trio. Number 2, Dominic Herbertson as well. Joe Yeardsley didn't go quicker on that previous lap. 2:21.3. A 2:20.4 is his best at the moment. Paul Jordan up into third as it stands at the moment. As number 52, Mark Jackson on the RM Controls Triumph comes through as well. So Paul Jordan, his best at the moment. A 2:20.726 set on his previous time lap. Nathan Harrison now dropping down into fourth. A 2:20.893. That was his most recent lap as well. Number 20, Wayne Avis, coming past, as you can hear there. Then a couple of seconds further back, that's the number 93 machine of Paul Cranston. Looking outside the top five, it is Peter Hickman holding on to fifth as it stands at the moment. He's 7/10 off the pace of Nathan Harrison just ahead of him. A 221.676 is best. It was a 222.6 last time for Peter Hickman, so he didn't go quicker on that last lap there. 27, Tom Snow coming past. Quick look outside the top 20, shall we say, here. So 20th at the moment is number 93, Paul Cranston, which is a 232.396. 21st quickest at the moment is number 52, Mark Jackson, a 232.8. And then looking a little bit further back, 22nd quickest is 51 Radley Hughes. It stands at the moment a 234.054. We've got 1 minute left of this session. Mike Brown crosses the line again. He doesn't go quicker this time. It's a 220.671 as Nathan Harrison is past us again here at Cross Four Ways. So Mike Brown doesn't go quicker. There's number 23, Marcus Simpson, who's just hanging a little bit back off number 37, Victor Ortega, who's on his previous lap. So Mike Brown still quickest, but didn't go quicker on that last lap. There's Peter Hickman. And number 41, Russell Brook, on the way past on a previous lap. Again, just going back outside the top 20, we've got to Radley Hughes, 22nd quickest. Number 27, Tom Snow. There's Trummer, Hodson and Thompson come past us there on their latest laps. 27, Tom Snow, 23rd quickest to 234.1. The checkered flag is out. Over to you, Chris.
1: Dennis Booth and Tom Snow, the two riders to take the checkered flag as he came through there now. But it's Mike Brown we're looking at. That 219.711 is best speed to beat. 2 minutes 20.452 for Joe Yerzy. 2 minutes 20.726 for Paul Jordan. And 2 minutes 20.893. Next rider through, that is Nathan Harrison. Nathan goes across the line. 2 minutes 20.893 to beat. Does he improve on that time? Does Nathan? No. A 221.423 that time for him. Dominic Urbanson made an improvement on that previous lap as well. On the number 2 machine, he jumps himself up to 5th place. And Marcus Simpson through in 11th place. And Peter Hickman just across the line there as well. Did Marcus improve last lap? No, he didn't. Neither did Peter. 41 goes across the line. 91, Julian Trummer also in there as well. 41 is, of course, Russ Brook. But it's Mike Brown we've got to keep a little eye on here. A 2 minutes 19. That's not him. That's not his colour scheme. It's similar, but it's definitely not him. It's 46. That is, of course, Emmett Burke across the line. Rob Hodson finishes 95. Eddie Wormald, 15th for Eddie at the moment. But, of course, that could change. And that is Michael Sweeney on 65. Where's Mikko? Mikko about 9th at the moment. And there's Barry Ferber going for it across the line. Barry home in 12th place. There's Paul Jordan now. Can Paul improve? Last up he can. Paul Jordan improves. A 219.140 for Paul Jordan. That's some pace, isn't it? 109.961 for Paul Jordan. So he finds a good half a second as 54 goes across the line there. That's John Marsh on the 600 CBR Honda, the Trawden rider. So Paul Jordan has snatched it at the last there, hasn't he, on the 22 bike. One more machine interview. That's 52 going across the line. 52, Mark Jackson on the RM Controls machine, the Triumph rider from Sheffield. And where does Mark slot into? 21st position. So at the moment, as it stands, obviously you've got to equate the times from yesterday in there as well, which the club will do. I'm not going to get involved in all that malarkey. Looks like Cranston it is. So the old stager himself, who won a race here way back in the 80s, Paul Cranston. He finishes in 20th position with a 2 minute 31.769. There's Radley Hughes through, round about 22nd place for Rad at the moment on his number 51 machine, and that is confirmed. So, to go from the top, Paul Jordan, a 219.14. He's quickest, ahead of number 4, Mike Brown, a 219.711. Then there's 12, Joe Yeardsley, a 2 minute 20.452. Fourth for number 2, Dominic Urbanson, a 2 minutes 20.865. Fifth for number 15, Nathan Harrison, a 2 minutes 20.893. 6th for number 10, Peter Hickman, a 221.67. 7th for number 44, Rob Hodson, a 2 minutes 21.72. 8th for number 7, local man Michael Evans, with a 221.889. 9th for number 65, Michael Sweeney, a 221.973. And your top 10 rounded out by another local man, Grant Thompson, on 17, 222.534. Then we had 23, Marcus Simpson, 11, Connor Cummins, 9, Barry Ferber, 91, Julian Trummer, 95, Eddie Wormald, 92, Jamie Williams, 5, Paul Cassidy, 54, John Marsh, 50, David Rigby, 93, Paul Cranston, 52, Mark Jackson, 51, Radley Hughes, 27, Tom Snow, 8, Dan Sale, 20, Wayne Avis, 35, Kieran Brockie, 26, Dennis Booth, 37, Victor Ortega, 41, Russ Brook, and 46, Emmett Burke. And Rob Pritchard at Cross Four Ways had some last lap by Paul Jordan, 219.14. Looking at the Supersport lap record, at a 2:17.16 held by Davy Todd from last year. That's some going, isn't it?
0: I know it's not quite knocking on the door of lap record pace, but maybe it's just tapping politely, if you like, there. But Paul Jordan, obviously, as the field was thinning out there, managed to get that last lap in, got out before the checkered flag, and boy, did he make it count. But looking down the rest of the field there as well, there's only just over 2.5 seconds that separates Paul Jordan at the top of the standings, right down to Rob Hodgson in seventh. You've got Mike Brown, Joe Yeardsley, Dominic Herbertson, Nathan Harrison, and Peter Hickman all in there as well. Michael Evans not too far outside the top seven as well, just a tenth of a second. In my opinion at the moment, Chris, this is potentially the race to watch at the moment as well. Of course, plenty of things can happen between now and then, and we do have several Supersport races to come throughout this meeting. But just looking a little bit further back, that is an improvement for Peter Hickman as well, who will have no doubt just been getting to grips with things around the Balaun course yesterday on his 810 Racing and his PHR Performance Machinery out there as well. Looking a little bit outside the top 10 as well, Julian Trummer, who we've already previously mentioned, has already got plenty of experience racing here on Ireland on the Snaefell Mountain course, 14th quickest. So in and around the sort of region that he was qualifying in last time. So nice and steady from Julian Trummer as well. Eddie Warmold, who I did mention last night, and for those who weren't tuning in as well, but did tune into the Manx Grand Prix last year, he had a thoroughly impressive time as a Manx Grand Prix newcomer last year as well. Of course, a different kettle of fish compared to the Balaun course, but still running inside the top 20 alongside the local riders in there next to him, Jamie Williams and Paul Cassidy, John Marsh going well, David Rigby and Paul Cranston as well. But yeah, just looking at these splits between the riders, just over half a second between Jordan and Brown, 7/10 between Brown and Yeardsley, 4/10 of a second between Yeardsley and Herbertson, 2/100 of a second between Herbertson and Nathan Harrison, 7/10 of a second between Nathan Harrison and Peter Hickman. If this is anything to go by, this could be some spectacle going forward. But it's the big bikes up next. Back to you, Chris.
1: Yeah, I'm going to be heading out for their third session. Going to say hello to a good friend of the Sutton 100 Club, Chris Lennon. Chris, of course, Ratcliffe's Butchers, sponsored for many, many years. Events here at the Sutton 100. I think living further afield there now, Chris. Having a nice, well-earned pint. And another message, Justin. I believe bikes are going to be moving very shortly. Ken Matthews says, in memory of Richard Dickey Green, could we give a big mention? A good friend of 30-plus years who passed away a couple of weeks ago. Listened to the Southern every year. He wrote for quite a few years and was an avid supporter. Kenny Matthews. Kenny, thank you very much for that info. Beth, I think Simon's just told me that the machines are on the way out already.
2: They are certainly making their way down to the dummy grid here. Just spare a thought for Peter Hickman. It's obviously cooled off a little bit here, but he's on a different machine now, and a different machine means a different team, which means different leathers, and I reckon changing those when it has been as warm as it has, he's pretty speedy at doing that. He's well used to it, isn't he, as his machine is just wheeled in front of us there. And Peter Hickman looking really, really, really relaxed, obviously sporting that orange bib, which, as we said yesterday, we're not really used to seeing him in, are we? But great to see him down here racing on the Balaun course. So all the bikes are heading out. It's still fairly relaxed in the holding area here at the moment. Dean Harrison just going through the gate. Number 26 just getting a little bit of a push out there. But Chris, they are on their way.
1: Brilliant stuff. Thank you very much to Beth down there in the paddock area. So let's go back to the earlier session. Dean Harrison on the Honda, of course. He's the man to watch, the Honda Fireblade. 2:12.430. 2:12.430. Nathan Harrison, 2:14.836. Quicker than what he went a bit earlier on, 2:16.6. Michael Dunlop, though, he improved as well, up to third, a 2:15.122. And Mike Brown on the 4, 2:16.336. Dom Herbertson, 2:16.340. Michael Sweeney on 65 and 6, 2:16.6. And 44, Rob Hodgson, a 2:16.62. So not much between the top 10. In fact, there's only 5.1 seconds covers the top 10. The top 10 completed by 12, Joe Yeardsley, 23, Marcus Simpson, and number 22, Paul Jordan, with the newcomer Peter Hickman just outside the top 10 with a 2:18.147. So big bikes, Rob Pritchard back out on track for their third session, looking for that all-important grid position.
0: They are indeed, because of course, let's not forget, as it stands at the moment, we're due to have the first race of the 2026 Southern 100 Road Races, the Peel Holdings Senior Race, the seven-lap event tomorrow morning as well. So this, yeah, it really is the last chance to try and get your best times on the board as well. And on the basis of the previous session that we had as we await the machines coming towards us, if you're looking to get on the front two rows, around the 2:16 mark is where you want to be. Simpson, Nathan Harrison, Julian Trummer on the way through as well on this sighting lap. There's Ballyferber and Jonathan Perry as well. And the thing is, with the tweak to the schedule, as number 7 Michael Evans comes past, is they're just getting a little bit more time on these machines. If they've had to bring them in, as both Hodgson and Nelms come past us, and number 35 Kieran Brockie, just means that if they have to make a couple of last minute tweaks, they're not having to do it on a race day. 51, there's Mike Brown, there's Joe Yeardsley on the way through as well. Number 22, Paul Jordan going well, there's Michael Dunlop. Then we've got Hickman, 82-17, there's Dean Harrison in the back of that little quartet on the way through. So he might have to have some track to clear in this session. 55, 32 and 11, there's Connor Cummins up alongside Richard Eglin. And then latest on the way through is Keith Pringle, followed by Dennis Booth and Dominic Herbertson. To you, Chris.
1: Two riders out at the front again. Marcus Simpson and Nathan Harrison both go through. Wow, it's so fast on these big bikes past here. 91, the newcomer, Julian Trummer goes through. 7, Mikey Evans, Jonathan Perry and Barry Ferber just ahead of them. 44, Rob Hodgson on the SMT Honda. He goes through as well. No sign of Harrison yet. Dean, that is, as 35 goes through. And 94, I think that was. 35, Kieran Brockie. 94, Daniel Nelms. 4, Mike Brown. So Mike is 10th on the road at the moment. Radley Hughes and Joe Yeardsley just gone through. There's Hickman, 10. Now, that is a train and a half to watch. 10, Peter Hickman. 3, Dean Harrison. And number 6, Michael Dunlop, separated on the road as he went past us by about a second. So that's a battle and a half. Let's have a look at it. It's like TT, Hickman, Harrison, Dunlop through. Then it's Thompson, Webster, Jordan, Cummins, Almerick Blank, Richard Eglin goes through as well. There's 22, 23 riders out there at the moment. That is Dominic Herbertson on 2, 83, Creek Pringle, 26, Dennis Booth. I think that looked like Keith Pringle. I think there was just gone through. It was Keith who has gone through a few moments ago there. One more rider just through there now. That was 39, Dermot Cleary. But Simpson, Marcus and Nathan Harrison, the leaders on the road at Cross Four Ways.
0: Yep, seems to be a bit of a common theme, doesn't it? These local riders trying to get out early. Here are your first two on the road for these time laps. It is Marcus Simpson and Nathan Harrison, only around 3 bike lengths separating those two at the front of the order on the road. A couple of seconds further back, number 91, Julian Trummer into Cross Four Ways here. Then we've got Jonathan Perry, we've got Barry Ferber. Number 7, Michael Evans is just catching the two in front of him, it seems, on the road. Number 44, Rob Hodgson. And then a little bit of a gap in the field in the sunshine as well. Of course, that sun's starting to sit a little bit lower in the sky as well. So particularly that run from the likes of Ballacagan to Ballabeg, as Mike Brown comes past us, that sun might just become a little bit of a factor for some of those riders out there and the visors they're choosing. 35 through, there's Joe Yeardsley, there's Daniel Nelms. There is number 33, Dean Harrison, who's cleared. Number 6, Michael Dunlop there. And number 51 and Paul Jordan on the way through as well. So Dean Harrison and Michael Dunlop still one behind the other, but they cleared a bit of the traffic. 82, 11, Connor Cummins. We've got 55 in there. Over to you, Chris.
1: Wow, fast as he went past us. Marcus Simpson just ahead of Nathan Harrison. A 2:16.69 for Marcus, a 2:16.7 for Nathan Harrison. And the Kubo riders so fast across the line. Mikey Evans, Jonathan Perry, Julian Trummer, Barry Ferber all safely through. But it's a 2:16.694 for Marcus Simpson. Top of the moment to Rob Hodgson on 44, slotting into third, but that could change. Is number 4, Mike Brown has just gone through. And Mike Brown, he slots himself into, well, top, Mike Brown top, 2:16, 1:08, 112 mile an hour lap there for Mike Brown that time. 112.345 for the Calais rider there. 112.345 gets himself top. Dean Harrison up the second place. So Dean Harrison at 2:16.297. And Cross Four Ways, yeah, no show for Peter Hickman, I think that was. But Michael Dunlop's just gone through as well. 14th place for Michael at the moment. So your top 10, 4 Brown, 3 Harrison, 23 Simpson, 15 Nathan Harrison, 44 Rob Hodgson, 2 Dom Herbertson, 7 Michael Evans. He is in 7th. At 17, Grant Thompson, and 83, of course, Keith Pringle go through. Continuing on, 22, Paul Jordan, 8th, 42, Jonathan Perry, 9th, and the newcomer, Julian Trummer, in 10th position. But Mike Brown, Rob Pritchard at Cross Four Ways, he's top of the pile again with a 2:16.1.
0: Absolutely here, Marcus Simpson and Nathan Harrison, virtually nothing between them in terms of the placing on the road there. So got themselves a little battle for supremacy to try and get the best lines through Cross Four Ways there. As you mentioned just before, Chris, we didn't see Peter Hickman on that previous lap as Trummer, Perry come past us. We've got Michael Evans, Rob Hodgson now just looking to get ahead of Barry Ferber on the road as well. Then a bit of a gap, a couple of behind. There is Mike Brown on the way through as well, 2:16.188. Just to mention as well from the previous session, that 2:12.430 that Dean Harrison set, that was actually below the lap record for the Peel Holding Senior Race tomorrow. Joe Yeardsley and Dean Harrison on their way past as well. So Dean Harrison passed in the last session. was actually below the lap record pace for the pace for the Peel Holdings senior race. 35 and 22. So that's Paul Jordan slotting in behind Kieran Brockie, Daniel Nelms, and number six, Michael Dunlop, right behind the newcomer. If he had mirrors, he'd get a shock as to who's in behind him. There's Connor Cummins. There is Hickman on the way past. Dominic Herbertson as well on the way through. So Hickman is past us this time across four ways. 55 and 51 on the way through as well. Number 82, Austin Webster on his Suzuki, the rider from Bune. To you, Chris.
1: Just looking at the lap for Marcus Simpson, has just put himself in provisional pole, 2:15.95. His quickest lap before today was the 2:15.915, so he's not too far away from his quickest ever lap, but he is on provisional pole, but not for long. Mike Brown with the 2:14.817, he's got himself into that top position there with 113.4 mile an hour lap. And looking at Mike Brown, the 2:14.41, and that's near enough his quickest lap, obviously only in qualifying. Dean Harrison has just gone quicker as well. He is 0.156 behind Mike Brown in second place. The number three Honda rider at 2:14.973. As number 94 goes through, Daniel Nelms on his machine. Paul Jordan, Peter Hickman through. Ah, he did drop down in the previous run, but Peter Hickman has now jumped back up again. So Hickman up to 10th place. Michael Dunlop still down in 10th position. Beg your pardon, 12th position at the moment for Michael Dunlop. So that's not looking good for the Ballymoney rider. So at the top, it's Mike Brown with a 2:14.817, who is quickest, 113.4. And Dean Harrison, 2:14.97, 113.3.

Joe Yeardsley on the way past, running inside the top 10 at the moment with that 219.329. That has him 0.3 of a second off his fellow Ireland rider, Michael Evans, in 7th at the moment. Number 91, Julian Trummer, running 13th quickest at the moment at 220.968, his best so far. Paul Jordan on the way past, and there's Michael Dunlop on the way through as well, with Peter Hickman now following coast in tow. And Michael Dunlop has gone, he's actually couldn't quite stop it in time across four ways. He had to swing right round and slowed right down. So that is going to ruin his time on this particular lap for Michael Dunlop. Number 55 just going past Amalric Blanc as well. So just to let you know, Dunlop was just ahead on the road of Peter Hickman there. I wonder if there was a possible issue with the brakes there maybe, but he had to go really wide across four ways, slow right down and swing back forward. So we're just having a look, and Nathan Harrison has now set the quickest lap of the session. It's a 213.913 for Nathan Harrison, and now Dean Harrison has usurped him, 213.402. So we've just seen the lead change twice in the space of about 2 seconds. Dean Harrison now the quickest, a 213.402. Then it's Nathan Harrison just over half a second back, a 213.913. Mike Brown, all of a sudden in the space of about 5 seconds, has gone from top to third at the moment. So that's your front row at the moment as it stands. Still way to go in this session. Dean Harrison, Nathan Harrison, Mike Brown. Marcus Simpson therefore dropping into fourth at the moment, so onto the second row provisionally, a 215.950 at the moment. Peter Hickman rounding up the top five, a 217.122. Number 32, Richard Eglin on the way past us here at Cross Four Ways on this latest time. And number 11, Connor Cummins as well. Connor Cummins down in 16th at the moment on his first return to the Southern 100 Road Races, 14 years. Here comes your leaders on the road again. Marcus Simpson, Nathan Harrison, and they've just lapped there the number 39 machine, the newcomer Dermot Cleary, who's on his previous lap at the moment as well. Looking outside the top five then, Rob Hodgson, sixth quickest at the moment with a 217.2, just over a second back. Paul Jordan, seventh quickest, a 218.297. There is Rob Hodgson. There is Jonathan Perry. There's number four, Mike Brown. He won't be getting signals around the course, but he'll have work to do if he's to catch the other two in front of him on the timings. This is Michael Evans, Barry Ferber and Dean Harrison through for yet another run past us here across four ways in the sunshine. Looking further back from Paul Jordan, 7th quickest at the moment, it is number 2 Dominic Herbertson, 8th quickest, a 218.821. There are 3 minutes left to go in this big bike session. And then 9th quickest, 7, Michael Evans. In fact, Connor Cummins has had a great lap. He's just jumped up to 7th at the moment on the Conrod Motorsport machine. There's Julian Trummer and Paul Jordan. And then we've got number 10, Peter Hickman, on the way through as well. A couple of seconds back, number 2, Dominic Herbertson. And now we mentioned on the previous lap that Michael Dunlop was ahead of Peter Hickman in the order on the road. Here he is now, Michael Dunlop. So he's actually dropped behind not just Hickman, and he's slowed again across four ways and has to run a little bit wide there as well. I wonder if there's a little bit of an issue potentially with the brakes there at the moment, because he's having to run so slowly into cross four ways. Kieran Brockie on the way past, and Amalric Blanc as well. There's the newcomer, Daniel Nelms. As you mentioned, Connor Cummins moving up into 7th. On that previous lap as well. That means Michael Evans drops to 10th and Joe Yeardsley down to 11th. 42, Jonathan Perry running 12th quickest. Michael Dunlop is down to 13th quickest at the moment. And number 82 goes past. That's Austin Webster. Where does Austin Webster drop in at the moment? 22nd quickest. So behind Dunlop, 13th quickest, is number 91, Julian Trummer, a 220.9. Then it's Barry Ferber, number 9, 15th quickest, a 221.877. We're looking to see if there are going to be any inroads made toward the top of the timing boards in the next couple of moments, as Keith Pringle and Dennis Booth make their way past us. Dominic Herbertson has now moved up to 5th quickest on that previous lap with a 215.925, his best of the session. Peter Hickman has moved up to 4th here with a 215.846. That's his best lap of this session, as well as number 71, Stephen Bellavoine on the way through, the rider from France. There's number 11, Connor Cummins, putting an impressive lap last time out. But he's dropped down to 9th now with everything that's going on as well. It's just changing all the time as Marcus Simpson is past us once again across four ways. So the leaders on the road coming back past us over the next couple of moments. There's number 15, Nathan Harrison. 2 minutes to go in this session. Marcus Simpson just seems to pull clear a little bit of Nathan Harrison. Nathan Harrison easing off potentially, or Marcus Simpson putting the hammer down. Number 32, Richard Eglin on the way through, 39. And Rob Hodgson slotting in behind number 39, Dermot McCleary. Number 4, Mike Brown on the way through. Jonathan Perry getting another lap, as is Dean Harrison and Michael Evans. So Dean Harrison moving ahead of Michael Evans on the road there. So it is now Dean Harrison, Nathan Harrison up to second, Mike Brown third, Peter Hickman fourth, Dominic Herbertson fifth, Simpson in sixth at the moment, Paul Jordan seventh, Rob Hodgson eighth, Connor Cummins ninth, Michael Evans tenth, making up the top ten as it stands at the moment. A bit of a gap in the road at the moment. Joe Yeardsley, as a result of the latest times, has dropped down to 12th with a 219.1, his best at the moment. Paul Jordan, there's Peter Hickman on the way through, a couple of seconds back. Number 2, Dominic Herbertson. Wait for time to Nathan Harrison. He comes through on this latest lap. Does he go better? No, he's been

0: slowing down as Nathan Harrison, a 221 point. We'll try and get that in just a moment. Michael Dunlop, a little bit smoother on the way through cross four ways this time. After having to run a little bit wide at cross four ways in the last couple of laps, that was much smoother from MD through there. So as it stands at the moment, Dean Harrison was slowing down on that latest lap as well. He's done a 215.148 as he crosses the line, not near to his 213.4. So he was slowing down, maybe coming in. The checkered flag is out as well. So limited time left on this session. To you, Chris.
1: One of the riders who will get another lap in just before the checkered flag out went out is number 7, Michael Evans. But Peter Hickman's put in a pretty good lap. He's out on another one. He's up to 4th place on the number 10 machine as Paul Jordan goes through on the Jackson Racing bike. He's 8th position for Paul. In fact, no, Paul Jordan up to 4th, a 215.656 for Paul Jordan, the man from Macrofelt. So he jumps up to 5th place just behind Peter Hickman by only half a second or so. And there's Michael Dunlop. Will we see an improvement for Michael this time? We do, up to 3rd, a 214 from 456 for Michael Dunlop, 113.79. That's his quickest lap, slots him into there as Dominic Herbertson home in 7th place on the machine that Dominic's on this year, the BMW M1001RR, the Stanley Stewart machine. But Dean Harrison with 0.511 ahead of 15, Nathan Harrison with a 213.4 compared to Nathan's 213.913. As number 35 goes across the line to finish, Kieran Brockie. Another rider just across the line there. You'll just be sure that was. Looked like, I think, Julian Trummer, possibly. We've got Nathan Harrison and Marcus Simpson. We're having a good old little battle, haven't we, as we go through in this session. As 82 comes across the line to take the flag. That's Austin Webster, who Rob mentioned a bit earlier on, in round about 20th position. And Mike Brown and Dean Harrison have just gone through cross four ways as well. So we'll be keeping a little eye on this one as you come through, see if there's anything between them. Let's look at it then. So there's only between the top five, 1.6 seconds. That's all it is between the top five. And there's Connor Cummins. Does Connor improve? 10th position for Connor so far. And does Connor move up at all? Stays in 10th. Doesn't improve that time. Another rider just across the line there. We'll just see who that was. Marcus Simpson. Marcus doesn't improve that time. Let's have a little look. Nathan Harrison, no, not an improvement for Nathan either. And I think it's the next one we are waiting for will be Mike Brown. He should be the next. In fact, that's him. There he is. That colour scheme that he has with the red front number plate on the machine with the red background with the white number, if I could say it. A 214.767. That's actually his quickest lap. Sticks him into 4th place. And Nathan Dean Harrison just across the line there. As we said, Michael Evans is going to get another lap. Does Miggy improve this time? Does he improve and is 218.06. He doesn't improve on that at all. So from the top, number 3, Dean Harrison, a 213.4. Number 15, Nathan Harrison, a 213.913. As the rider comes through, just holding there the hand up to say that they are slowing down. 32, Richard Eglin, that is. Third place, number 6, Michael Dunlop, a 214.45. Fourth for number 4, Mike Brown, 214.767. Fifth for number 10, Peter Hickman, with a 215.01. Sixth for number 22, Paul Jordan, a 215.65. Seventh for 2, Dom Herbertson, 215.92. Eighth for number 23, Marcus Simpson, a 215.950. And tell you what, that is only 0.4 hundredths of a second outside Marcus's quickest ever lap round here as well. Rob Hodgson comes home in ninth on the 44 bike, 216.74. And then rounding out the top 10, number 11, Connor Cummins, a 217.952. Then it was 7, Mikey Evans, 12, Joe Yeardsley, 91, 42, John Perry, 91, Julian Trummer, 9, Barry Ferber, 17, Grant Thompson, 14, Sam West, 55, Amorit Blank, 19th for 35, Kieran Brockie, and the top 20 by 82, Austin Webster. Then 71, Stephen Bellavoine, the French rider. He was very, very stylish coming out of the School Hill Rise there towards us. He's in 21st place. 26, Dennis Booth. 94, Daniel Nelms. 83, Keith Pringle. 39, Dermot Cleary. 51, Rad Hughes. And 32, Richard Eglin. That's the Superbikes done for their qualifying ahead of the first race for them, the Peel Holding Senior Race tomorrow. Coming up in a moment or two, we'll have the Sportbike Super Twins out on their green plates in a moment. But again, Dean Harrison on the big bikes, Rob Pritchard across four ways, he's the man to meet. Just before we go to you, very quickly, a big hello to Gareth McCauley and all the team working hard for the Armoy Road Races. They're listening to us here on Manx Radio Motorsport, over there probably on AM 1368. They're in Armoy, you can pick it up from there. So the team, they're still building the track ahead of their races at the end of July. Back to Rob for his thoughts quickly.
0: Yeah, and I suppose across the board, really, although Dean Harrison didn't go as quick as he did in the earlier session, it was a 2.12, the previous one as well, which I mentioned was actually under the previous Peel Holdings senior race lap record. It's relatively consistent across the board. We understand that they're just about getting ready to go over in the paddock, actually, so we'll hand over to Beth.
2: Well, we are just watching the bikes go through for this green-plated session then. I was just talking to Daniel Pearson. Always a really relaxed rider. He likes to have a little bit of a nana nap, which I think in this sunshine today would have been a glorious thing. But they are making their way down now. It's a little bit cooler here, but honestly, conditions just absolutely perfect. Dan was just saying he had a little bit of an issue yesterday. He'd obviously been going well. We were hearing how well he was going during that qualifying session. So fingers crossed, no such problems tonight. And Chris, they are on their way.
1: They are. We can hear them in the background there. The twins getting out the sport bikes, the super twins, whatever you want to call it, the lightweights as they call them here. They're heading out for their session. It was Paul Jordan, the man to beat in the first session a bit earlier on, 224 in the second session, a 224.379. Rob Hodson, 224.523, and Joe Yeardsley, 226.887. Then Barry Ferber in there too, Dom Herbertson, Michael Bampton. Good performance by Michael Ayrton in the top six. 92, Jamie Williams. 92, Stephen Gorton. 59, Sepp Noel. And 5, Paul Cassidy on his number 10 GSXR 800 machine. So just a little reminder, if you are just joining us here on Manx Radio Motorsport, good evening to you, wherever you may be listening to us. 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Of course, this is Manx Radio bringing you the coverage of the 2026 Southern 100, the 71st years of the Isle of Man Steam Packet Company event. And of course, tomorrow there'll be live coverage of it as well via the King of the Roads team, the Greenlight team. We've been down here setting up their stuff today, and we're going to match what we're doing with what we're doing, and it's going to be fun. Let's get out the cross four ways. The twins, Paul Jordan, Rob Hodson, Joe Yeardsley down there, Rob Pritchard. They're definitely the men to watch here, aren't they?
0: They are indeed, and the last chance to get some timings on the board. Here's your first machine on the road, and it is that of number 12, Joe Yeardsley, who, if you remember or weren't watching the last lightweight session, actually pulled over twice here across four ways. He's changed the name to Stephen Gorton, who we heard from before, going well in this class at the moment, and really enjoying himself. One of the big things, isn't it? 59 on the way past. And the next interview, number 25, is Andrew Hurd on the way through as well. Number 61, which is Leon Murphy. Number 18, Michael Bampton. Number 5, Paul Cassidy on this sighting lap as well. The fact as well, you know, they do say, don't they, you know, a happy rider is a fast rider, don't they? So the fact that Stephen Gorton's been enjoying himself, we saw him in the top six, I believe it was, in the previous session. Top eight, I should say, was eighth quickest last time out. Number 45 going fastest, that's Lee Osprey, also going well. 12th quickest in the previous one. Grant Thompson, who we heard was having a little bit of an issue with the steering damper, I think it was, wasn't it? Maybe catching up the fairings just a little bit there. Hopefully he'll be hoping they've got that sorted out. Four more interview, including number 2, Dominic Herbertson. To you, Chris.
1: And that is the sound of the number 12 machine. Fantastic. Joe Yeardsley on the Flitwick machine. 92 and 99 go past us here on their lightweight machines. Jamie Williams and Stephen Gorton. They go through. The Sepp Noel on the number 59 machine. He was going well earlier on in this qualifying. 25, next rider through. 25, Andrew Hurd. Hurd in from Preston. The two together, three together with Paul Cassidy in the middle. And there, of course, the louder machine just in the back of that was number 9, Barry Ferber. Couple more machines interview. 60 and 84. There you go, safety through. Luke Blevins on 84. 60, Jack Andrews in there too. Two more machines across the line. Dan Pearson, 77, 21. James Leatham, 45, Lee Osprey. And Lee goes through on his machine there, riding from a good mate, Tryson McMullen. Not seen Tryson yet. Try and catch up with him. Unfortunately, we do have a red flag here at the start and finish as the riders continue to cross the line. So they have the red flags, and they also have the warning boards here as well. So with the time at 19 minutes past 8, we do have a red flag here at the start and finish. And as is what we do here at Manx Radio Motorsport, we don't hang on. We mentioned this last night. We had the incident with the sidecars. We will wait to get the information from the team upstairs, who are very, very good at passing us the information. For now, we will stand down here at the start and finish line, and we'll hand it back to Simon. When we get more details, we'll let you know straight away.

Good evening. Welcome back to the Southern 100 2026. It's just on 8:30 here on Manx Radio Motorsport. We do have a red flag situation in the Southern 100 green plate machines. The lightweights out for their third session. And I think a marshal just going up to sell a few young lads and anybody as well there. Please don't play football around the side of a road racing circuit, whether it be here on the Isle of Man or anywhere. It is not the best idea. Now, we are waiting for an update from the team upstairs. Have been in touch, so they are going to give us an update. As soon as they can give us information, they will give it to us straight away. We have the hotline back up there as well. So when we get the information, we will bring it to you straight away here on Manx Radio Motorsport. We still have this session, hopefully, to complete. And, of course, the sidecars heading out for their second sidecar session for the white plates and the black numbers. And, of course, tomorrow, if you've only just joined us, we will be closing the road. Something new for the Southern 100 for 2026 at 9:45 for one race. Now, just been got this information hot off the press. Single rider incident at Church Benz. The rider is conscious and being assessed by the medics. Very shortly to be taken to Nobles Hospital. So that is straight from the team upstairs in race control. Single rider incident at Church Benz. The rider is conscious and being assessed by the medics. Very shortly to be taken to Nobles Hospital. And when we know of a possible restart time, we'll get you that information straight away here on Manx Radio Motorsport. But for now, back to Simon in the studio.

Welcome back to Manx Radio Motorsport here from Castletown in the Isle of Man. We're at the Steam Pack at the Southern 100 Road Races. Now, unfortunately, we do have a red flag situation due to a single rider incident at Church Bends. The rider conscious, reported as conscious, being assessed by the medics and will be taken very shortly to Nobles Hospital. And then the travelling marshals will be jumping on their bikes to go and to collect any riders that have been stopped, obviously due to the red flag, before the incident, to bring them back to the paddock. Then we'll hopefully get reset and ready to go with the 600, beg your pardon, the sport bikes heading back out. Again, the green bikes, the sport bikes, the Super Twins, whatever you want to call them. And of course, we will then have the sidecars finishing off this evening. So that's the details so far. We're just waiting for the update from the clerk of the course and the team upstairs. So at the moment, we are still under a red flag situation. When we get all the information, we'll hopefully get back on track. We'll be back on air here at the start and finish.

0: Just coming up to 5 to 9 on Manx Radio Motorsport. Welcome back to the start line here at the Southern 100 2026. Red flag situation, unfortunately, due to a single rider incident at Church Bends. The rider conscious and being assessed by the medics and will be taken to Nobles Hospital. We've just had the machines coming back past us here now under escort with the traveller marshals and the course cars, etc. And Beth, you're down there at the paddock for us, Beth Espy. The machines going into the holding area. Obviously, they've probably been sat for a while, so they might need a few tyre warmers, or are they gone back into the return road?
1: They've gone up the return road, Chris, and back into the paddock, so we're not in the holding area at all. I think the feeling is obviously quite a lot of preparation would need to happen with tyre warmers, etc., before another session could go out. So no official confirmation, but certainly no activity down here.
0: Okay, thank you very much. And there, Rob, Abbott Cross Four Ways, just quickly to you, I take it all the machines or any have gone past your location, all clear there now?
2: Yeah, just as you join us here at Cross Four Ways, we've got machines coming past us that will have been stopped around the course. So we're making their way back towards the paddock. We were just hearing from Beth there, weren't we, that the machines are going into the holding area. So this convoy making its way past us, and then a travelling marshal also just making their way towards us as well. So the machines that were stopped at other points around the course before they got here to Cross Four Ways are now heading back towards the holding area. Back to you, Chris.
0: Thank you very much for the update there from Cross Four Ways. So we will be a few more minutes. Just waiting. We've got a line obviously open towards the team upstairs. They'll tell us any information that they can give us to tell you guys out there listening around the 4.25 mile motor avalanche circuit or further afield. Okay. And in fact, they're actually putting a message towards us now. So hopefully we'll just stick on this just a second and see if we can get it. We do obviously have to have the sidecars heading out for their session after, of course, last night they had a red flag due to an incident also at Church Bends. And they got out eventually and did manage to get a couple of laps. And now telling me here now, we're going to be, he says, we'll very shortly be doing a sidecar session followed by a green group session. So that's very shortly. So that'll obviously still be a few minutes because obviously those machines are going to make their way back around the 4.25 mile circuit into the paddock, get the course clear again, get it all locked down and ready to go. So they'll be very shortly doing a sidecar session followed by a green group session. So when we get the okay and the green light to go, we'll come straight back on air.

0: 6 minutes past nine. Welcome back to Manx Radio Motorsports coverage of the Southern 100 2026, live from the start and finish line here at the 4 1/4 mile Motor Isle Ballown circuit. Now, another update from the clerk of the course. He's just been down to tell us in person. So we're only going to do the sidecars. The Super Twin sport bikes won't be going back out. It will be the sidecars heading out for their second session. I think we should just head down to the paddock there and see if there's been any action yet, because the travelling marshals have made their way back here. And Beth Espy is down there for us. Beth, any movement as of yet?
1: No, Chris, not just yet, but we will obviously update you as soon as you see the sidecar outfits moving down here. It's amazing. I was just talking to somebody about how quickly the holding area just completely goes quiet. It is like a vanishing act in there. But obviously everybody headed back to their awnings and preparations ahead of tomorrow. But yeah, as soon as we hear the sidecars coming down, we'll let you know.
0: Thank you very much to Beth Espy. Yes, so it's just a bit of a waiting game. Just a reminder, we do have until 9.40, no later than 9.40, on the road closing order. And the sidecars, well, they're going to unfortunately get that sun, the low sun, which is really, really low there as they head up towards Ballacane. You're going to have to unfortunately deal with that, but they're all experienced competitors and they'll be heading out. It's Kieran Clark who was quickest on the number 9 outfit yesterday. They only got a couple of laps in because the first one unfortunately was stopped. He's on a course on his 11.09 KCR Moore Speed BMW, 2 laps, quickest time of a 2 minutes 50.821, 89.567. But if you look at the pre-TT, the lap record for the sidecars is held by Kieran Clark with Andrew Johnson in the chair, 91.687. So he's not too far off that pace already, considering he only got the 2 laps in. Second was number 17, Alan Thomas and Andrew Miller. They did 82.916. And then 28, Adam Holden and Trevor Johnson, 73.276. They're the times that we have. We have no details on the official start time yet. Beth will obviously give our producer Simon. In fact, they are moving down there. That's good to see, isn't it? Let's get underway again. Let's get back down to Beth and describe the action for us, Beth.
1: Yeah, we can just see the outfit of Kieran Clark and Rob Coppock just going past us. It's so distinctive, that one. Bright orange, just glinting in the sun, which is just going down here. I tell you what, the heat has gone out down here. It was so warm before, but it's definitely a little bit chillier now. But the sidecars all lining up. Got 4 outfits in front of us. As number 17, that is Alan Thomas, and Andrew Miller just pulls in front of us as well. So they're just making their way to the front. The gate at the top of the drummy gid there is still closed at the moment. Just some information being held up for the sidecar outfit so they can see it. Number 67, that's Alan Warner and Josh Saunders on their blue outfit there. Honestly, they're remarkable things, aren't they, these classic sidecar machines? And there is so much love for this sidecar class around the Ballown course, and it's great to see it here, as we know some of the difficulties that there have been. Dickie Gale is just going up, and he's just giving the riders and the drivers some information. I think he's talking about the sunlight. It is quite low here, so obviously that will make a little bit of a difference. Number 70, that wonderful Tony Bannister and James Salisbury outfit, the 800 Triumph Westlake, which is just incredible. Can't wait to see that one going round. So they are all lined up now and just eager to get away and get this session going. And fingers crossed that it's not going to be too long now, as the gate is opened and they are on their way, Chris.
0: Brilliant stuff. So they'll be making the way up towards the Hedges area, towards Ballacagan, for their little sighting lap, just to get a feel of the conditions around this 4 1/4 mile Motor Isle Ballown circuit. And then they'll be heading, and of course the passengers have to do so much work around here as well. So bumpy around here. It is flat. There is a lot of new tarmac done over the year, but the hard work begins really for the chairs when they head towards Fast Ballabeg station, heading towards Ballinoris. Joey's Gate on the brakes there, past my old mate Paul Clegg and Anna's house there on the right-hand side on the approach to the Ballabeg hairpin. So bumpy into there. And do you remember the sidecar races there last year, the Crow Boys and Lee Crawford and Foundsy going into there? That first sidecar race last year was absolutely incredible. And of course, you do wish Ryan and Callum all the best on their continued recovery. And then they head out towards Ballawhetstone again. Just quick, fast places, fast corners. A Ballawhetstone there, the right hand. You can look out for a big, tall curb on the inside there, just by the Hamptons Farm, by the stables there at Ballawhetstone. And then the go through Ballawhetstone, through Williams Corner, and then flat out really down through Ballown Dip, up back into the light again as you come out of the trees, into Cross Four Ways, then heading towards Church Bends, the right and then the left of Church Bends, and then flat out all the way through Great Meadow, that right hander there by the Great Meadow. A big building that's there. We used to have the Southern Agricultural Show. And then down towards Stadium Bend again, left-hander

0: Stadium, hard on the brakes in the Castletown Bridge, the right-hander, and then back towards us. But out across four ways, they're going to get them through on the sighting lap, as Rob Pritchard.
1: They are indeed, and you mentioned the conditions, Chris, and the low sunlight, particularly when, just off the top of my head, that particularly they'll have to think about that when they're going from the likes of Ballaghegan up to Ballabeg. But of course, that run from Ballabeg through, as you mentioned, Ballawhetstone and Williams as well, they might get a bit of that strobing effect through the trees as well. But into the sunlight and towards across four ways is Kieran Clark and Rob Coppock, who in that truncated classic sidecar session last night set the quickest pace at 2:50.821, and that's some way clear of the rest of the field that did manage to get some sort of time in. It was 13.8 seconds clear of Alan Thomas and Andrew Miller, 32 Will Smith and Andy Smith, Dave Molyneux and Dan Sale, and the number 17 outfit of Alan Thomas and Andrew Miller, the Bellis Honda, the Bridgend and Leamington Spa pairing on the way through as well. A couple of seconds further back, one more three-wheeled machine interview as the sun is just about to dip below the tree line in front of me. It's the number 28 outfit, the Honda of Adam Holden and Trevor Johnson on the way through as well. As was quite rightly pointed out, roads have to reopen no later than 9:40 p.m. this evening, and that is a no later that they have to get everything done. So just a chance to get a couple of laps in for these classic sidecar outfits as well. We did have a bit of a bizarre situation last night that went on after the red flag that meant that some stopped and some kept going. Anyway, time practice to begin for the three-wheelers. To you, Chris.
0: Let's have a listen. Wow, wow, wow, wow. Across the line, Kieran Clark and Rob Coppock on the number 9 outfits. They're beautiful, beautiful machine. The KCR More Speed BMW 80, Eddie's Motorcycles, Tadcaster driver and Runcorn passenger. Another outfit interview. Two more outfits interview. Three more outfits. Number 32, number 2, Dave Molyneux. Number 17 in there as well. 17, Alan Thomas and Andrew Miller. 32, Will Smith and Andy Smith on their BMW. So that's 1, 2, 3, 4 outfits through so far as we look up towards the bridge once more. Beautiful to hear that Dave Molyneux and Dan Sale machine, the DMR, the TR750 Suzuki. Next outfit interview. 28 outfit of Adam Holden and Trevor Johnson. Trevor celebrating his 77th birthday tomorrow, so we'll give him a mention tomorrow as well. They're on their 750 Honda, the Cottingham and Rochester pairing, so that is five outfits so far going past us there now. And I say, we'll give you the times they did yesterday, around about the 250s, about the 310s, 320s for these guys on these classic sidecar outfits. And of course, they're great to see them out here. We had them here a couple of months ago, of course, at the pre-TT Classic. Another outfit has just flashed across the bridge there at Castletown, becoming out of the trees any moment now and back into the sunlight-ish. In fact, two outfits heading towards us. 67 and also 70 coming through. Alan Warner on their MRE BMW from Peel, and of course, Bidworth passenger of Josh Saunders and Tony Bannister and James Salisbury on their Triumph Westlake machine, the Leyland and Nottingham pairing. They go through. So we have a total of seven outfits back to cross four ways.
1: There is the leading machine out on the road of Kieran Clark and Rob Coppock, the newcomer passenger, on the way through cross four ways on their first timed lap here as well. And just to go back to a point that Beth just briefly made as well before the session got underway, the amount of, I suppose, love and passion that has to go into these sidecar outfits, because so many aspects of them are bespoke as well. It's all down to the teams and the likes of this man, of course, Dave Molyneux and Dan Sale on their way through as well. Two more machines interview. 32, Will Smith and Andy Smith, first time laps for them, as well as number 17, Alan Thomas and Andrew Miller as well. I'm talking about Dave Molyneux, a legend of the sidecar racing community as well. And of course, this machine that he's got, the Suzuki, on his own chassis as well, the DMR chassis out there as well. Such a specialised field, isn't it, for these respective three-wheeled outfits, and particularly the classics as well out there. And we all know that the war of attrition that classic racing can be at times as well, just to get them to finish, as we see at the likes of the pre-TT Classic, whether it's the three-wheeled or two-wheeled machine. It is an effort at times. Over to you, Chris.
0: Sounds lovely as it goes past us. Kieran Clark and Rob Coppock, they go through. Don't have the times, unfortunately, up on the screen there at the moment to bring you, but they have gone across the line there now, safely away. And the next half, we should see number 32, Will Smith and Andy Smith, and Dave Molyneux and Dan Sale, as we look up to the Castletown corner once more. Yes, unfortunately, no time popping up there. But there's Dave Molyneux through. Sounds great, doesn't it? It does. And there we go. 32 should be next to 2:48 for Kieran Clark and Rob Coppock. 90.5. 794. Dan Sale, 88.317 for those guys to 253. But it's 17, Alan Thomas and Andrew Miller. They slot into third place with Will Smith and Andy Smith dropping down to that fourth position. So Kieran Clark and Rob Coppock, 90.794. Molly Newman Sale, 88.317. And Thomas and Miller, 83.8. And then we've got the next outfit of 32, Smith and Smith on their outfit 32, 83.656. So three more outfits we are waiting for. The 28 outfit of Holden and Johnson, the 67 outfit of Warner and Saunders is the next outfit. Let's have a listen.
1: We cross four 750 ways.
0: Of Adam Holden goes through, back to cross four ways.
1: I was just going to mention that number 67, Alan Warren and Josh Saunders, and also number 70, Tony Bannister and James Salisbury, have not long come through cross four ways, so the field is quite spread out. Just looking at a couple of the splits there, Kieran Clark and Rob Coppock, perhaps unsurprisingly, 4.7 seconds clear of Molyneux and Sale. But if you look back between 17 and 32, just less than half a second there as Kieran Clark and Rob Coppock come through on this latest lap. Alan Thomas and Andrew Miller third quickest on those first time laps from Will Smith and Andy Smith. So, of course, very early days in this session and D Classic Sidecar Racing here at the Southern 100. But could it be the battle for a final podium place that could be the one to keep an eye out on? And then fifth quickest, Adam Holden and Trevor Johnson, 19.7 seconds further back. 3 minutes of this session remaining, so a chance to get a lap or so in for the rest of the machines out there. Here's Dave Molyneux and Dan Sale on their way through. So second quickest for them. As we mentioned, a 253.240 on that first timed practice, 4.726 seconds off Kieran Clark and Rob Coppock at a 248.514. Next up here, well, Dave Molyneux and Dan Sale, they've cleared. Will Smith and Andy Smith here through cross four ways, and then number 17, Alan Thomas and Andrew Miller on the way through as well. Over to Chris.
0: Alan Warner, Josh Saunders, Tony Bannister and James Salisbury, they've gone through as well. They've just done their outfits across the line. Here comes Kieran Clark and Rob Coppock, 248.514 to beat, 91.308. So they are getting on just about that record pace for the pre-TT. That's a 247.564. So on a pretty good pace there. 91.308 for the number 9 outfit. So we have 7 continuing to go. Bannister and Salisbury, 65.5. And Warner and Saunders, 65.228. Now, listen to this. Dave Molyneux outfit. Oh, he's pulling in. Still sounds great, doesn't it? Dave Molyneux and Dan Sale, 251.146, their quickest lap so far. And I don't think they are going to improve on that this time. And I don't think we'll be too far away from the end of this session as well. We have the checkered flag being unfurled, ready to go. As we have the next outfit through, that's Will Smith and Andy Smith. On the 32 bike, 17 Alan Thomas and Andrew Miller. They do take the checkered flag, but Kieran Clark and Rob Coppock and Will Smith and Andy Smith, they will get an extra lap here. Holden, Bannister and Warner, they won't. Smith and Smith at 85.593, 2 minutes 58.752. And Alan Thomas and Andrew Miller at 301.749, 84.102. So that is the checkered flag out. Remember that lap, though, for Clark and Coppock. Coppock, a new passenger here, by the way, 247.564, 91.308 mile an hour. And I think the leaders should be getting to just about cross four ways. And Rob, last time.
1: Yeah, we can. We can hear them in the distance as well. That Eddie's Motos Tagcaster BMW is well turned out, isn't it, for these meetings at Balaun. And Kieran Clark and Rob Coppock will keep an eye on this lap, of course, see if they do end up going quicker than the 247.564 they have already set. So here they come into cross four ways. So as we understand, I tell you what as well, on the previous lap as well, we just got a big whiff of the tyre smoke as well as they were going back down through the box and on the brakes on that wider line that a lot of these sidecars like to take into cross four ways. They're laying down plenty of rubber as we look back down up the road where that little undulation is on the right hand side with the hedgerow over on the far right hand side to be the left of the riders and teams on the way through. That's the 67 of Alan Warner and Josh Saunders and also Tony Bannister and James Salisbury closely in tow through cross four ways there. The outfits have been largely together with two newcomer drivers out there, of course, sorry, two newcomers out there on that particular course. Newcomer driver is out there for 67. They've got the orange bib on. And James Salisbury, newcomer passenger for the number 70 outfit alongside Tony Bannister as well. 32 on the way through. And that is Will Smith and Andy Smith. Keeping an eye then on this Kieran Clark and Rob Collett time to end what has been another busy day on the Motor Isle Balaun course. See you, Chris.
0: Yeah, they just go across the line. Perfect time. A little bit slower that time. Just backing off a little bit, going through 2:38, 8:37. Adam Holden and Trevor Johnson came across the line. Trevor giving Adam a good pat on the back for getting the outfit home. So we're waiting now. We don't know Dave Molyneux and Dan Sale. They pulled into the pit. So it'll be the 32 outfit of Will Smith and Andy Smith we're waiting for next. And Tony Bannister and James Salisbury we're waiting for. And also number 67, Alan Warner and Josh Saunders. But ahead of the pack are the 2:47.564 Kieran Clark and Rob Coppock. Some 3.5 seconds ahead of the number 2 outfit of Molyneux and Sale. Their quickest lap, 89.397. And here's the next outfit through. They're getting the finish. They're getting the qualifying in. That's Alan Warner and Josh Saunders. They go through. And Tony Bannister struggling there. Tony just putting his arm up. Yes, he's getting finished, as is 32. So Tony Bannister and James Salisbury, they also finish, as does number 32, Will Smith and Andy Smith, who've done their quickest lap on the last lap there, 2:58.345. So quickly go over to Rob Pritchard for the final thoughts ahead of tomorrow when we go racing here at the Southern 100 2026.
1: Indeed, and just looking ahead to the big bike cast, because of course that is the first race that we are due to have, the 7-lap Peel Holdings senior race. And Dean Harrison, although in his second session he didn't go quite as quick as he did in that first session of the day, where he was actually dipping under the lap record pace for the Peel Holdings senior race, it looks like, and obviously from a neutral perspective, it'll be competitive for those watching. I don't know if he's going to have it all his own way. Of course, he's been the pace setter around the Motor Isle Balaun course so far, but only half a second ahead of Nathan Harrison as well, the local man also on Honda machinery as well. Michael Dunlop obviously getting things sorted out on his machine as well, to be just over 1 second off the pace of Dean Harrison as well. So I'm not sure if Dean Harrison will have it all his own way. We saw Mike Brown impress, Peter Hickman improving to go fifth quickest as well in that remaining Superbike session. And then looking at the Supersport class, well, that really still could be the one to watch, couldn't it? Just 2.5 seconds separating first down to sixth, with Paul Jordan impressing yet again. It's so difficult to call across the respective classes, and just from a neutral side of things, that is exactly what we want to see. On the classic sidecar side of things, obviously a brief outing right at the end of the session here, but no doubt important laps just to get some miles in those bikes as well, as they head into, as it stands at the very least, another classic sidecar qualifying session tomorrow morning along with the race to come. So I suppose at this point, as it stands, time practice coming to a close, and now it's all about the business of racing. You've got to get it done out on the course, ready to go racing tomorrow. We're looking forward to it as the sun sets here at Cross Four Ways. Back to you, Chris.
0: Thank you very much to Rob and Matty and the team out there. And don't forget, the sidecar is going to be going out for another practice tomorrow after the race in the morning. So bear in mind, roads close at 9:45 a.m. till 11:50. Quickly for the thoughts of Beth Espy before she wraps up down there. Beth, and a pretty successful evening apart from the incident out there at Church Bends. And we'll get an update on who the rider is, as I'm sure we will do on Manx Radio Motorsport as the evening continues. Beth, your thoughts on a good evening again?
2: Yeah, as I say, thoughts with the rider involved there. And as you say, we'll get that update as soon as it's available. But yeah, well, it's like blinking you missed it, isn't it? Qualifying pretty much done. Can't wait for racing tomorrow. And it's been brilliant talking to the newcomers, who have all, without exception, have had smiles on their faces when they've come back in. Not everything has gone completely 100% to plan. I don't think it ever does in road racing, does it? But sometimes it's just about the personal bests and the personal achievements, and I'm sure we're going to see many of those tomorrow and on Thursday, Chris.
0: Thank you very much to Beth and the team down there at the Parc Fermé area. So that wraps it up here for the Manx Radio Motorsport team. We'll be back in air tomorrow morning ahead of racing. We are going racing tomorrow morning. The start time for the race is 10:20 a.m. And of course, it will be streamed live on the King of the Roads with the Manx Radio commentary on there as well. So for me, Chris, Alex and Ed and all the team here on the start line, we'll hand you back to Simon Quine at Manx Radio Motorsport.
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0: It's the Stranglers and No More Heroes on Manx Radio Motorsport, 29 minutes after 9 o'clock. Thanks very much to the commentary team down at the Motor Isle Balaun course this evening for a coverage of the final qualifying evening of the Southern 100 2026 racing action getting underway tomorrow morning. The roads will close in the south of the island at 9.45. The race one on the programme is the Peel Holdings Senior Race held over 7 laps getting underway at 10.20, and there will be an additional qualifying session for sidecar machinery after that at 11 o'clock, and then the roads will open no later than 10 to 12 tomorrow, and then we go racing again tomorrow evening, and full coverage of that here on Manx Radio Motorsport, the best biking station in the world, fuelled by Ellen Van and Fuels, with you through until Thursday afternoon, bringing you coverage of all the action at the 2026 Southern 100.
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0: OK, then starting off on the roads. Qualifying has finished down on the Balaun course this evening, but roads will remain closed until that roads open car has passed by you. If we get official confirmation of the entire course being open, we will of course bring it to you here on Manx Radio Motorsport, but that qualifying session has just finished, so until if you're down the south of the island, until that roads open car has passed your location, roads do remain closed. And just to recap that schedule for tomorrow in terms of road closures, roads will close at 9.45 tomorrow morning until no later than 10 to 12, and then for the evening session tomorrow, roads will close at 6 o'clock till no later than 9.40 tomorrow night. Heading down to Rollinsway Airport, all the arrivals are in for the evening. Most things ran to time. The Aer Lingus Dublin flight was about an hour and a half delay, but that did eventually land at 25 past 6. And over on the departures board, again, everything departed to time, apart from that Aer Lingus flight. Once again, that was delayed, but it did eventually go just after 7 o'clock. Latest sailing information with the Isle of Man Steam Packet Company. I can tell you the Mananan that's not quite updated. The Mananan should be in Liverpool by now. She was due there at 25 to 6. In fact, she should have left as well at 5 past 7, due back into Douglas at 10 to 10. The Manxman departed Douglas at 10 to 8, due into Heysham at 25 to 12. She'll depart Heysham at 2:15 tomorrow morning, back into Douglas for 6 o'clock, and then the Mananan will depart Douglas 6 o'clock tomorrow morning into Dublin for 20 past 9. You're up to date with all the latest on the best biking station in the world, and don't forget you can always keep up to date on the go. 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

0: Eddie and the Hot Rods and Do Anything You Want to Do. Before that, the Foo Fighters and At Times Like These on Manx Radio Motorsport. It's Simon Kwan with you for another 19 minutes through until 10 o'clock. Christy De Haven in after 10 with the checkered flag to take you through until midnight here on the best biking station in the world. Some music from Deep Purple, Steve Gibbons, The Who, and also Blossoms all coming up in the first hour of the checkered flag this evening. And then tomorrow morning, Alex Brindley kicks it all off again with the breakfast show from 8 o'clock through until, well, it'll be around about 10 o'clock when we hand over to the commentary team tomorrow morning, when we will be on air for the first races of the 2026 Southern 100.
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5: 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And with the barley in the brew, our cherished farmers benefit too. For a list of stockists, take a look on Instagram and Facebook.

And the one I love, that's more or less it for Afterburner this evening. Thanks for joining us for coverage of the second qualifying evening at the 2026 Southern 100. Moving on to racing action tomorrow with Race 1, the Peel Holdings Senior Race, held over seven laps at 10:20 tomorrow morning. And then there are two, four, five races tomorrow evening after 6 o'clock. The first one getting away at 6:20, the Mike Carouche Plumbing and Heating Lightweight Race. They'll be followed by the Ellen Van and Fuels Senior Race, the JCK Limited 600B Race, and the H&H Motorcycle 600 race, and race 5 tomorrow evening, the last one on the programme, the Ace Hire Sidecar Classic Race, getting away at 8:45, so a jam-packed day down at the Motor Isle Blount course tomorrow. Full commentary team on air from around about 10 o'clock tomorrow morning to bring you coverage of race 1, followed by the Classic Sidecar qualifying session, and then that jam-packed Wednesday evening schedule just after roads close at 6 o'clock tomorrow evening. Five races to fit in. You won't miss a minute of the action here on the best biking station in the world, fuelled by Ellen Van and Fuels. It's Manx Radio Motorsport. 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You'll find all the photo galleries on there, and follow us on social media as well, Manx Radio Motorsport, to keep you up to date with everything happening here on the Isle of Man. Christy's up after the latest news from the Sky News Centre at 10, and to take us there is Oasis and the Manic Street Preachers.

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6: From the Sky News Centre at 10. Both Labour and the Conservatives say they won't stand in a by-election triggered by the resignation of Nigel Farage. The Reform leaders announced he's standing down from Parliament to contest what he called a people versus the establishment vote. He's facing a new parliamentary investigation over undeclared donations. Tory leader Kemi Badenoch called it a fake by-election.
7: Nigel Farage is having a hissy fit because the first time he's actually having to deal with some real scrutiny. What this by-election is a gimmick. This is him wanting to make everything about himself.
6: The Lib Dems have hinted that they might not take part either. Elsewhere, Prince Harry's accused a court of a whitewash after losing his privacy lawsuit against the Daily Mail. A judge ruled he and six other high-profile claimants, including Sir Elton John and Elizabeth Hurley, had failed to prove allegations of unlawful information gathering. Meanwhile, a murder investigation's been launched after a mother and two children were found dead at a property in Bedfordshire. Officers forced their way into a house in Great Denham yesterday after they'd not been seen for several days. A suspect, known to the victims, is thought to have left the country. Financial risk assessments are going to be introduced for high-spending online gamblers. The regulator says anyone depositing £5,000 over a 24-hour period would be subject to the extra checks. And there's late-night drama involving Novak Djokovic at Wimbledon. Dan Windle reports from Centre Court.
8: Yes, the Wimbledon quarterfinal between the 39-year-old and Félix Auger-Aliassime has gone to a deciding fifth set. The Canadian won a tie-break in the fourth to extend the match at centre court. The Serb looks to take another step towards a record 25th Grand Slam title, but he's being pushed all the way. The defending champion Jannik Sinner awaits the winner in the semis.
6: And Jay-Z's performing in London. His concert at Tottenham Hotspur Stadium will take place on the 4th of September and will showcase his three-decade-long career. That's the latest. I'm Imani Rana.
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10: It is, of course, Manx Radio Motorsport. And welcome to the Checkered Flag. Christy, with you through till midnight. Many thanks to all the team down there at the friendly races for today. Let's get things started with Speed King, seems appropriate.

0: something I want to talk about.
1: Well, don't leave us hanging, Sabrina. Sabrina Carpenter and Madonna, their new collaboration of two of the queens of pop in today's music world. That is Bring Your Love. And before that, you all knew that, Deep Purple and Speed King. I hope wherever you're up to this evening, you are having a wonderful evening. It is looking like a wonderfully sunshiny week here on the Isle of Man. Great news for the friendly races, of course. In the checker flag this evening, we've got loads of great tunes just to get you ready to go to bed, essentially, or keep listening to Manx Radio Motorsport throughout the evening. But a big mix of genres and a big mix of ages as well of music. This is a relatively new one. It is the excellent voice of Rag & Bone Man and Fall in Love Again.

0: bit of a smoochy one for you. Rag and Bone Man, Fall in Love Again. Although we just say I don't want to fall in love again, so maybe it's not smoochy at all. Anyway, let's leave that there. Still to come, got some Steve Gibbons coming up, some music by The Who as well, and plenty more to boot. Don't go away.
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Runway. It's quite shouty, that. Lady Gaga and Doechii and Runway. Doechii's a fabulous new talent. If you ever get a chance to check him out, really good stuff. Do you know who's always really good, though? The Who. This is one of the most epic rock songs. Theatrical, it is intriguing. I'm going to shut up now and let you listen to Baba O'Riley. Enjoy.

0: 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Oh, two awesome tunes. Aerosmith and The Who, back to back. Thank you very much.
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Blossoms knew from them, joke about divorce. They did an awesome gig during TT. Was it last year or the year before? I have no idea about the passage of time. Anyway, it was brilliant. We have some excellent bands come over to the Isle of Man. We also have some excellent bands on the Isle of Man. And this year was something of an epic and quite sad year in our gigging world over here, because our fabulous AC/DC tribute band, DCAC, decided it was their last gig ever during TT 2026. It was such a wonderful night. We're so sad they can't be gigging anymore, but we wish them all the very best. They've brought us much joy, fabulous live music, and a whole lot of flames on stage, not to mention the uniforms and the japery as well. So I thought, you know, sort of in honour of them, it's about time we played some AC/DC here on the Checkered Flag.

0: Charlie XCX, Girl of the Moment, Arena Sawayama as well. Before that, the mighty AC/DC, Whole Lotta Rosie. I think we could just turn our Manx Radio Motorsport stations each year into pure AC/DC and no one would mind. Just brilliant stuff, isn't it? Taking us up to the news next at 11, we'll have the latest from Teddy Swims, a lovely number called Mr. Know-It-All, then some Sigma for you, and then I'll be back with another hour of excellent music for you.
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4: From the Sky News Centre at 11, Labour, the Greens and the Tories say they won't stand a candidate against Nigel Farage in the Clacton by-election, which he says he'll trigger. The Reform UK leader was preparing to face a parliamentary investigation over unregistered donations of cash and support. Mr Farage insists he's done nothing wrong after coming under intense pressure.
5: This will be a people versus the establishment by-election. It's a chance to stick two fingers up to the entire establishment, to frankly tell them where to go.
4: The US military's announced it's launched a series of powerful strikes against Iran. Its central command says it follows hits today on three commercial ships that were passing through the Strait of Hormuz. State media in Tehran's reporting several explosions in the south of the country. Prince Harry has lost his privacy case against the publisher of the Daily Mail. The Duke's called the ruling a complete and obvious whitewash. A murder investigation's been launched after the bodies of a woman and two children were discovered at a home in Bedfordshire. Police say they've identified a suspect who was known to all three victims and believe they have since left the UK. Novak Djokovic has won the longest Wimbledon quarterfinal in history after 5 hours and 15 minutes on centre court. Dan Windle reports from the All England Club.
6: He's found a way again as centre court has simply exploded. The Serb wins at Wimbledon once more. The 39-year-old has beaten Felix Auger-Aliassime in a marathon 5-set match now, very much under the lights on centre, to book his place in the semi-finals.
4: Coco Gauff has progressed to her first ever Wimbledon semi-final. And Lionel Messi says it was incredibly exciting to be part of Argentina's fight back against Egypt to keep their World Cup defence alive. They came from 2-0 down to win 3-2 and reach the quarterfinals. That's the latest time.
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8: Yeah, big shout out to our pals at Ellen Van and Fuels. So glad to know that it's going to be a beautifully sunny and warm week. Don't forget your sun lotion if you're out about on our island. If you've just tuned in, welcome to the Checkered Flag. Another hour of great music to get you through till midnight. Christy with you. We're going to start things off with some Radiohead.

0: voices around at the minute. That is Dermot Kennedy, Something to Someone. I just spoiled you with three songs back to back. Before that, it was Bryan Adams, Kids Wanna Rock. Hadn't heard that one before. And then, of course, Radiohead starting off this second hour of The Checkered Flag. Christy with you through till midnight. Coming up, by the way, we've got some Beatles, classic one for the Beatles for you, and some Train as well. I'm going to be on the breakfast show tomorrow on this here station on Manx Radio Motorsport from 8 a.m. So if there's anything in particular you really want me to play, drop me a message, will you? 07624 166 177. I'll see if I can include it in the breakfast show for you. Or any shout-outs, of course, for anyone you want to mention. Either maybe you're listening further afield and you want to give a shout-out to someone on the island. Maybe you want to mention some of your favourite races from now and then. We don't mind when they're from. They're all excellent. Or maybe it's your birthday, anything like that. I'd love to hear from you on the breakfast show tomorrow. I'll be with you from 8 a.m. to 10. I better hurry up because I need to get to bed soon.
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It's a mighty combo. It is Youngblood there with Aerosmith. Oh, I think I played some Aerosmith earlier, didn't I? Sorry. Well, do you know what? It's worth hearing them twice. They're good, aren't they? That was My Only Angel. Before that, Train and AM Gold. Did you know, by the way, that you can now be a member of the Southern 100 Races? They've got a membership scheme on the go, so it gives you an opportunity to play a direct role in supporting and promoting two of the British Isles' most iconic road racing events. So you can get a bronze membership, a silver membership, or a gold membership. These annual membership fees go directly back into the events. So essentially, if you do sign up to one of these memberships, you're helping the events to happen. Simple as that. So you get a bronze, you can have the bronze membership is just £30 a year, which is excellent value for money. It's essential supporter access with official 2026 memorabilia, and you get the live pass as well. You get fabulous merchandise as part of it as well, digital membership card, early access to tickets and merchandise, and then you get that Isle of Man steam packet, Southern 100 Road Races live pass as well. Silver membership, enhanced supporter benefits, which includes official race programmes and the live pass as well. The gold membership is the ultimate supporter package. Premium extras and exclusive experiences as well. You also get early access to the tickets and to merchandise as well. It's only £70 a year. That is nothing. Imagine how much you spend on cups of coffee from down the road. I know I spend a lot more than that in probably a month. Anyway, if you want to be part of supporting the Southern 100 and making sure they keep going, it is as simple as that. If you go to their website, southern100.com, you'll find all the details on the membership packages there. This is Niall Horan now. We're going to have some Beatles after this.

0: That is a very good message to have, Harry Styles. Respect your mother. Dance no more. I can tell you DJs do dance, actually. So, no. Before that, it was The Beatles and Helter Skelter. That sounded awesome. Loads more great tunes to come before I leave you at midnight. We're going to finish with a good long rock song for you as well, so don't go away.
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that's One Republic. One I don't know by them. That is called West Coast. Before that, the brilliant Yardbirds. I'm a Man. Still to come, I have the most brilliant final song for you. You are going to love it. It's noisy, not going to lie, but it is a brilliant rock song. Bit different as well from what we would normally play. But this is now a wonderful collaboration we didn't know we needed in our lives. Charlie Puth with Michael McDonald. Yep, that's Michael McDonald. It's a new one from them. It's called Love in Exile, and it really blimmin' works. Or does it? Maybe not. Hold on. There we go. 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This is Charlie Puth and Michael McDonald. Okay, bye now.

0: so good. 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She was brilliant. That is my love. Before that, honestly, embarrassing, but it was an excellent song. Charlie Puth and Michael McDonald with Love in Exile. I promised you an awesome song to finish the show.
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0: Well, they don't come much bigger than this. Focus, hocus, pocus. Thanks for listening. I'm back tomorrow at 8 a.m. Hope you can join me. Have a great rest of night and enjoy!

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3: From the Sky News Centre at midnight, several explosions have been reported across parts of southern Iran after the US announced it had started launching powerful strikes. Its central command says the actions in response to three tankers being hit in the Strait of Hormuz earlier. Our US correspondent Mark Stone is in Washington.
4: A US military source saying to me, this is punishment, not proportional. What that means is that President Trump, frankly, has had enough and is doing what he said he would do, which is to get right back at it.
3: Tehran's foreign ministry says the attacks violate an agreement setting a path towards a peace deal. Nigel Farage is quitting Parliament and says he'll stand in the resulting by-election in Clacton. The Reform leader is facing scrutiny over undeclared donations and denies wrongdoing. The Conservative leader's accusing him of having a hissy fit, and Labour says the election's a circus after confirming they won't field candidates. Prince Harry's accused a court of a whitewash after losing his privacy lawsuit against the Daily Mail. A judge ruled he and other celebrities had failed to prove allegations of unlawful information gathering. Police believe a murder suspect fled the country after the bodies of a woman and her two children were found at their home. The discovery was made in Great Denham in Bedfordshire. Novak Djokovic has won the longest ever men's quarterfinal at Wimbledon to book his place in the last four. The 39-year-old beat Felix Auger-Aliassime after 5 hours and 15 minutes on centre court. Djokovic admits this was one of his most special nights at the All England Club.
5: I was telling the kids to go to sleep after the fourth, but they didn't want to listen. And I'm glad they stayed because it was honestly one of the best matches I was part of on this court in my career.
3: And Argentina had to come back from 2-0 down to beat Egypt 3-2 and secure a place in the World Cup quarterfinals. They'll play Switzerland, who beat Colombia in a penalty shootout. That's the latest. I'm Cam.
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1: From the Sky News Centre at 1, the US military's announced it's launched a series of powerful strikes against Iran. Its central command says it follows hits yesterday on three commercial ships that were passing through the Strait of Hormuz. State media in Tehran's reporting several explosions in the south of the country. Meanwhile, Nigel Farage says he'll be quitting as MP for Clacton to trigger a by-election in which he'll stand. The leader of Reform has been under intense scrutiny over his finances and says the people of his constituency should be the judges of his actions. The Greens and the Conservatives say they won't stand candidates. Neither will Labour, his outgoing leader Keir Starmer.
2: It's obvious why he's doing it. He is up to his neck in sleaze. Politics should be about improving the lives of millions of people, not about personal gain, not about hiding dodgy donations. And I think the public will see this for exactly what it is.
1: Prince Harry has lost a High Court challenge against the publisher of the Daily Mail. The Duke of Sussex and his co-claimants, including Sir Elton John and Elizabeth Hurley, accused Associated Newspapers of unlawful information gathering. Its editor, Paul Dacre, accused Harry of hypocrisy.
3: There isn't a laundry in the cosmos big enough to wash all the dirty linen he has aired about his own family. For him to complain about his privacy being invaded takes not just the biscuit, but the whole tin.
1: France's far-right leader Marine Le Pen says she will run for president in 2027. It follows an appeals court decision to reduce her ban from public office. Defending champions Argentina have produced an incredible comeback to beat Egypt 3-2 and reach the quarterfinals of the World Cup. They were 2-0 down with just over 10 minutes of normal time remaining. And Fulham have appointed former Liverpool defender Alvaro Arbeloa as the club's new manager. He replaces Marco Silva at Craven Cottage on a 3-year deal. That's the latest. I'm
0: Manx Radio. Manx Radio Motorsport, the best biking station in the world. Fueled by Ellen Van and Fuels, proud sponsors of the Southern 100 Senior and Solo Championship races.